0: tips on Z90 that could save you or someone you love. Let's get it. This one's good for the summer. If you're getting chased by bees and wasps, don't jump into a pool or a body of water. They'll wait for you to resurface. So if you're trying to escape them, which most likely you are, it's better to keep running because they'll eventually give up. Okay?
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2: It is time to play maybe my most fun trivia game out of all of them that we do. My daughter plays along.
10: Oh, fun.
2: She said it may be time to mix up the games. She goes, why do you play the same games on the same day?
10: Oh.
2: Like, so people can count on what we're doing. She explained it all, how a tie works, everything. She knows it all. So, Josie, play along. Everybody play along. It is time to play Beat the Bosnian, where all you do is you take on Adina and basic trivia. Sonia is playing today. Good morning, Sonia. How are you?
11: Hey, Martin. I'm good.
2: Oh, well, I'm glad to hear that. You're going to answer questions today, and I'm going to tell you something. A few of these are ridiculously easy. A handful of them are pretty hard, too. So I don't know if that plays into your strengths or not, Adina. I think if it's harder for the person playing, it's easier for you because you'll both get a low score.
10: True.
2: Right? Because and there may be stuff that you know that she doesn't know. So we're going to try and exploit what Adina knows or doesn't know. Sonia, well, same with you. Adina's going to leave the room.
10: Good luck, Sonia.
11: Thank you.
2: There she goes. All right, I'm going to give you 30 seconds. Answer as many of these questions as you can. Say pass if you get stumped on a question and move on to something easier. On your marks, get set, go. Name an office supply store.
11: Office Depot.
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11: Elf.
2: Name a store that sells recreational equipment.
11: Home Depot.
2: What planet is also a brand of car?
11: Venus.
2: Who sings a song about love?
11: Elvis.
2: Name an ingredient of a souffle.
11: Egg.
2: All right, there you go. You got four today. I'm actually office supply store, Office Depot. Very good. What sitcom featured a family of aliens? It's Third Rock from the Sun. Alf had an alien, but it was a people of from Earth. But, you know, good old-timey references. Nice. I like it. So we don't give you that one. A store that sells recreational equipment. You know, They do sell cushions and outdoor seating, but it's not really recreational equipment. I mean, that's a. I'll give you that one, but boy, that's. I was thinking more like REI or Cabela's or places that sell tents and things like that. But I'll give you that one because they do sell patio furniture. That's pretty recreational. All right. A planet is a brand of car. The Venus. I have not driven a Venus, but Saturn is what I was looking for. Oh, yes. Volkswagen Venus. Not often seen on the road. Elvis does sing a song. Who sings a song about love? Everybody does, it seems like, right? So that's a pretty easy gimme one. And yes, an egg is an ingredient of a souffle. So we'll give you 1, 2, 3, 4 today. I'll give you 4. Let's wave Adina back in. The longer it takes to get her back in, the more nervous she gets. So we'll bring her back in. All right, Adina. Out of 6, she got 4.
10: Okay, that's right. More...
2: Hard to know, right?
10: Okay, yeah.
2: All right, this will be fun. 30 seconds on the clock. Sonia, listen in. You've got to get 5 to win. Say pass if you get stumped. On your marks, get set, go. Name an office supply store.
10: Staples.
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10: Big Five?
2: What planet is also a brand of car?
10: Pass. Saturn? Saturn.
2: Who sings a song about love?
10: Whitney Houston.
2: Name an ingredient. Oh, time's up.
7: Ooh.
2: Well, today you got...
10: Well, how many?
2: 4.
10: Wow.
7: Tied up.
2: Yes.
10: Okay.
2: Wow.
10: Woo.
2: You barely pulled that one out. I really tried to give this one away to you guys. By the way, Office Supply Store, Staples, Office Depot, both good.
7: Yeah.
2: Sitcom features a family of aliens, Third Rock from the Sun.
7: Yeah.
2: Name a store that sells recreational equipment. There is a store that goes by the name Recreational Equipment Incorporated. Have you ever heard of them? REI? tried to give it to you guys. But
7: that was a softball right there.
2: Yeah, right there. Yes. REI would have been one. Yeah. I'll give you Big Five. That's a California sporting goods store, so that's good.
10: Yeah.
2: We'll give you that. Brand of car, Saturn, 100%.
7: Yeah.
2: Who doesn't sing a song about love? Just
10: I
2: say
10: know,
2: anybody.
10: Yeah.
7: Anybody, yeah.
2: Yes. Lil Wayne.
7: Yeah.
2: Like anybody.
7: Yeah.
2: Right? Slipknot. Like pretty much everyone sings about love. An ingredient of souffle would be egg. So you both got 4 today. All right.
10: Okay. I'm ready for the tiebreaker.
2: Here's the tiebreaker. Sonia, Adina, I'm going to ask you a question. Yell out your name the second you know the answer.
10: Okay.
2: Don't yell out the answer. Yell out your name. First person to yell out your name, I'll call on you. Once I call on you, you have 5 seconds to answer. Get it right, you win. Get it wrong, your opponent wins. Are you both ready?
10: Bring it on.
11: Okay.
2: All right, here we go. Sonia's on a little bit of a delay, so you have to say 1001 before you yell out your name. Okay. Here we go. What does 3M make? What do they manufacture? Sonia.
11: Tape.
2: Very good.
10: They make what?
2: Tape.
7: Yeah. That's correct.
2: Post-it notes. Post-it notes.
10: Is this like a secret company everyone knows about?
7: No, dude. They're everywhere. What are you talking about?
2: 3M.
10: I've never heard of that. I've heard of Scotch. That's about it. Like Scotch tape.
7: Scotch also uses 3M, I think.
10: What is 3M?
2: The manufacturer of Scotch tape.
10: Why does everyone know this company?
7: They create a lot of adhesive things. Yes.
10: What?
7: Adhesive products.
2: When you open post-it notes, 3M. Yeah.
10: Never heard of it. Oh, no.
2: Really?
7: You've seen it. I promise you've seen it.
2: There's something else they made. M95 masks.
7: That's right.
2: Yes.
10: Oh.
2: So 3M. She's still on 2M. That's a problem. Because you'll get there. Don't worry about it.
12: Then social development is prohibited.
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15: Ocala Boulevard from southbound 805 is being closed due to a major injury crash at the 3100 block of El Cajon Boulevard. A SIG alert has been issued for this. As South 805 is pretty busy from the 163 to the 94, South 5 is jammed up just before the 15. They're trying to get a stalled car out of the right lane. It's heavy from Washington. Crash on the eastbound 52 at Mast. It is out of lanes on the right shoulder, but really heavy from the 163. Safety starts underneath. underneath. 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I'm Tori Peck. That's traffic on Z90.

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0: This is Amos and Dina with 60 Seconds of Dirt.
1: Jessica Biel has an incredible physique. Like, the woman does a 45-minute workout almost every day, and she shared it on social media showing her doing her workouts, which included mobility, strength, and cardio all in one session. I would die.
2: Wow.
1: What was great is in the comments, her husband, Justin Timberlake, decided to chime in, and he commented, quote, literally eating onion rings while I watch this.
2: Typical husband, dude. That is husband activity at its finest.
1: He's like, you do you, girl.
2: Yeah. I'm gonna have a Coke and a smile.
1: He's working on his dad body.
2: Yeah, for sure. It's a shape. It's a round shape.
1: It's a shape. Oh, my God. Tune in on Hey Morton. I'll have fresh dirt every hour. I'm Medina, and that's your 60 Seconds of Dirt on Z90.
2: You go, girl.
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2: On line 7, we have Marissa.
5: Marissa, welcome to Beat the Bosnian. How are you feeling today?
7: Ooh, I'm feeling great. Hey, Morin, I'm ready to play.
5: All right, let's do this. Adina's going to leave the room. We're going to give you 30 seconds to answer questions. We've got 10 of them. You can say pass to any of them if you feel stumped, okay? And what we'll do is we'll tell you your scores at the end. Then we'll bring Adina back in, and we'll ask her the same questions and compare her scores. So good luck to you.
7: Thank you.
1: Good luck, Marissa.
5: And there goes Adina. All right. Now, there's a little bit of a delay, so I'm going to start the timer for you right after the first question to accommodate for that delay. Good luck to you. 30 seconds on the clock. Here we go. On your marks, get set, go. Name a cartoon with cats.
7: Garfield.
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7: The White House.
5: Which number is higher, 10 degrees Fahrenheit or Celsius?
7: Celsius.
5: Name a country that is known for its fjords.
7: For its what?
5: Fjords.
7: Pass.
5: Name a national grocery chain.
7: Save Mart.
5: All right, there you go.
7: I still don't know what that word is that you said at the end of that question.
5: Fjords. I'll give you the answer. It's Norway. So they are narrow channels of water that have high cliffs on cliffs wouldn't be the word, but mountains on either side. So they're glacier. They're made by glaciers. And so in Norway, you can tour
7: now
5: the
7: I feel
5: fjords.
7: Dumb.
5: Well, don't feel dumb because you may. A lot of people may not know that, or maybe everybody does, but we'll never know. I'll never make you feel dumb for that. Okay. So which number is higher? 10 degrees Celsius, you said?
7: Yes.
5: All right. That's actually not true. Fahrenheit is higher because for Celsius, you double it and add 30 to get to Fahrenheit. 0 degrees Celsius is freezing. So 32 degrees is freezing for Fahrenheit. So you missed that one. Fjord, you missed. What'd you say for grocery chain again? Save Mart?
7: Save Mart.
5: All right. I'll give you that one. And then the White House is at 1600 Pennsylvania Avenue. And a cartoon with cats is Garfield. So very good. So we'll bring Adina back
7: all right.
5: in. All right, here she comes. All right, Adina, here we go.
1: Okay, what's her score?
5: Her score was 3.
1: Oh, sorry. Sorry, Marissa.
2: Dang.
1: It's not a shade. It's not. It's just I'm excited for me.
5: Okay, well, we'll find out. 30 seconds on the clock. Say pass if you get stumped. On your marks.
1: Okay.
5: Get set. Go. Name a cartoon with cats.
1: Oh, snap. Pass.
5: What is located at 1600 Pennsylvania Avenue?
1: The White House.
5: Which number is higher, 10 degrees Fahrenheit or 10 degrees Celsius?
1: 10 degrees Celsius.
5: Name a country known for its fjords.
1: Sweden.
5: Name a national grocery chain.
1: Walmart.
5: What state did the attack on Pearl Harbor take place?
1: Pass.
5: All right. See? All right. Well, you got 1600 Pennsylvania Avenue, okay. The White House. 10 degrees Fahrenheit is actually higher.
2: Yes.
5: National grocery chain. You said Walmart. That's
1: okay.
5: True. And what state did the attack on Pearl Harbor take place?
1: I don't know.
5: Do you know the answer to that one?
7: Hawaii.
2: Yeah.
1: Okay.
5: Pearl Harbor is in Hawaii. The Japanese flew across the Pacific and attacked it there. So you can still go to the Pearl Harbor Memorial and see which ship
2: it's
5: is
2: really cool.
5: There.
2: Oh, my gosh. What is it?
5: I know.
2: I can't remember.
5: It escapes me right now, but I know it off the tip of my
2: tongue. And I've toured it before. It's gorgeous. It's a
5: really spectacular monument.
2: Yeah.
5: Yeah, you stand over looking down into the water.
2: Is
5: where
2: it the Arizona?
5: Is still
2: might be the Arizona. That's just Arizona. Something.
5: So there you go.
2: Yeah.
1: So wait, how many did I get?
5: 2.
1: Are you sure? There were no other ones? I didn't...
5: Cartoon with cats.
1: Didn't
5: did not get. White House you got. Grocery chain you got. And that's all you got.
1: Really? Oh,
5: 2.
1: Man.
5: You couldn't even add past 2? What other one did you think you got?
1: I thought there were so much more in my
5: you
1: head.
5: You just tried to answer a lot. You just didn't get them right.
1: Oh, dang.
5: Yeah. Garfield would have been a good cartoon.
1: Garfield.
5: Cat. Yeah.
1: Oh.
5: I know, right? That's a kind of a simple one.
1: Cartoon I need a redo.
5: Cat right there.
2: Or Tom and Jerry. Or yeah.
5: Tom and Jerry.
1: Oh,
5: there's another
1: God.
5: Good one.
1: Okay, all right, enough. Okay.
5: Do we have any others you can think of? Felix the Cat?
7: Aristocats?
5: Old school one? Oh, yes, Aristocats.
1: Oh, yes.
5: All right,
1: my
5: let's
1: favorite.
5: Keep it going. Do you have a
7: Animaniacs?
5: Favorite?
7: Animaniacs.
5: All right, Animaniacs. That's another good one.
1: All
5: keep
1: right.
5: them coming. Yeah. Marissa, way to rub it in. And congratulations, you won.
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11: A sick alert has been issued. There's a major injury crash, the 3100 block of El Cajon Boulevard. They've closed the El Cajon Boulevard off-ramp from southbound 805 to help out. Maybe take University Avenue if you are heading into North Park. South 805 is slow just past Serrano Valley to the 15. South 15 is a little backed up behind the 805 and some slowing still through Murphy Canyon. South 163 backed up Genesee into downtown. And South 5 heavy Washington into downtown, then off and on to National City. 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I'm Tori Peck. That's traffic on Z90.

Congrats to Paraguay beating Germany today. That's the type of energy we need tomorrow for Mexico and U.S. for Wednesday. Let's get to that round of 16. 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
8: It is time to play maybe my most fun trivia game out of all of them that we do. My daughter plays along.
10: Oh, fun.
8: She said it may be time to mix up the games. She goes, why do you play the same games on the same day?
10: Oh.
8: Like, so people can count on what we're doing. She explained it all, how a tie works, everything. She knows it all. So, Josie, play along. Everybody play along. It is time to play Beat the Bosnian, where all you do is you take on Adina in basic trivia. Sonia is playing today. Good morning, Sonia. How are you?
11: Hey, Martin. I'm good.
8: Oh, well, I'm glad to hear that. You're going to answer questions today, and I'm going to tell you something. A few of these are ridiculously easy. A handful of them are pretty hard, too. So I don't know if that plays into your strengths or not, Adina. I think if it's harder for the person playing, it's easier for you because you'll both get a low score.
10: True.
8: Right? Because and there may be stuff that you know that she doesn't know. So we're going to try and exploit what Adina knows or doesn't know. Sonia, well, same with you. Adina's going to leave the room.
10: Good luck, Sonia.
11: Thank you.
8: There she goes. All right. I'm going to give you 30 seconds. Answer as many of these questions as you can. Say pass if you get stumped on a question and move on to something easier. On your marks, get set, go. 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
8: Who sings a song about love?
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8: 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Very good. What sitcom featured a family of aliens? It's Third Rock from the Sun. Alf had an alien, but it was a people of from Earth. But, you know, good old-timey references. Nice. I like it. So we don't give you that one. A store that sells recreational equipment. You know, they do sell cushions and outdoor seating, but it's not really recreational equipment. I mean, I'll give you that one. But, boy, I was thinking more like REI or Cabela's or places that sell tents and things like that. But I'll give you that one because they do sell patio furniture. That's pretty recreational. All right. A Planet is a brand of car. The Venus. I have not driven a Venus, but Saturn is what I was looking for. Oh, yes. Volkswagen Venus. Not often seen on the road. Elvis does sing a song. Who sings a song about love? Everybody does, it seems like, right? So that's a pretty easy give me one. And yes, an egg is an ingredient of a souffle. So we'll give you 1, 2, 3, 4 today. I'll give you 4. Let's wave Adina back in. The longer it takes to get her back in, the more nervous she gets. So we'll bring her back in. All right, Adina. Out of 6, she got 4.
10: Okay, that's right. More...
8: hard to know, right?
10: Okay, yeah.
8: All right, this will be fun. 30 seconds on the clock. Sonia, listen in. You've got to get 5 to win. Say pass if you get stumped. On your marks, get set, go. Name an office supply store.

0: Victorian slang that I low-key wished we used today.
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0: 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Let's use it in a sentence on Z90 right now. Hey, yo, don't mess with Becky, man. 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
2: Like the legend of the Phoenix. 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

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Love that. It sounds so good. I would love to tell someone, bro, chill. You're buttering up the bacon. Relax. That sounds so sick on Z90.

Can I tell you something about Hillcrest on Z90? I've never been to the Luna Grill in Hillcrest before. Is it good? I don't know why I'm sharing it. That's a tad bit oversharing. I'll stop. Sorry.

0: is Amy Zadina with 60 Seconds of Dirt.
1: Jessica Biel has an incredible physique. Like, the woman does a 45-minute workout almost every day, and she shared it on social media showing her doing her workouts, which included mobility, strength, and cardio all in one session. I would die.
2: Wow.
1: What was great is in the comments, her husband, Justin Timberlake, decided to chime in, and he commented, quote, literally eating onion rings while I watch this.
2: Typical husband, dude. That is husband activity at its finest.
1: He's like, you do you, girl.
2: Yeah. I'm gonna have a Coke and a smile.
1: He's working on his dad bod.
2: Yeah, for sure. It's a shape. It's a round shape.
1: It's a shape. Oh, my God. Tune in on Hey Morton. I'll have fresh dirt every hour. I'm Medina, and that's your 60 Seconds of Dirt on C90.
2: You go, girl.
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5: All right, let's play a game. Every Wednesday, you take Adina on in basic trivia. See who can beat you today. I'll tell you some. A couple of these questions you've had before.
1: Oh.
5: So you should know them, but maybe you will, maybe you won't. Hey, Jennifer.
7: Hey, Warren. Good morning.
5: How are you today?
7: Good, how are you?
5: Good. So we're excited to have you on. We're going to have Adina leave the room in a second. We're going to give you 30 seconds to answer as many questions as you can. We'll bring her back in, ask her the same questions, and then compare scores. You're about 50-50.
7: Okay.
1: I am.
5: You're actually about, you lost 2 weeks in a row, so you're actually down a little bit.
1: Okay.
5: Like 48-52. So you got to get a win back to get to 50-50 status.
1: I'm going to try.
2: All right. Get an average back.
5: Jen, what kind of trivia player are you? Let's gauge your level of intelligence real quick.
7: I've actually never played, so this can be my first time.
1: Oh.
5: So you and Adina, about 50-50.
1: Okay.
2: Yeah.
5: She's played every week for years and years. Some of these questions might throw you off, so.
1: All right, let's do it. I'm ready. Okay. Good all luck.
5: Right. Say good luck. There she goes. Head out of the studio.
7: Am I allowed to say pass?
5: Of course, yes. Easy peasy, you can't say pass. We do that on a Thursday. But Wednesdays, you can say pass. Trust me, it's part of Adina's strategy.
7: Okay.
5: Yeah. All right, here we go. 30 seconds on the clock. Remember to say pass if you get stumped. On your marks, get set, go. Name a city in Switzerland.
7: Pass.
5: True or false, it's wintertime in Brazil.
7: False.
5: Name a human bone.
7: A femur.
5: Flathead and Phillips are types of what?
7: Screwdrivers.
5: Name a brand of bicycle.
7: E-bike.
5: What bird cannot fly?
7: A penguin.
5: All right, you got three today. City in Switzerland. Now, you would think they would just roll right off your tongue. And when I was looking them up, I'm like, man, there aren't that many famous ones that I think of. Zurich, Geneva, Bern, Lausanne, all cities in Switzerland. I wouldn't think of a lot of those other than Zurich, right? Yeah. It is wintertime in Brazil right now. May to September is their winter months. Isn't that weird? Their Christmas time is when it's warm and hot down on the beaches. But okay.
7: Yeah. My friend's Brazilian.
5: Oh, no. Well, I hope he's not listening. We'll find out. Name a human bone. You said? Do you remember what human bone you said? Yeah.
7: Oh, I said femur.
5: Femur. That is a human bone, so congratulations. Flathead and Phillips are types of screwdrivers. A brand of bicycle, Schwinn, Trek, we would accepted those. Huffy, there's a bunch of them. What e-bike is a type of bicycle but not a brand? What bird cannot fly is a penguin. You're correct. A penguin cannot fly. So we'll bring Adina back in. She probably thinks a penguin can fly if you throw it from high enough. We'll find out what she thinks here. Hold on real quick. All right, Adina. Out of six, she got three.
1: Three.
5: Yeah.
1: Okay.
5: All right, we'll see how you do.
1: All right.
5: All right, listen in, Jennifer. 30 seconds on the clock. Say pass if you get stumped. On your marks, get set, go. Name a city in Switzerland.
1: Zurich.
5: True or false, it's wintertime in Brazil.
1: True.
5: Name a human bone.
1: Your femur.
5: Flathead and Phillips are types of what?
1: Tool belts. Tools. They're types of tools.
5: Name a brand of bicycle.
1: Mountain range.
5: What bird cannot fly? Oh, time's up.
1: What are these questions today?
5: What bird cannot fly?
1: No bird. Because all birds can fly.
5: No, they can't.
1: Oh.
5: Penguin. You were just at SeaWorld not long ago. Penguin cannot fly.
1: Oh, man.
5: What's that, D-Rock?
2: Oh, my gosh, dude.
5: Yeah.
2: Really?
1: I feel like I didn't know one of these questions. I guessed on all of them. So if I got anything right, that's a miracle.
5: Well, you said Zurich. That's not correct, but Zurich is
1: the city
5: in Switzerland.
1: Okay, that's what I was thinking about.
5: It's not Zurich. It's
1: just
5: Zurich.
1: A different, pronunciation.
5: It's really not. 'Cause I've

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You want to enjoy the phone jibba after hours? No worries. 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We don't judge.

That's Tame Impala, if you didn't know. And it's okay if you didn't, all right? We're not judging, we're not shaming. That's Tame Impala with Dracula on the home of Hey Morton. And today's It Music All Day and Night, technically, Z90.

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7: All right, let's play it. Okay. Playing today, Shireen. Welcome to the show, Shireen.
9: Good morning.
7: We've had Shireen on before. I recognize your name. You've been on before with us, right?
9: Yes.
7: All right. Well, we love having you. Good energy.
9: Thank you.
7: Do you think you'll beat Dina today? What do you think the score will be at the end? What's your prediction?
9: I hope so. It's hard sometimes. I hope so.
7: What's your prediction for the score?
9: I think I'll get 4.
7: Mm-hmm.
1: Mm. And what do you think I'll get?
9: I hope Adina gets 3. Only because I went. I'm sorry.
10: Right. That's fair.
7: That's the object of the game. Otherwise, why try, right?
10: Yeah, you play to win, not to lose.
7: Yeah. Right?
1: I hope it's a tie. I don't know why.
7: Oh, that's so weird.
10: Aww. That is so lame.
7: All right. Well, you know, I've got 10 questions. I've got 30 seconds. Adina, we'll say goodbye.
1: All right, good luck, Shireen.
7: She'll be back in a second.
9: Thank you.
7: There she goes. And the door is closed. She's out. She can't hear us. 30 seconds on the clock. Remember, say pass if you get stumped. On your marks, get set, go. What is the name of the Buffalo football team?
9: Bills.
7: Name a brand of fruit juice.
9: Ocean Spray.
7: What show does Terry Crews host?
9: Pass.
7: What country is Rihanna from?
9: Not Bahamas. Okay, pass.
7: Name an ocean creature that has 5 arms.
9: Octopus. Squid.
7: Oh. Well, you didn't get 4. I'll just leave it at that. I didn't say at least 5 arms. I said 5 arms particularly. That's a starfish. Starfish.
9: Oh my God, duh. You're right.
7: Well, you know, you don't think of it like that because it doesn't seem like arms. It seems like legs, right? So five arms. Right? It can be up to like 20, but most starfish have at least five arms. What is the name of the Buffalo football team? Bills, you got that right. Ocean Spray for fruit juice. Terry Crews hosts America's Got Talent, AGT.
9: Oh, okay.
7: All right. Rihanna is from, you're right, not Bahamas, Barbados.
9: Okay.
7: Yes.
9: Dang it.
7: An ocean creature with five arms is a starfish. So let's welcome Adina back in. She's excited. Okay. I can tell she's excited by the way she like looked at me like, ooh, oh, it's my turn.
1: All right. Why are you smiling?
7: It's my job.
1: Why are you having so much fun?
7: I know, right? You are suspicious of my happiness. Sad. Out of five, she answered. She got two right.
1: Ooh.
7: Two out of five. So let's see how you do. Listen in, Shereen. Let's see how Adina does. 30 seconds on the clock. Say pass if you get stumped.
1: Okay.
7: On your marks, get set. Go. What is the name of the Buffalo football team?
1: What? The Bills. Oh!
7: Name a brand of fruit juice.
1: Oh, Welch's.
7: What show does Terry Crews host?
1: American Idol? No, yeah.
7: What country is Rihanna from?
1: Barbados.
7: Name an ocean creature that has five arms.
1: A squid.
7: What type of solution is used? Oh, time's up.
1: What type of solution? What? Ask me. I feel on fire.
7: What type of solution is used for contacts?
1: Oh.
7: Time's up.
1: That, I don't know.
7: Saline.
1: Saline. Yes, I did
7: saline
1: know that.
7: Saline solution.
1: Yeah.
7: Well, if you knew it, you'd say it. What do you mean? I did know that.
1: I did.
7: I'm trying to give the answer. You hear that, D-Rock? Yes, I knew that.
10: Yeah, it's ridiculous.
7: Really? Because I gave you a chance to tell me, and you said, I don't know.
10: He's like, you're right. I didn't. I got nothing.
7: That's so funny, the way your brain works like that. You're like, tell me what it is. I don't know. Saline. I knew it.
10: Right.
7: You did. Well, it's a tip of your tongue answer.
1: Yeah.
7: Right? Yeah, I got that. Well, Shereen, you know what? You didn't get a win today. She beat you by one. She got the Barbados. America's Got Talent, Terry Crews host.
10: Yes.
7: Not American Idol.
1: That's right.
7: Yeah. And a small ocean creature that has five arms, not a squid.
1: No.
7: It
1: why?
7: Is a starfish.
1: Well, it could be a squid.
9: I said squid, too.
1: Why not?
7: Why can it be a squid?
1: They've got five of the things floating.
10: They've got more than five.
7: They've got more than five.
1: Well, yeah, we, at least one could have had an accident and only had five.
7: Well, you know what?
1: At least five.
7: Go ask a one-legged pirate. Sure, anything can happen. We're asking you what creature.
10: It sounds like the name of a bar. Yes. The five-legged squid.
7: Yes, I'm the five-legged squid.
10: Drink specials.
7: I caught one of his legs off in a fight in the ocean.
1: Yeah. Like,
7: all right, Uncle John. No, you don't understand. If you see him, you'll know him. His beady eye looking at you.
10: It's a legend.
7: Yes. He took down five sailors before I got his leg. All right, listen. This is really off track. Shereen, just for having to sit through that, I'm going to give you your prize today, okay?
9: Thank you.
7: Oh, she's still there. That's okay. Good.
10: Dead men tell no tales.
7: All right. Arr. I wonder what it is about people that want to make pirate talk. It is weird, right?
1: Yeah.
7: Like even you are, I can tell you're resisting it right now. You're like,
1: Arr. Are you
7: all right, all right.

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You have a shot at winning sold-out Rosalia passes for the concert this Friday at Z90.com? That's what I hear. Go to find out for sure, though.

In case there's any confusion, we're going to clear it up right here on Z90. Summer Body 2026 is canceled. There's no such thing. Enjoy the sweets, the treats, the yummies.

0: Fame was Adina with 60 Seconds of Dirt.
1: Jessica Biel has an incredible physique. Like, the woman does a 45-minute workout almost every day, and she shared it on social media showing her doing her workouts, which included mobility, strength, and cardio all in one session. I would die.
2: Wow.
1: What was great is in the comments, her husband, Justin Timberlake, decided to chime in, and he commented, quote, literally eating onion rings while I watch this.
2: Typical husband, dude. That is husband activity at its finest.
1: He's like, you do you, girl.
2: Yeah. I'm gonna have a Coke and a smile.
1: He's working on his dad bod.
2: Yeah, for sure. It's a shape. It's a round shape.
1: It's a shape. Oh, my God. Tune in on Hey Morton. I'll have fresh dirt every hour. I'm Adina, and that's your 60 Seconds of Dirt on Z90.
2: You go, girl.
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5: All right, let's play a game. Every Wednesday, you take Adina on in basic trivia. See who can beat you today. I'll tell you something. A couple of these questions you've had before.
1: Oh.
5: So you should know them, but maybe you will, maybe you won't. Hey, Jennifer.
7: Hey, Warren. Good morning.
5: How are you today?
7: Good. How are you?
5: Good. So we're excited to have you on. We're going to have Adina leave the room in a second. We're going to give you 30 seconds to answer as many questions as you can. We'll bring her back in, ask her the same questions, and then compare scores. You're about 50-50.
7: Okay.
1: I am.
5: You're actually about, you lost 2 weeks in a row, so you're actually down a little bit.
1: Okay.
5: Like 48-52. Okay. So you got to get a win back to get to 50-50 status.
1: I'm going to try.
2: All right. Get an average back.
5: Jen, what kind of trivia player are you? Let's gauge your level of intelligence real quick.
7: I've actually never played, so this can be my first time.
1: Oh.
5: So you and Adina, about 50-50.
1: Okay.
2: Yeah.
5: She's played every week for years. Some of these questions might throw you off, so.
1: All right, let's do it. I'm ready. Okay. Good luck.
5: Say good luck. There she goes. Head out of the studio.
7: Am I allowed to say pass?
5: Of course, yes. Easy peasy, you can't say pass. We do that on a Thursday. But Wednesdays, you can say pass. Trust me, it's part of Adina's strategy.
7: Okay.
5: Yeah. All right, here we go. 30 seconds on the clock. Remember to say pass if you get stumped. On your marks, get set, go. Name a city in Switzerland.
7: Pass.
5: True or false, it's wintertime in Brazil.
7: False.
5: Name a human bone.
7: A femur.
5: Flathead and Phillips are types of what?
7: Screwdrivers.
5: Name a brand of bicycle.
7: E-bike.
5: What bird cannot fly?
7: A penguin.
5: All right, you got three today. City in Switzerland. Now, you would think they would just roll right off your tongue. And when I was looking them up, I'm like, man, there aren't that many famous ones that I think of. Zurich, Geneva, Bern, Lausanne, all cities in Switzerland. I wouldn't think of a lot of those other than Zurich, right? Yeah. It is wintertime in Brazil right now. May to September is their winter months. Isn't that weird? Their Christmas time is when it's warm and hot down on the beaches. But okay.
7: Yeah. My friend's Brazilian.
5: Oh, no. Well, I hope she's not. He's not listening. We'll find out. Name a human bone. You said. Do you remember what human bone you said? Yeah.
7: Oh, I said femur.
5: Femur. That is a human bone. So congratulations. Flathead and Phillips are types of screwdrivers. A brand of bicycle. Schwinn, Trek. We would accepted those. Huffy. There's a bunch of them. What e-bike is a type of bicycle, but not a brand. What bird cannot fly is a penguin. You're correct. A penguin cannot fly. So we'll bring Adina back in. She probably thinks a penguin can fly if you throw it from high enough. We'll find out what she thinks here. Hold on real quick. All right, Adina. Out of six, she got three.
1: Three.
5: Yeah.
1: Okay.
5: All right, we'll see how you do.
1: All right.
5: All right, listen in, Jennifer. 30 seconds on the clock. Say pass if you get stumped. On your marks. Get set. Go. Name a city in Switzerland.
1: Zurich.
5: True or false, it's wintertime in Brazil.
1: True.
5: Name a human bone.
1: Your femur.
5: Flathead and Phillips are types of what?
1: Tool belts. Tools. They're types of tools.
5: Name a brand of bicycle.
1: Mountain range.
5: What bird cannot fly? Oh, time's up.
1: What are these questions today?
5: What bird cannot fly?
1: No bird. Because all birds can fly.
5: No, they can't.
1: Oh.
5: Penguin. You were just at SeaWorld not long ago. Penguin cannot fly.
1: Oh, man.
5: What's that, D-Rock?
2: Oh, my gosh, dude.
5: Yeah.
2: Really?
1: I feel like I didn't know one of these questions. I guessed on all of them. So I got anything right, that's a miracle.
5: Well, you said Zurich. That's not correct. But Zurich is
1: a city
5: in Switzerland.
1: That's what I was thinking about.
5: It's not Zurich. It's
1: just
5: Zurich.
1: A different, you know, pronunciation.
5: It's really not. Because I've never heard it called Zurich. Today, the accords were signed in Zurich. No. True or false, it's wintertime in Brazil.
1: True.
5: True. That's right.
1: Oh,
5: you got that right. A femur is a bone in human. Flathead and Phillips are types of what?
1: I know it's in the toolbox.
5: Yeah, I need more specificity.
2: Specific, yeah.
5: Screwdrivers.
2: Yes.
1: Oh.
5: Phillips screwdriver. Flathead screwdriver.
2: Flathead, yeah.
5: Name a brand of bicycle.
1: I don't know what.
2: It's like mountain range.
5: Schwinn, Trek.
2: Huffy.
1: Nope.
5: Okay.
1: Wouldn't have known.
5: All right, fair enough. I said some might. And a bird that cannot fly is a penguin.
1: A penguin. Yeah. Oh, okay. Well, how many did I get?
5: Two.
1: Oh, hey, you know what? That's better than zero than I thought.
5: You're going to rename this game Better Than Zero. Jennifer, I'd like to say congratulations, but I don't know if you're taking away a particular amount of pride from winning today.
7: Oh, it was fun.
5: She's like, all right.

All right, I'm out. Thank you so much for hanging out with me, Pandor. 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
9: All right, let's play a game. Every Wednesday, you take Adina on in basic trivia. See who can beat you today. I'll tell you something. A couple of these questions you've had before.
11: Oh.
9: So you should know them, but maybe you will, maybe you won't. Hey, Jennifer.
12: Hey, Warren. Good morning.
9: How are you today?
12: Good. How are you?
9: Good. So we're excited to have you on. We're going to have Adina leave the room in a second. We're going to give you 30 seconds to answer as many questions as you can. We'll bring her back in, ask her the same questions, and then compare scores. You're about 50-50.
12: Okay.
11: I am.
9: You're actually about, you lost 2 weeks in a row, so you're actually down a little bit.
11: Okay.
9: Like 48-52. So okay. You got to get a win back to get to 50-50 status.
11: I'm going to try.
13: No, all right. Get an average back.
9: Jen, yeah. Jen, what kind of trivia player are you? Let's gauge your level of intelligence real quick.
12: I've actually never played, so this is going to be my first time.
11: Oh.
9: So you and Adina, about 50-50.
11: Okay.
13: Yeah.
9: Yeah. She's played every week for years. Some of these questions might throw you off. So.
11: All right. Let's do it. I'm ready. Okay. Good all luck.
9: Right. Say good luck. There she goes. Head out of the studio.
12: Am I allowed to say pass?
9: Of course, yes. Easy peasy, you can't say pass. We do that on a Thursday. But Wednesdays, you can say pass. Trust me, it's part of Adina's strategy.
12: Okay.
9: Yeah. All right, here we go. 30 seconds on the clock. Remember to say pass if you get stumped. On your marks, get set, go. Name a city in Switzerland.
12: Pass.
9: True or false, it's wintertime in Brazil.
12: False.
9: Name a human bone.
12: A femur.
9: Flathead and Phillips are types of what?
12: Screwdrivers.
9: Name a brand of bicycle.
12: E-bike.
9: What bird cannot fly?
12: A penguin.
0: All right, you got three today. City in Switzerland. Now, you would think they would just roll right off your tongue. And when I was looking them up, I'm like, man, there aren't that many famous ones that I think of. Zurich, Geneva, Bern, Lausanne, all cities in Switzerland. I wouldn't think of a lot of those other than Zurich, right? Yeah. It is wintertime in Brazil right now. May to September is their winter months. Isn't that weird? Their Christmas time is when it's warm and hot down on the beaches. But okay.
12: Yeah. My friend's Brazilian.
0: Oh, no. Well, I hope he's not listening. We'll find out. Name a human bone. You said? Do you remember what human bone you said? Yeah.
12: Oh, I said femur.
0: Femur. That is a human bone, so congratulations. Flathead and Phillips are types of screwdrivers. A brand of bicycle, Schwinn, Trek, we would accepted those. Huffy, there's a bunch of them. What e-bike is a type of bicycle but not a brand? What bird cannot fly is a penguin. You're correct. A penguin cannot fly. So we'll bring Adina back in. She probably thinks a penguin can fly if you throw it from high enough. We'll find out what she thinks here. Hold on real quick. All right, Adina. Out of six, she got three.
11: Three. Yeah. Okay.
0: All right, we'll see how you do.
11: All right.
0: All right, listen in, Jennifer. 30 seconds on the clock. Say pass if you get stumped. On your marks, get set, go. Name a city in Switzerland.
11: Zurich.
0: True or false, it's wintertime in Brazil.
11: True.
0: Name a human bone.
11: Your femur.
0: Flathead and Phillips are types of what?
11: Tool belts. Tools. They're types of tools.
0: Name a brand of bicycle.
11: Mountain range.
0: What bird cannot fly? Oh, time's
11: what?
0: Up.
11: What are these questions today?
0: What bird cannot fly?
11: No bird. Because all birds can fly.
0: No, they can't.
11: Oh.
0: Penguin. You were just at SeaWorld not long ago. Penguin cannot fly.
11: Oh, man.
0: What's that, D-Rock?
2: Oh, my gosh, dude.
0: Yeah.
2: Really?
11: I feel like I didn't know one of these questions. I guessed on all of them. So I got anything right, that's a miracle.
0: Well, you said Zurich. That's not correct. But Zurich is
11: a city
0: in Switzerland.
11: Okay, that's what I was thinking about.
0: It's not Zurich. It's
11: just
0: Zurich.
11: A different, you know, pronunciation.
0: It's really not. Because I've never heard it called Zurich. Today, the accords were signed in Zurich. No. True or false, it's wintertime in Brazil.
11: True.
0: That's right.
11: Oh,
0: you got that right. A femur is a bone in human. Flathead and Phillips are types of what?
11: I know it's in the toolbox.
0: Yeah, I need more specificity.
2: Specific, yeah.
0: Screwdrivers.
2: Yes.
11: Oh.
0: Phillips screwdriver. Flathead screwdriver.
2: Flathead, yeah.
0: Name a brand of bicycle.
11: I don't know what.
2: It's like mountain range.
0: Schwinn.

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6: It is Wednesday, and that means it's time to play one of our favorite games. Everybody play along. All you got to do is take Adina on in basic trivia. Greg is ready to play. Good morning, Greg.
8: Good morning.
6: All right, so who do you think will win today, you or Adina? What's your guess, even though you're confident you're calling to play? What is your guess?
8: Sorry, Adina, I got to put my money on me.
6: Yeah, oh, okay. That's good. And what would make you better than her at trivia? I'd like to flesh this out a little bit before we play.

0: Well, I never made the choice to have bangs. How about that?
1: Fair enough.
2: Did you have the option? That's another question. All right.
0: I'm sure she still would look better with them anyway.
2: Yeah. All right. So let's do this. Adina, you head out of this room.
1: Good luck.
2: Greg and I are going to go. We're going to have 30 seconds, Greg. There she goes. All right.
3: All right.
2: Say pass if you get stumped on a word. If we have time left over, we'll come back to it. I've got 10 questions, 30 seconds, and good luck to you. On your marks, get set, go. Name a country where pineapple is grown.
0: Hawaii.
2: Name a high fashion scarf brand.
0: Louis Vuitton.
2: What name is the popular video game streaming platform?
0: Twitch.
2: What channel has the show SportsCenter?
0: ESPN.
2: What city has an opera house on the bay?
0: Sydney.
2: Name an SUV from England.
0: Aston Martin.
2: All right, time's up. Wow, you did pretty good. Out of six, you got five right. You would have got six right. I said name a country where pineapple is grown. Hawaii is a state, but not a country. USA would have been the answer for that, but that's good. The rest of it, you got right.
0: We'll give Adina a chance.
2: All right. Let's give her a chance. We'll bring her right back in. So out of six, you got five right. All right, Adina, out of six, you got five right.
1: Oh, my God. That's good.
2: Yeah. Okay. What do you got to say to Greg about that?
1: You led me to believe that, you know, you would do average, but you did above average. And so now, yeah, I'm a little nervous, but... It doesn't mean we can't at least tie. I'm not even trying to win. I'm just trying to tie down.
2: Okay.
0: Fair enough. Good luck.
2: All
1: oh,
2: right.
1: Thank you.
2: You got to get five. Greg, listen in. Good luck. 30 seconds on the clock.
1: Okay.
2: Remember to say pass if you get stumped. On your marks. Get set. Go. Name a country where pineapple is grown.
1: Hawaii? America.
2: Name a high fashion scarf brand.
1: Hermes.
2: What is the name of a popular video game streaming platform?
1: Xbox?
2: What channel has the show SportsCenter?
1: ESPN.
2: What city has an opera house on the bay?
1: Oh, in Australia. Pass. Sydney.
2: Sydney is right.
1: Yes.
2: You would have got that right. Well, you didn't think of it quickly enough. A video game streaming platform. I will give you Xbox. Twitch is the platform. But
4: right, but they have Xbox Live.
2: And they do stream, so we'll have to give that to you.
4: Yeah.
1: Okay.
2: So, name a country pineapple is grown. You said America.
1: Yeah.
2: That's not a country. Those are continents, North and South America. The United States of America is a country. Little insulting to South Americans go, no, we're
1: Sorry,
2: America.
1: No, I know.
4: Come on.
1: Well, because I said Hawaii, and then I was like, oh my God, that's a state. And then I was, yeah.
2: He said Hawaii, too, so don't feel bad. Drake said, but the rest, he got right. High fashion scarf brand?
1: Hermes,
2: yes. Popular video game, Xbox.
1: Okay.
2: ESPN does have SportsCenter.
1: Okay.
2: Good job. Sydney is an opera house on the bay.
4: Yeah.
2: And we asked him, name an SUV from England.
1: Ooh.
4: For real?
1: Porsche?
2: That's from Germany.
1: Oh, I
2: yes, Dr. Ferdinand Porsche.
1: What's England?
4: Land Rover.
2: Range Rover.
1: Yeah. Oh,
2: Bentley.
1: Duh.
2: Yes.
1: Oh.
2: So you did not win. You got.
1: Did we tie?
2: You got no. Hermes. You got ESPN and Xbox. 3-5
1: Man, I want a redo with Greg.
2: Why?
0: Anytime, bring it on.
1: I don't know. I feel like I can really take him on, and this just—I don't know. Wasn't it?
2: Greg, she wants you to call back next week and play. Now, I love to give everyone else a chance, but I'm more than willing to have them. You guys want to do a tiebreaker?
1: I want to do it, yes.
2: All right. He won already, right? We've established
1: okay,
2: that.
4: Yeah,
2: all right,
4: ball
2: this
4: game.
2: Is
4: yeah.
2: just for everyone's entertainment. Yours especially, Greg. Here we go.

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1: This is Amy Zadina with 60 Seconds of Dirt.
2: Jessica Biel has an incredible physique. Like, the woman does a 45-minute workout almost every day, and she shared it on social media showing her doing her workouts, which included mobility, strength, and cardio all in one session. I would die.
3: Wow.
2: What was great is in the comments, her husband, Justin Timberlake, decided to chime in, and he commented, quote, literally eating onion rings while I watch this.
3: Typical husband, dude. That is husband activity at its finest.
2: He's like, you do you, girl.
3: Yeah. I'm gonna have a Coke and a smile.
2: He's working on his dad bod.
3: Yeah, for sure. It's a shape. It's a round shape.
2: It's a shape. Oh, my God. Tune in on Hey Morton. I'll have fresh dirt every hour. I'm Medina, and that's your 60 Seconds of Dirt on Z90.
3: You go, girl.
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6: It is Wednesday, and that means it's time to play one of our favorite games. Everybody play along. All you got to do is take Adina on in basic trivia. Greg is ready to play. Good morning, Greg.
8: Good morning.
6: All right, so who do you think will win today, you or Adina? What's your guess? Even though you're confident you're calling to play, what is your guess?
8: Sorry, Adina, I got to put my money on me.
6: Yeah, oh, okay. That's good. And what would make you better than her at trivia? I'd like to flesh this out a little bit before we play.
8: Well, I never made the choice to have bangs. How about that?
2: Fair enough.
6: Did you have the option? That's another question. All right.
8: I'm sure she still would look better with them anyway.
6: Yeah. All right, so let's do this. Adina, you head out of this room.
2: Good luck.
6: Greg and I are going to go. We're going to have 30 seconds, Greg. There she goes. All right.
8: All right.
6: Say pass if you get stumped on a word. If we have time left over, we'll come back to it. I've got 10 questions, 30 seconds, and good luck to you. On your marks, get set, go. Name a country where pineapple is grown.
8: Hawaii.
6: Name a high fashion scarf brand.
8: Louis Vuitton.
6: What name is the popular video game streaming platform?
8: Twitch.
6: What channel has the show SportsCenter?
8: ESPN.
6: What city has an opera house on the bay?
8: Sydney.
6: Name an SUV from England.
8: Aston Martin.
6: All right, time's up. Wow, you did pretty good.
9: Out of six, you got five right. You would have got six right. I said, name a country where pineapple is grown. Hawaii is a state, but not a country. USA would have been the answer for that, but that's good. The rest of it, you got right.
8: We'll give Adina a chance.
9: All right. Let's give her a chance. We'll bring her right back in. So out of six, you got five right. All right, Adina, out of six, you got five right.
2: Oh, my God. That's good.
9: Yeah. Okay. What do you got to say to Greg about that?
2: You led me to believe that, you know, you would do average, but you did above average. And so now, yeah, I'm a little nervous, but it doesn't mean we can't at least tie. I'm not even trying to win. I'm just trying to tie down.
9: Okay.
8: Fair enough. Good luck.
9: All
2: right. Thank you.
9: You got to get five. Greg, listen in. Good luck. 30 seconds on the clock.
2: Okay.
9: Remember to say pass if you get stumped. On your marks. Get set. Go. Name a country where pineapple is grown.
2: Hawaii? America.
9: Name a high fashion scarf brand.
2: Hermes.
9: What is the name of a popular video game streaming platform?
2: Xbox?
9: What channel has the show SportsCenter?
2: ESPN.
9: What city has an opera house on the bay?
2: Oh, in Australia. Pass. Sydney.
9: Sydney is right.
2: Yes.
9: You would have got that right.
2: Oh.
9: Well, you didn't think of it quickly enough. A video game streaming platform. I will give you Xbox. Twitch is the platform. But,
3: right, but they have Xbox Live.
9: And they do stream, so we'll have to give that to you.
3: Yeah.
2: Okay.
9: So, name a country pineapple is grown. You said America.
2: Yeah.
9: That's not a country. Those are continents, North and South America. The United States of America is a country. Little insulting to South Americans go, no, we're
2: sorry,
9: America.
2: No, I know.
3: Come on.
2: Well, because I said Hawaii, and then I was like, oh, my God, that's a state. And then I was, yeah.
9: He said Hawaii, too, so don't feel bad. Great sentence. But the rest, he got right. High fashion scarf brand?
2: Hermes,
9: yes. Popular video game, Xbox.
2: Okay.
9: ESPN does have SportsCenter.
2: Okay.
9: Good job. Sydney is an opera house on the bay.
3: Yeah.
2: And, so?
9: And we asked him, name an SUV from England.
2: Ooh.
3: For real?
2: Porsche?
9: That's from Germany.
2: Oh, I
9: yes,
2: don't know.
9: Dr. Ferdinand Porsche.
2: What's England?
3: Land Rover.
9: Range Rover.
2: Yeah. Oh,
9: Bentley.
2: Duh.
9: Yes. So you did not win. You got.
2: Did we tie?
9: You got Hermes. You got ESPN and Xbox. 3-5
2: Man, I want a redo with Greg.
9: Why?
8: Anytime, bring it on.
2: I don't know. I feel like I can really take him on, and this just—I don't know—wasn't it?

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7: In January, we are doing Junior January. And so junior listeners are going to get to play our games. We've never done this. And so if you're between the ages of 6 and 14, we've wanted you to call and play. Today, we're being joined by Juliana, who's going to play our game. Juliana, how are you?
9: I'm good.
7: Yeah, are you sure? You sound bored already. Are you there?
9: Yeah.
7: All right. So are you nervous? Don't be nervous.
9: No, yeah, I am.
7: Oh, don't be nervous. Listen, I'm your big brother, and I'm going to take care of you. We're going to do a good job today, okay?
9: Okay.
7: Now, how old are you?
9: 14.
7: All right, 14. Ready to go. So do you know how this game works? Adina is going to leave the room, and we're going to ask you questions, but you only have 30 seconds to answer. And we're going to bring her back in. We're going to ask her the same questions, and then we'll compare scores. And she's done this for a long time, so she's kind of an expert.
9: Okay.
7: All right, so good luck to you. Adina, we'll see you.
10: All right, good luck.
7: Some of these are hard. Some are easy, okay?
9: Okay.
7: And I'm going to tell you something. Say pass if you get stumped, because that 30 seconds goes really fast. So if you got a question and you don't know the answer, say pass, okay? I'm rooting for you. I want you to win. Adina can try again next week, but I know you won't be here. So let's get a win for you, okay?
9: Okay.
7: All right. Speak up loud and speak quickly. Here we go. 30 seconds on the clock. On your marks. Get set. Go. What is the name of Mario's brother in Mario Brothers?
9: Luigi.
7: Which of these is the biggest, a city, a state, or a county?
9: State.
7: What does a stethoscope do?
9: Zoom in.
7: What singer has the last name Cat?
9: Oh, I don't know that one. Surprise.
7: What country is Mount Everest located in?
9: What?
7: What country is Mount Everest located in?
9: Pass.
7: All right. I'll give you one more. What game has Victory Royale as the winning message?
9: Fortnite.
7: There you go. You got it right. So you got Luigi, you got State. What'd you say for stethoscope? What does a stethoscope do?
9: To zoom in.
7: Say it again.
9: Zoom out or zoom in.
7: Oh, okay. No, not necessarily. It listens to your heart. What singer has the last name Cat? Doja Cat.
9: Oh.
7: All right. What country is Mount Everest located in? You could say China or Nepal. That's kind of a hard one, but I thought you might get China. And then Victory Royale is right. You got that one right. Fortnite is the answer to that. So, you, out of six, you got three. Let's bring Adina back in. How do you feel about it?
9: Good.
7: All right, good. Juliana, hold on.
0: What am I up against here?
7: All right, Juliana got three out of six.
0: I mean, that's kind of how I do. So. I may have found my match.
1: Okay. Twinsies.
7: Juliana, don't be psyched by that. Don't you worry about that, okay?
0: What's poppin', twin?
7: Slow down. Well, you haven't heard the questions yet, right?
0: I know, okay.
7: All right, here we go. 30 seconds on the clock. Listen in, Juliana. Say pass if you get stumped. On your marks, get set, go. What is the name of Mario's brother?
0: Luigi.
7: Which of these is the biggest, a city, a state, or a county?
0: A state?
7: What does a stethoscope specifically do?
0: Listens to your heart.
7: What singer has the last name Cat?
0: Pass.
7: What country is Mount Everest located in?
0: Nepal. No. Yes. Nepal.
7: What game has Victory Royale as the winning message?
0: Oh, I don't know what that one is. Oh, is it that king guy? He's always pushing rocks or something? King? Kingdom guy.
1: Kingdom guy.
7: It's not Kingdom guy.
0: Oh. What
7: is Fortnite?
0: Oh.
7: So no.
0: You kept saying like, yeah, King what?
7: No, I'm just looking at you going, okay, give me the
0: I'm not a yes. Like,
7: please just give me the answer. Cause sitting guessing isn't fair. I don't know.
1: That one dude.
7: Let me see the guy
1: the dude. Yeah.
7: Time's up.
1: He's got legs and arms. The guy with the eyes, you know.
7: Oh, that is such a ridiculous answer. I should just give Juliana the... Because you got four.
0: Oh, really?
7: You got lucky on Nepal.
0: Oh, man.
7: Yeah.
0: We interviewed someone who, like, climbed Mount Everest, and that's the only reason I remember it from the interview in Nepal.
7: What singer has the last name Cat?
0: I don't know.
7: Doja Cat.
0: Oh. Yeah. That, she was not in my...
7: I know. No. A stethoscope does listen to your heart. State, you got right, but you guessed it.
0: And
1: took
0: Luigi.
1: A little too long, too, by
7: right.
1: the way.
0: Yeah. Well, because I'm like, some cities are sometimes bigger than maybe a state.
1: Really?
0: I don't know. Somewhere in the world. Or
1: there's
0: maybe a county is bigger
1: a county
0: than some state.
1: Bigger than Texas. That's what you're telling me right
0: but
1: now.
0: But like Rhode Island. Maybe there's a county bigger than Rhode Island.
7: What's that, Juliana?
9: Oh, nothing.
7: Yeah, no, neither did we.
1: Yeah, she's like, oh, they're just arguing amongst each other.
7: You know what? Yeah. I'm not going to let... you know what, Juliana? You're fine. We're going to hook you up. King guy, such a ridiculous answer. All right, fair enough. Thanks for playing, Juliana. You win. And thank you for playing our game, Beat the Bosnian. Good job, Juliana.

She'll be all right. No riding shining on at night. She will save herself this time. And in fact, tonight, she did confirm. The cold never lasts, my darling. It just teaches the heart how to burn.

0: This is Amos and Dina with 60 Seconds of Dirt.
1: Jessica Biel has an incredible physique. Like, the woman does a 45-minute workout almost every day, and she shared it on social media showing her doing her workouts, which included mobility, strength, and cardio all in one session. I would die.
2: Wow.
1: What was great is in the comments, her husband, Justin Timberlake, decided to chime in, and he commented, quote, literally eating onion rings while I watch this.
2: Typical husband, dude. That is husband activity at its finest.
1: He's like, you do you, girl.
2: Yeah. I'm gonna have a Coke and a smile.
1: He's working on his dad bod.
2: Yeah, for sure. It's a shape. It's a round shape.
1: It's a shape. Oh, my God. Tune in on Haymore, and I'll have fresh dirt every hour. I'm Medina, and that's your 60 Seconds of Dirt on Z90.
2: You go, girl.
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5: It's Wednesday. Let's play a game. It's really fun to take Adina on in basic trivia. The game is called... Beat the Bosnian. All you have to do is answer more questions than Adina does correctly in our list of 10 questions. On the phone, April's here today. Hi, April, how are you?
7: Hi, good morning.
5: Well, you know what? It's time to play Beat the Bosnian. Are you alone in the car? Do you have family with you? It sounds like someone's with you in the car.
7: Yeah, I have my three kids.
5: Oh, wow, that's great. Well, they're really behaving. Tell them thank you.
2: Right. She's like, don't hype them up. Don't hype them up.
5: They're in their own world.
2: Everybody be cool.
5: Yes. Everybody cool out. Okay. We're going to play a game real quick. You've got 30 seconds on the clock. Adina's going to leave the room.
1: Good luck.
5: There she goes.
7: Thank you.
5: All right. I will tell you that today's questions are kind of all over the map, so just answer if you know. If you don't, just say pass. We'll move on. If we have time left over at the end, we'll ask you the questions you passed on, okay?
7: Okay.
5: On your marks. Now, I detect a little bit of a delay, so I'm going to start the timer after the first question. Here we go. On your marks, get set, go. What color are all John Deere products?
7: Green.
5: What actor voiced both Darth Vader and Mufasa?
7: Pass.
5: Name a U.S. president with a beard.
7: Abraham Lincoln.
5: What animal is the mascot for Frosted Flakes?
7: A tiger.
5: Name a U.S. coin worth more than a dime.
7: Quarter.
5: What is the fruit is dried to make a raisin?
7: cherries.
8: Oh, no. Grape is the answer to that one. But you know what? Your time's up. You did pretty good.
7: That was right.
8: It was grape. Mom, I was trying to tell you. All right, so... Here we go. Green and yellow are John Deere products. Darth Vader and Mufasa was voiced by James Earl Jones. He also played the father on Coming to America, the king, and he also did This is CNN. So, famous voice. Lincoln is correct. Tiger is correct. Tony the Tiger. U.S. coin worth more than a dime? Quarter. Very good. So, you got 1, 2, 3, 4 today. 4 out of 6. Let's bring Adina back in and see if she can pull it off. She might... These are not the hardest questions, but you never know what she knows, and that's what's interesting. All right, out of Dina, out of 6, she got 4 right.
1: Okay, that's pretty good.
8: That's pretty good. Okay. And if she listened to her kids, she might have got one more.
2: Oh, no.
8: All right, April, hold on. Let's see how Adina does. 30 seconds on the clock. Remember to say pass if you get stumped. On your marks, get set, go. What color are all John Deere products?
1: Oh, green.
8: What actor voiced both Darth Vader and Mufasa?
1: Ooh, I don't know. Pass.
8: Name a U.S. president with a beard.
1: Oh, with the top hat. Lincoln. John.
8: What animal is the mascot for Frosted Flakes?
1: The tiger?
8: Name a U.S. coin worth more than a dime.
1: Pass.
8: What fruit is dried to make a raisin? Oh, time's up.
1: Grapes.
8: Grapes would have been correct.
1: Oh, I don't. I felt like I didn't know any of these. I'll
8: really?
1: Be honest.
8: Which one did you pass on?
1: A lot.
8: No, you didn't pass. You only passed on one. Oh, U.S. coin worth more than a dime.
1: I don't know.
8: No, you know U.S. coins worth more than a dime come to mind?
1: Oh, a quarter?
8: Yeah.
2: Oh, and the voice of Darth Vader?
1: It just seemed... Oh, like a trick question for some reason.
8: Oh, I see.
1: And I was like, I don't know.
8: Darth Vader.
1: I
9: Luke,
1: don't know.
9: I am your father.
8: Yeah, you are not the father. It'd be great if he.
2: Yeah, the whip's right.
8: Maury. Luke, you are not the father. Yeah.
2: He hands the envelope.
8: Yeah. Luke, it'd be even better if he gave like a full breakdown. Like, Luke, I was looking into your mother's eyes one night. I said, you know, you look awfully Irish.
2: I'm 99%. 99.9%. I am your father.
8: You know, Luke, your mother and I were having some wine one night. She's like, take off that silly helmet. And I said, oh. And that's how you came to be. We never think about that part.
2: She Wait. Loved me for me.
8: Yeah.
2: Okay?
8: Oh, all right. Well, you know what, Adina? It's kind of same old song, same old day of the week.
1: Oh, dang.
8: Congratulations, April. You won, Adina. You got 3 right. John Deere products are green.
7: Yay!
8: James Earl Jones voiced Darth Vader. He also did Mufasa.
2: Yep.
8: And
2: okay.
8: He's the guy that went, this is CNN.
1: Oh, that guy.
8: Yeah, that guy. So, why? You thought it was Darth Vader the whole time? Like, why does CNN have Darth Vader?
2: Not Arby's.
8: He doesn't do Arby's.
2: Yeah, not Arby's.
8: No. All right. That wraps it up. Thanks for playing.
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9: On Wednesdays, we play a game where all you have to do is take on Adina in basic trivia. We call it... Sonia wants to beat the Bosnian today, so let's welcome Sonia to the show. How are you today, Sonia?
10: I'm good. Thank you. Good morning.
9: Good morning. Have you played this before and thought today's the day I'm going to go for it?
10: Yes. Hopefully, my mind is straight today.
9: Yeah. What would make it go sideways?
10: Not having my cup of coffee.
9: Oh, dear.
11: That'll do it.
9: Have you had it yet or no?
10: Nope.
9: Well, you know what?
12: Sideways we go.
9: She's saying there's a chance.
11: Yeah.
9: All right. Well, listen, today's questions, I'll tell you, they're not crazy hard. They're just, you got to think for a second. And I know each of you will get some of them right. Ooh. So that's good news. How many will they get right? Well, we'll find out next as we get ready to play Beat the Bosnian. Adina, any final words?
12: Good luck.
9: All right. There you go.
10: Goodbye,
9: Adina. She's going to head into D-Rock Studio. And we'll make sure that she can't hear these questions when we ask them to you. 30 seconds on the clock. Remember to say pass if you get stumped, okay?
10: Okay.
9: On your marks, get set, go. What is the name of the numbering system at the library?
10: Duodecimal.
9: Name a type of hard candy.
10: Peppermint.
9: What is the black dot on your eye called?
10: The iris.
9: Name a skin disease.
10: Melanoma.
9: What country did the Titanic set sail from?
10: Europe.
9: What Oscar-nominated thriller starred Jodie Foster?
10: Pass.
9: All right, time's up. You got three right today. I know it seemed like more, right? But no. You were out of six, you got three right. Dewey Decimal is correct. Type of hard candy. I'll give you peppermint candy, 100%. Jolly Ranchers is another good one. What is a black dot on your eye called? Is your pupil. The iris is the colored part around it. Name a skin disease. I'll give you melanoma because it is. It's skin cancer. Also psoriasis, eczema, dandruff, shingles, all those would have qualified. What country did the Titanic set sail from? You said Europe. It did set sail from Europe, but actually England is the country. Europe is the continent. I know when you hear it back, you're like, oh my gosh. And what Oscar-nominated thriller starred Jodie Foster? Do you know? Nope.
10: Nope.
9: It's Silence of the Lambs.
10: Oh my goodness.
9: Yes. So we're going to send you a case of fava beans to go with your liver tonight. All right, let's bring Adina back in. You're like, man, I played Beat the Bosnian. All I got are all these fava beans. All right. All right, Adina, out of six, she got three right.
12: Fair. Okay.
9: All right. Yes, it was fair. I was here for it. You're saying a fair performance?
12: Yeah, that's good.
9: All right. Know? Now listen in, Sonia. Let's see how Adina does. 30 seconds on the clock and good luck to you. Okay. Say pass if you get stumped. What?
12: I'm just nervous now. Right. Like, wait, it just hit me.
9: I love that you're still nervous. All right, here we go. 30 seconds on the clock. Say pass if you get stumped. On your marks, get set, go. What is the name of the numbering system at the library?
12: Numerical.
9: Name a type of hard candy.
12: Jolly Rancher.
9: What is the black dot on your eye called?
12: On my eye? Oh, a pupil.
9: Name a skin disease.
12: Psoriasis.
9: What country did the Titanic set sail from?
12: The United Kingdom?
9: What Oscar?
12: Wait, where was it coming from? Hold
9: on, England, but do we say United Kingdom? Isn't that a bunch of countries? That's not exactly a country,
0: yeah,
9: right?
0: Yeah, it's not necessarily a country.
9: Yeah.
12: It's literally a whole, well, it's a country.
9: It's Ireland and Scotland and it's the United Kingdom.
12: Still, you know. Well, what country did it start?
9: England. So, I'm going to say
0: yeah,
9: it's entire
0: day. General.
12: All
0: yeah.
12: right, fine.
9: She said Europe, so at least you're a little more specific.
12: Yeah.
0: Both you guys went big.
9: All right.
0: Like, we're thinking bigger picture here, man.
9: I think, Earth. You're right. It was Earth.

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4: It is Wednesday, and that means it's time to play one of our favorite games. Everybody play along. All you got to do is take a Dino on in basic trivia. Greg is ready to play. Good morning, Greg.
6: Good morning.
4: All right, so who do you think will win today, you or Adina? What's your guess? Even though you're confident, you're calling to play. What is your guess?
6: Sorry, Adina, I got to put my money on me.
4: Yeah, oh, okay. That's good. And what would make you better than her at trivia? I'd like to flesh this out a little bit before we play.
6: Well, I never made the choice to have bangs. How about that?
7: Fair enough.
4: Did you have the option? That's another question. All right.
6: I'm sure she still would look better with them anyway.
4: Yeah. All right. So let's do this. Adina, you head out of this room.
7: Good luck.
4: Greg and I are going to go. We're going to have 30 seconds, Greg. There she goes. All right.
6: All right.
4: Say pass if you get stumped on a word. If we have time left over, we'll come back to it. I've got 10 questions, 30 seconds, and good luck to you. On your marks, get set, go. Name a country where pineapple is grown.
6: Hawaii.
4: Name a high fashion scarf brand.
6: Louis Vuitton.
4: What name is the popular video game streaming platform?
6: Twitch.
4: What channel has the show SportsCenter?
6: ESPN.
4: What city has an opera house on the bay?
6: Sydney.
4: Name an SUV from England.
6: Aston Martin.
4: All right, time's up. Wow, you did pretty good. Out of six, you got five right. You would have got six right. I said name a country where pineapple is grown. Hawaii is a state, but not a country. USA would have been the answer for that, but that's good. The rest of it, you
6: that's
4: got
6: good.
4: Right.
6: We'll give Adina a chance.
4: All right, let's give her a chance. We'll bring her right back in. So out of six, you got five right. All right, Adina, out of six, you got five right.
7: Oh, my God. That's good.
8: Yeah. Okay. What do you got to say to Greg about that?
7: You led me to believe that, you know, you would do average, but you did above average. And so now, yeah, I'm a little nervous, but it doesn't mean we can't at least tie. I'm not even trying to win. I'm just trying to tie down.
8: Okay.
6: Fair enough. Good luck.
8: All
7: oh,
8: right.
7: Thank you.
8: You got to get five. Greg, listen in. Good luck. 30 seconds on the clock.
7: Okay.
8: Remember to say pass if you get stumped. On your marks. Get set. Go. Name a country where pineapple is grown.
7: Hawaii? America.
8: Name a high fashion scarf brand.
7: Hermes.
8: What is the name of a popular video game streaming platform?
7: Xbox?
8: What channel has the show SportsCenter?
7: ESPN.
8: What city has an opera house on the bay?
7: Oh, in Australia. Pass. Sydney.
8: Sydney is right.
7: Yes.
8: You would have got that right.
7: Oh.
8: Well, you didn't think of it quickly enough. A video game streaming platform. I will give you Xbox. Twitch is the platform. But,
9: right, but they have Xbox Live.
8: And they do stream, so we'll have to give that to you.
9: Yeah.
7: Okay.
8: So, name a country pineapple is grown. You said America.
7: Yeah.
8: That's not a country. Those are continents, North and South America. The United States of America is a country. A little insulting to South Americans go, no, we're
7: Sorry,
8: America.
7: No, I know.
9: Come on.
7: Well, because I said Hawaii, and then I was like, oh my God, that's a state. And then I was, yeah.
8: He said Hawaii, too, so don't feel bad. Great sense. But the rest, he got right. High fashion scarf brand?
7: Hermes,
8: yes. Popular video game, Xbox.
7: Okay.
8: ESPN does have SportsCenter.
7: Okay.
8: Good job. Sydney is an opera house on the bay.
9: Yeah.
7: And, so?
8: And we asked him, name an SUV from England.
7: Ooh.
9: For real?
7: Porsche?
8: That's from Germany.
7: Oh, I
8: yes,
7: don't know.
8: Dr. Ferdinand Porsche.
7: What's England?
9: Land Rover.
8: Range Rover.
7: Yeah. Oh,
8: Bentley.
7: Duh.

0: Hamel and Zadina with 60 Seconds of Dirt.
1: Jessica Biel has an incredible physique. Like, the woman does a 45-minute workout almost every day, and she shared it on social media showing her doing her workouts, which included mobility, strength, and cardio all in one session. I would die.
2: Wow.
1: What was great is in the comments, her husband, Justin Timberlake, decided to chime in, and he commented, quote, literally eating onion rings while I watch this.
2: Typical husband, dude. That is husband activity at its finest.
1: He's like, you do you, girl.
2: Yeah. I'm gonna have a Coke and a smile.
1: He's working on his dad bod.
2: Yeah, for sure. It's a shape. It's a round shape.
1: It's a shape. Oh, my God. Tune in on Hey More and I'll have fresh dirt every hour. I'm Medina, and that's your 60 Seconds of Dirt on Z90.
2: You go, girl.
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5: All right, let's play a game. Every Wednesday, you take Adina on in basic trivia. See who can beat you today. I'll tell you something. A couple of these questions you've had before.
1: Oh.
5: So man. You should know them, but maybe you will, maybe you won't. Hey, Jennifer.
7: Hey, Warren. Good morning.
5: How are you today?
7: Good. How are you?
5: Good. So we're excited to have you on. We're going to have Adina leave the room in a second. We're going to give you 30 seconds to answer as many questions as you can. We'll bring her back in, ask her the same questions, and then compare scores. You're about 50-50.
7: Okay.
1: I am.
5: You're actually about, you lost 2 weeks in a row, so you're actually down a little bit.
1: Okay.
5: Like 48-52. Okay. So you got to get a win back to get to 50-50 status.
1: I'm going to try.
2: All right. Get an average back.
5: Jen, yeah. Jen, what kind of trivia player are you? Let's gauge your level of intelligence real quick.
7: I've actually never played, so this can be my first time.
1: Oh.
5: So you and Adina, about 50-50.
1: Okay.
2: Yeah.
5: She's played every week for years and years. Some of these questions might throw you off, so.
1: All right, let's do it. I'm ready. Okay. Good All luck.
5: Right. Say good luck. There she goes. Head out of the studio.
7: Am I allowed to say pass?
5: Of course, yes. Easy peasy, you can't say pass. We do that on a Thursday, but Wednesdays, you can say pass. Trust me, it's part of Adina's strategy.
7: Okay.
5: Yeah. All right, here we go. 30 seconds on the clock. Remember to say pass if you get stumped. On your marks, get set, go. Name a city in Switzerland.
7: Pass.
5: True or false, it's wintertime in Brazil.
7: False.
5: Name a human bone.
7: A femur.
5: Flathead and Phillips are types of what?
7: Screwdrivers.
5: Name a brand of bicycle.
7: E-bike.
5: What bird cannot fly?
7: A penguin.
5: All right, you got three today. City in Switzerland. Now, you would think they would just roll right off your tongue. And when I was looking them up, I'm like, man, there aren't that many famous ones that I think of. Zurich, Geneva, Bern, Lausanne, all cities in Switzerland. I wouldn't think of a lot of those other than Zurich, right? Yeah. It is wintertime in Brazil right now. May to September is their winter months. Isn't that weird? Their Christmas time is when it's warm and hot down on the beaches. But okay.
7: Yeah. My friend's Brazilian.
5: Oh, no. Well, I hope he's not listening. We'll find out. Name a human bone. You said? Do you remember what human bone you said? Yeah.
7: Oh, I said femur.
5: Femur. That is a human bone, so congratulations. Flathead and Phillips are types of screwdrivers. A brand of bicycle, Schwinn, Trek, we would expect accepted those. Huffy, there's a bunch of them. What e-bike is a type of bicycle but not a brand? What bird cannot fly is a penguin. You're correct. A penguin cannot fly. So we'll bring Adina back in. She probably thinks a penguin can fly if you throw it from high enough. We'll find out what she thinks here. Hold on real quick. All right, Adina. Out of six, she got three.
1: Three.
5: Yeah.
1: Okay.
5: All right, we'll see how you do.
1: All right.
5: All right, listen in, Jennifer. 30 seconds on the clock. Say pass if you get stumped. On your marks, get set, go. Name a city in Switzerland.
1: Zurich.
5: True or false, it's wintertime in Brazil.
1: True.
5: Name a human bone.
1: Your femur.
5: Flathead and Phillips are types of what?
1: Tool belts. Tools. They're types of tools.
5: Name a brand of bicycle.
1: Mountain range.
5: What bird cannot fly? Oh, time's up.
1: What are these questions today?
5: What bird cannot fly?
1: No bird. Because all birds can fly.
5: No, they can't.
1: Oh.
5: Penguin. You were just at SeaWorld not long ago. Penguin cannot fly.
1: Oh, man.
5: What's that, D-Rock?
2: Oh, my gosh, dude.
5: Yeah.
2: Really?
1: I feel like I didn't know one of these questions. I guessed on all of them. So if I got anything right, that's a miracle.
5: Well, you said Zurich. That's not correct, but Zurich is
1: okay,
5: a city in Switzerland.
1: Okay, that's what I was thinking about.
5: It's not Zurich. It's
1: just
5: Zurich.
1: A different, you know, pronunciation.
5: It's really not, because I've never heard it called Zurich. Today, the accords were signed in Zurich. No. True or false, it's wintertime in Brazil.
1: True.
5: That's right.
1: Oh,
5: you got that right. A femur is a bone in human. Flathead and Phillips are types of what?
1: I know it's in the toolbox.
5: Yeah, I need more specificity. Screwdrivers.
2: Yes.
1: Oh.
5: Phillips screwdriver. Flathead screwdriver.
2: Flathead, yeah.
5: Name a brand of bicycle.
1: I don't know what.
2: It's like Schwinn. Mountain range.
5: Schwinn, Trek.
2: Huffy.
1: Nope.
5: Okay.
1: Wouldn't have known.
5: All right, fair enough. I said some might. And a bird that cannot fly is a penguin.
1: A penguin. Yeah. Oh, okay. Well, how many did I get?
5: Two.
1: Oh, hey, you know what? That's better than zero than I thought.
5: We're going to rename this game Better Than Zero. Jennifer, I'd like to say congratulations, but I don't know if you're taking away a particular amount of pride from winning today.
7: Oh, it was fun.
5: She's like, I won? Sure. Okay. You did. You got three. Adina got two and barely. But you know what? The ones you knew.
1: Yeah.
5: Yeah.

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She'll be all right. 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
6: On Wednesdays, we play a game where you take Adina on in basic trivia. We call it... How well do you think you would do answering questions against Adina? Everybody play along. Today, there are some hard questions. I'm not going to lie. There are some tough questions.
7: Okay.
6: So you might want to just say pass. All right. So good luck to you. Who are we playing against today, D-Rock?
8: Today, we have Monica.
6: Welcome to the show, Monica. Hey, are you ready to play Beat the Bosnian?
9: Yes.
6: All right. So, Adina, you're going to have to leave the room.
7: All right. Good luck.
6: There she goes. You've got 30 seconds on the clock. Remember to say pass if you get stumped on one, okay?
9: Okay.
6: Now, there's a little bit of a delay, so I'm going to start the timer right after the first question. Here we go. Say pass if you get stumped. On your marks, get set, go. What is the name of someone who fixes shoes?
9: Pass.
6: Name something with nutmeg in it.
9: Oh, my gosh. What's it called? Pass.
6: What animal does a farrier work with?
9: A bird?
6: Name a famous sports trophy.
9: The Heisman Trophy.
6: What city has the giant arch?
9: St. Louis.
6: There you go. I'll give you two right there. You got two out of five. You definitely want to yell pass the second you don't know the answer, because there may be other really easy questions, and that will help you get to those ones sooner. What is the name of someone who fixes shoes? That's a cobbler. Name something with nutmeg in it. Pie, cider, pumpkin spice latte. You could even add it to most. I mean, you could put it in stuffing too. Probably stuffing has some in it. But what animal does a farrier work with? Equine animals, horses, donkeys, zebras. They help horseshoe horses. A farrier would be someone who does the horseshoes. And a famous sports trophy, you got that right. Heisman Trophy, that's great. What city has the giant arch? St. Louis. So you got 2 out of 5, and that's not bad. Let's bring Adina back in. That'll give her a false confidence. I'll tell you that right now, Monica. So out of 5, she was able to get 2 right. 2 out of 5.
7: I think I'll win today.
6: All right. 30 seconds on the clock. Now, she may be a Rhodes Scholar. You don't know. And you're just like way overstating.
7: Oh.
6: You don't know that? These questions are hard.
7: Okay.
6: All right. Good luck to you. Listen in, Monica. 30 seconds on the clock. Say pass if you get stumped. On your marks, get set, go. Name someone who fixes shoes. What is the name?
7: A shoe repairman.
6: Name something with nutmeg in it.
7: Apple pie?
6: What animal does a farrier work with?
7: Pass.
6: Name a famous sports trophy.
7: The Stanley Cup.
6: What city has the giant arch?
7: St. Louis.
6: Name a science fiction movie.
7: Pass.
6: Name someone Tom Cruise has dated.
7: Katie Holmes.
6: What company makes Mars candy bars?
7: Mars. Wait.
6: Time's
7: what
6: up.
7: What company makes Mars candy bars?
6: Mm-hmm.
7: Mars.
8: Did you hear it deflate like a balloon?
7: I know I nailed some of them.
6: Shoe repairman is wrong. Cobbler.
8: Yeah. Cobbler.
7: Oh.
6: Someone's a cobbler. Pumpkin spice latte.
7: Okay, yeah.
8: Nutmeg.
6: Yep, nutmeg. Cider,
7: pie. Apple
6: pie? Pumpkin pie.
7: Not
6: I don't think you put
7: pie.
6: Nutmeg in apple pie.
8: No.
7: Yeah.
8: No.
6: Unless you want it to taste like...
8: Why is it spicy?
6: Yeah. Farrier works with horses, donkeys, animals with hooves. That's what a farrier
8: does.
6: That's
8: so funny. I was going to say a ferret. I don't know. Farrier.
6: Yeah. Name a famous sports trophy. You said Stanley Cup.
7: Okay.
6: That got you one. St. Louis Arch got you one. Science fiction movie. Not even Star Wars.
7: Oh, yeah.
6: None.
7: I just couldn't even think.
6: That's the best way to do it.
8: Yeah.
6: And then someone Tom Cruise has dated. Now, he married Katie Holmes.
8: Right.
6: But did he date her? I guess he did before they got married.
7: Yeah.
8: I don't know.
7: They had to date got married.
8: I suppose.
7: Yeah, they actually dated for like a couple of years, and then they got married.
6: Are you sure?
8: She's making this up as we go.
6: Please. All right. That's a technicality, but I'll give it to you, but I'm still going to give the prize to Monica.
7: Do you want to do a tiebreaker?
6: Oh, you want to do a tiebreaker?
7: Yeah, just to be fair and clear.
6: All right, yell out your name the second you know the answer. Now, she has a 1 second delay on her phone, so.
7: Okay, I can do 1 second.
6: Just say 1001 in your head and then yell out your name if you know the answer. Here's your question. Haribo is famous for making what?
7: Oh, Adina.
9: Monica.
6: What do you say, Monica?
7: I forgot to wait.
9: Is it La Boo Boo?
6: No.
7: Oh. Girl, what? No. Monica.
9: Haribo.
7: No.
6: Haribo Boo Boo.
8: And you're going to die laughing because the commercials have these grown people with kid voices, and they talk about their favorite candy, the gummy bear.
7: Yeah, I was going to say gummy bear or the bottle, Coke bottle.
6: Gummy candy.
8: Yeah.
6: Haribo gummy candy. You know, one thing is nice about Beat the Bosnian today, now that we're at the end of it, I'm glad. And that never changes.
10: Beat the Bosnian. Beat the Bosnian.
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1: 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Just hit us up in the DMs at Hey Morton.
2: Philip asked Hey Morton, if each of you failed a driver's test, which part of it would it be?
1: Oh, wow. Okay. I know. I'm trying to make up my mind which part. All right. It's next here on Hey Morton.

0: When you have a question, there's nothing we can't answer. Whatever you want to know, just ask for it by name. Hey, Morton.
1: Hey, Morton.
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0: Hey, Morton.
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6: Hey, Morton.
7: Go ahead and ask us your questions, and we'll answer them right here in front of everybody.
8: Philip asked, hey, Morton, if each of you failed a driver's test, which part of it would it be?
9: Oh, man.
7: Oh, I know mine. I totally do. I'll tell you right now, it would be coming to a complete stop.
9: Oh, really?
7: Yeah, I hate coming to a complete stop.
8: That's such a basic one, too.
7: It really is, but I just forget. I'm like, good enough.
9: I get it.
7: I know they call that a California stop when you cut. You're at least coasting, and then I pull off again. They'd be like, nope, you got to come to a complete stop.
8: You kind of come as like a yield. You're like,
7: mm-hmm. Yep, 100%. That's tailgating.
9: Oh, yeah.
8: Whoa.
7: Yeah, I think I'm painting a picture here a little bit.
8: Yeah,
7: yeah, that would be me.
8: Mine would be weaving through cones. You know, when they set up like, oh, like don't hit a cone, and then they put like the little pedestrians and the like little, do you know what I mean? So you don't.
7: I have no idea what you're talking about.
9: They make you maneuver like that?
7: What are you talking about?
8: They'll put up like 3 or 4 pretty good spaced out cones, but then they'll also put like a little like sign for like watch for kids or like a little fake pedestrian, you know, like those plastic ones. So that way, like, you know, you got to stay in your lane.
7: Can I be honest?
8: That's my problem.
7: I've never heard of it. I've never seen anyone have to do that. I've never heard of anyone. I think that might be just for you.
9: I think so, too. Yes.
7: Was that at the end of your test?
9: It was an obstacle course.
7: It was the last thing when they're like, you know what? We need to take it.
8: I clipped a cone, and, you know, so watch out.
9: That's why. For sure.
8: My bad.
7: That's what I've never heard of that.
9: That's
7: so.
9: What happened.
7: All right, cool.
9: I would get 2 dings. You know how they, like, give you, it's like a point system. So, like, I wouldn't check, like, my mirrors in the beginning of start, like, before starting the car. Also, speeding. Speeding. In like a 35, I'll probably do like 45. It's not that bad, but it's just bad.
7: Didn't we test to see which one of us was the most accurate, best driver here once? And I killed it, right?
8: You did. Yep.
7: I was trying to remember if we did that.
8: You were going backwards like amazingly well.
7: Yeah. Well, I grew up on a farm where everything's backwards. Back into a barn, back into this, back everything with a trailer on.
8: I'm like, I need room, all right? Get out of my
9: like a field.
7: I just ran over a kid. I need to back up.
9: Yeah, dude.
7: Over it.
8: Oh, God.
7: Don't back up.
0: Got a question? DM us at Hey Morton, MORTON, on Instagram and ask for it by name. 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
13: On Wednesday, what we like to do is play a game where you take Adina on in basic trivia. We call it... I am looking at 10 questions. They are just a real potpourri of questions, just different topics. And we're going to see how many of those questions you can correctly answer with Adina out of the room. Then we'll bring her in the room, ask her the same questions, and compare scores.
8: All right.
13: And how are you feeling today? Good with it? I know you've been under the weather the last couple weeks. So
8: now I'm with it.
13: Oh, you are?
8: Mm-hmm.
13: All right. So look out. Let's welcome Michael to the show. Michael, Adina is with it today, so you better look out.
2: Oh, no. Good morning,
13: Good morning. I think we got a live one, Adina.
8: Woo!
13: I don't know. I think this guy sounds smart. I think he's going to do well. All right, listen.
2: I don't know about smart, but I've had my coffee.
13: Yeah, all right, then. Here we go. Hey, Mike, we're glad to have you on. Adina's going to leave the room, and we'll ask you questions, and we'll give you all your answers after you're done, and let you know what your score is, and we'll bring her back in. You ready, Adina?
8: I'm ready. Good
13: luck. All right,
8: luck.
13: Here we go. Remember,
2: good
13: Adina.
2: Good luck to you, too.
13: When I wave you in, come right in.
8: Okay.
13: Sometimes I'm waving Adina in, and she's looking at me like, now? Is now good? Is now? Like, yes, that's the sign. All right, Michael, here we go. 30 seconds on the clock. Remember, one of the great strategies is to pass on the questions you don't immediately know and move on to the ones you do. Okay? Say pass if you get stumped. On your marks, get set, go. What pasta is shaped like an elbow?
2: Macaroni.
13: Name a famous inventor.
2: Elon Musk.
13: What do you call a ball of dust and ice in space?
2: Pass.
13: LaGuardia, O'Hare, Reagan are names of what?
2: President.
13: What movie is about time travel?
2: Back to the Future.
13: Name a product Shaquille O'Neal endorses.
2: Big Chicken.
13: Oh, Big Chicken is right. Well, you got four today. Four out of six. Macaroni is shaped like an elbow. I'll give you Elon Musk, famous inventor. What do you call a ball of dust and ice in space? It's called a comet, like Halley's Comet. LaGuardia, O'Hare, and Reagan are names of airports. LaGuardia Airport, O'Hare in Chicago, Reagan International in Washington.
2: Dude.
13: Yep. What movie's about time travel? Back to the Future. Whoever told you to say that, whoever's helping you today, was right. That was good. I heard someone go, Back to the Future. Really good. And a product Shaquille.
2: That was my son.
13: What? Oh, good job. What's his name?
2: His name is Brandon. On our way to dropping to school.
13: Oh, Brandon, you did great. You helped your dad. You got four out of six. Let's wave Adina back in. Here she comes. She's excited to see. This will be a lot of fun. All right, Adina.
8: Okay.
13: Out of six, he got four right.
8: It's
13: pretty good.
8: That is good.
13: Yep. So let's see how you do. His son Brandon helped him. So Michael, Brandon, sit tight. Let's see how Adina does. You'll need to get five to win. Good luck. Say pass if you get stumped. On your marks, get set, go. What pasta is shaped like an elbow?
8: Macaroni.
13: Name a famous inventor.
8: Elon Musk.
13: What do you call a ball of dust and ice in space?
8: Pass.
13: LaGuardia, O'Hare, and Reagan are names of what?
8: Airports.
13: What movie is about time travel?
8: When in Rome.
13: Name a product Shaquille O'Neal endorses.
8: Gold Bond.
13: What detergent is named after the early morning? Oh, time's up.
8: Oh, I have no idea.
13: You got four today.
8: Oh.
13: So it's a tie game.
8: Okay, I'll take it. I'll take a tie.
13: All right.
8: Yeah.
13: Michael, what about you? You take a tie?
2: Sure. Adina a lot.
13: All right. Pasta, yes. Macaroni is good. Elon Musk. Would have also taken Edison, Ben Franklin, the Wright brothers. What do you call a ball of dust and ice in space? That's a comet, like Halley's Comet.
8: Oh.
13: LaGuardia, O'Hare, and Reagan are names of airports. What movie's about time travel?
7: You said when in Rome? I have no idea what that is.
8: You don't want to. It's with Kristen Bell. It has nothing to do with time.
7: Okay. Back to the Future would be the number one answer. Bill and Ted's Big Adventure, and then Looper, another one.
8: Oh, yeah. Yes. I do now. See, now when you say it.
7: Is it called One Night in Paris? Is that the one that Owen Wilson goes back and meets all a bunch of famous people? Yeah, don't worry about it. Yeah, we're moving on. Name a product Shaquille O'Neal endorses. I think he...

0: 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Hey, Morton.
1: It's a brand new day. Let's get the show underway. It is Hey Morton. I'm your host, Rick Morton. And there's Adina. Good morning.
2: Hey, Morton.
1: Did I catch off guard?
2: Yeah.
1: There's D-Rock. I was looking right at you. You're looking at me like, what? There's D-Rock and Morton. D-Rock.
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1: I did something.

0: something that I think... Well, you know what? I'll give you my results next. I froze my underwear before I went to bed.
1: Really?
0: I did my pillowcase as well. And I'll tell you why I did it. I put them in the freezer.
1: Okay.
0: I went, took a shower, got cleaned up, took my contacts out, brushed teeth, all that. Went and got them, put them right on, and went right to bed.
2: This is crazy.
0: Well, I'll tell you about why I did it and why you might want to do it next here as we kick off Hey Morton.

0: a brand new day. Let's get the show underway. It is Hey Morton. I'm your host, Rick Morton. There's Adina.
1: Hey Morton.
0: There's D-Rock.
2: Hey Morton.
0: Well, you know, I have a list I want to start off the show with, and it is 5 body hacks to help you get good rest in summer sleep.
2: Okay.
1: All right.
0: Sleeping in summer heat is no fun. You either crank the air conditioning on so hard and you can just feel that money being spent on the meter. Yeah. Right? But even if you don't have air conditioning and you're trying to get through the summer heat, sometimes a fan just doesn't cut it.
2: No. Nope.
1: Right.
0: And you're trying to do it. Here are 5 things you can do. And I did number 1. And I'll tell you what it is and why I did it. You're going to think it's I froze my pajamas.
2: What?
1: Froze them?
0: I'll explain to you in just a second. I wore pajamas. I wore a t-shirt and like underwear.
1: What?
0: I'll explain. Number 5, leave your hair damp. If you're trying to sleep in summer heat, take a shower before bed, but don't dry your hair. You'll end up with a wet pillow, but you won't be quite as hot.
1: That would feel nice, actually.
0: Right? Yeah. Number 4, do not share the covers. If you sleep with a significant other, think about separate blankets. It helps keep their body heat away so you'll both be cooler because, oh, man.
2: I sleep with the covers off. I can't do it.
0: Can't do it at all. Yeah, and so she's over on her own.
2: Like nestled. She's buried in blanket.
0: It's like, don't even try and get close to me. Don't cuddle. None of that, man. We're hot. 3, this seems counterintuitive, but don't sleep naked.
1: Oh.
0: They say if you sweat, it'll collect on your skin instead of being absorbed by your clothes. Wear something loose-fitting and light that's made of natural fibers like cotton. That'll help absorb not just the heat, but your sweat, and that'll help keep you cooler.
2: That's
1: makes
2: a good
1: sense.
2: Point.
0: Number 2. This one is weird. I did not try this, but okay. Use a hot water bottle full of hot water. They say it raises your core temperature before you go to bed. You fill it with warm water, put it on your feet, and when you take it off, it'll trick your body into thinking it's colder than it is. I don't know about that one. That would just make my feet feel weird getting into bed, right? Yeah. So I don't know. And the last one, this one I actually did. I put my underwear and t-shirt and my pillowcase in the freezer.
1: What?
0: It says freeze your pajamas. The reason is you will put them on and lower your body temperature and have a cool pillow to sleep on.
1: Oh.
0: As you go to sleep. I'm going to tell you I did it last night.
2: Okay.
0: I put on freezing cold underwear.
1: Whew.
0: And I put on a freezing cold t-shirt. That was actually the harder of the two, believe it or not. I don't know why. And then I put the pillowcase on. Now, they were very dry. You have to make sure everything's super dry because I think any condensation would, you know, crystallize or whatever.
1: Yeah.
0: 2, the cool does not last as long as you would think.
1: Oh.
0: You've frozen your sheets, but as you're walking down the room or what, your pillowcase, you know, your underwear, you got to keep it crumbled up. The minute I put it on, it was like just maybe a couple minutes later, it's perfectly warm again.
2: Got it.
1: I see.
0: So if you want an initial start to getting into the bed, be kind of cool. That's good. If you start getting hot right away, this probably helps. Otherwise, I don't know. I have to tell you this, though. I slept so good all night.
2: Really?
0: Like all night through. Didn't wake up. Didn't toss, turn, nothing. I had a full night's sleep. And I have not been getting that lately.
1: That's wild.
0: In fact, I rarely do. So I'm going to try it again tomorrow just to see.
1: Yeah, was
0: probably
1: it a fluke?
0: Get in my head. Yeah, I don't know. But I woke up going, wow, I can't believe I slept the whole night. So maybe there's something to that.
2: Wow.
0: I don't know.
1: Okay.
0: Okay, so give it a shot and see.
1: Especially the pillowcase. That would feel so good to put your head on.
0: It doesn't last as cool as long as you would think. That's a thing. I would think you'd be better off getting one of those like gel packs and putting it underneath the pillowcase.
1: Oh.
0: But then again, that might make you too cool and you get like freezer burn on your face. So
2: I'm just thinking, how am I going to explain to my wife that why my underwear are in the freezer?
1: Yeah.
0: Yes. Preserve the evidence.

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1: All right, Adina, what's coming up on the Daily Dirt?
2: Kane Brown is explaining why he's actually more comfortable having athlete friends versus musicians. I don't know if this is a little shady or not. See what you think next in the Daily Dirt on C9.

0: Wayne Brown says he's got way more friends that are athletes than musicians, and there's a good reason for it. You're going to find out in just a minute. But first, Stevie Nicks and Tim McGraw are reportedly set to perform at Taylor Swift and Travis Kelce's wedding.
1: Wow.
0: This kind of makes sense because Taylor may have hinted at Stevie's wedding performance by wearing that Stevie Nicks shirt to the NBA Finals at Madison Square Garden for the Knicks.
1: Okay, yeah.
0: It was spelled like, you know, Stevie Nicks.
1: Right.
0: I mean, this is all speculation, but one thing for sure is this wedding, luxury wedding planner revealed that this wedding is probably going to cost about $20 million.
1: Oh, I believe that. I mean, the proposal looked like a gajillion dollars.
0: True.
1: So,
0: dang.
1: That's awesome, dude.
0: Wow. Kane Brown, country star Kane Brown recently said he's more comfortable with athletes as his friends like Patrick Mahomes instead of fellow country musicians. And here's why.
2: First of all, I think it's awesome that my job's got me where I can hang out with Pat and just be friends with him. And Pat's a cool dude and he's normal. And that's another thing that I also love because a lot of people have egos. I shut down around that. I relate more to athletes because I wanted to be an athlete. And I like the competitive aspect of that, like going to golf with Pat. So, yeah, I feel like I have more athlete friends than I do musician friends. I feel alone in the music world.
1: So what you're saying is musicians and singers are weirdos.
0: Yeah.
1: That's basically what he said.
0: And I wonder why he feels so alone. Like, does he not feel very welcomed by others?
1: Well, I think like, you know, when you're hanging out with other fellow artists, like you're sizing up the competition basically, right?
0: Because
1: you guys are competing for number ones in charts.
0: Dang, sounds awful.
1: Right?
0: No thanks.
3: Someone has to ask the guy at a California campground who dropped his sunglasses into a toilet, tried to retrieve them, fell down into the toilet, and had to be rescued by firefighters. How mad were you when you finally got back to the campsite and somebody said, "What'd you do, fall in?"
0: I'm Medina, I'm Martin, and that's your Daily Dirt on C90.

0: Today's hit music is on Z90. Jibba, are you ready for another phone, Jibba?
1: It's our phone prank, the phone, Jibba. I'm going to call Mary and tell her that I'm a new dating app. Not Bumble, not Tinder, it's Tumble.
2: Oh.
1: And I have to get to know everybody who's going to be on this app. So I take you out to dinner. I'm basically pitching her for a date with me.
2: Oh, my God. Yeah.
1: We like to, in person, meet the people and just, you know, have some fun. Get to know each other. Just talk and see what's see what, you know, you've got going on. See what I've got going on and see how things work out.
3: Wait, is this a dating app for you, or is this a dating app for the guy?
1: I'm one of the members of the dating app, yes, but you and I would meet in person. That way, we make sure we're getting elite members. So we would grab a bite to eat.
3: What do you mean by elite?
1: We would, well, people that are of a certain level that would not be wasting your time. You obviously don't want some deadbeat guy trying to hook up with you, right?
3: But how do I know you're not some deadbeat guy trying to hook up with me?
1: Because I have an elite dating app.
4: Hard to argue my logic. Come on.
1: It's our phone prank, the phone, Jibba.

0: Today's hit music is on Z90. Jibba, are you ready for another phone, Jibba?
1: I'm going to prank call Mary and say, hey, I've got a new dating app. It's called Tumble. Not Tinder, not Bumble, but here's the catch. I need to go out on a date with her to find out, you know, if she's worthy of being on our app. It's our phone prank, the phone, Jibba.
2: Hello?
1: Hi, I'm calling for Mary.
2: This is her.
1: Yeah, is Mary Jeffries?
2: Yes, who's calling?
1: Hey, yeah, hi. My name is Rick Valencia. I'm with a service called Tumble, and it's a brand new service we're starting. It's a singles dating app. Your profile came up, and we feel like you would be an ideal candidate to be a new member of our premier dating service. It's a subscription-only service. It's for elite singles to meet people that have similar interests and aren't looking to just, you know, have someone swipe on them on Tinder or something like that. But if you would be interested, we're selecting some elite members at the beginning and giving them complimentary memberships. So you would not have to pay anything. You would just go through our verification process and then you would upload your profile and be good to go.
2: Okay. Yeah, sounds good. What do I have to do?
1: So all you would have to do is we'll set up a time. And basically what we do to go through our verification process is we'll meet you somewhere. Like I would meet you somewhere, grab a bite to eat, and we would talk about everything we do on the app and then what we would need to know about you, your interests, your likes, your dislikes, and build a profile. And then maybe, you know, when we're done eating, if you had some time or something, maybe grab a movie or just, you know, do you like riding bikes? Maybe we could go bike riding or whatever you're into.
2: This is weird. Why do you have to meet me? Why can't we do it on the phone?
1: We like to in person meet the people and just, you know, have some fun, get to know each other, just talk and see what you know you've got going on, see what I've got going on, and see how things work out.
2: Wait, is this a dating app for you or is this a dating app?
1: No. I'm one of the members of the dating app. Yes, but you and I would meet in person. That way, we make sure we're getting elite members. So we would grab a bite to eat.
2: What do you mean by elite?
1: People that are of a certain level that would not be wasting your time. You obviously don't want some deadbeat guy trying to hook up with you, right?
2: But how do I know you're not some deadbeat guy trying to hook up with me?
1: Because I have an elite dating app, and I'm being choosy. I'm being picky. How do I know you're not some deadbeat? That's the point.
2: I'm an elite dating app, too, and how do I know? You sound kind of crazy. Well, I don't know about this.
1: Okay, well, tell you what. Where would you like to eat? You tell me, and we'll go there. We'll meet there. And then if maybe you want to see a movie, maybe not. Maybe just do like Netflix or something like that, and we would get to know each other, and that way you would be a perfect candidate.
2: Oh, great. Now you're not trying to Netflix and chill. No.
1: I didn't say chill.
2: About that.
1: Okay, do you want to meet the right kind of guy? Do you like tall guys?
2: It doesn't matter as long as we get along, okay. I guess, and I have some attraction.
1: Do you like guys with dark hair and green eyes?
2: I guess.
1: Okay,
2: I
1: mean, so far, like so good. So I don't see what your objection is.
2: My objection is meeting a stranger just like that. How do I know you're not a stranger.
1: My name is Rick. You're going to be on Tumble. Not everyone's going to get to do this, and you're going to get a free membership, and you get a dinner at a restaurant of your choice, and then I will tell you what, too. I'll let you choose whatever you want to watch on Netflix, and we can do it at my place. We don't even have to go to your place.
2: Crazy. No, I'm going to have to stop you right. This sounds crazy. I have enough of my own. No.
1: How about this? No. How about I take you to a Jibba? How about that? Would you like that?
2: Is that like a club?
1: What's no. A it's a prank call we're doing on you right now, Mary.
2: Are you serious?
1: Yes.
2: Oh, my goodness.
1: It's the phone, Jibba.

0: God. Oh, thank God. I was not trying to Netflix and chill with somebody. I did not eat meat. Oh, my God. You just made a promise,
1: buddy. 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
9: In January, we are doing Junior January. And so junior listeners are going to get to play our games. We've never done this. And so if you're between the ages of 6 and 14, we've wanted you to call and play. Today, we're being joined by Juliana, who's going to play our game. Welcome, Juliana. How are you?
0: I'm good.
9: Yeah, are you sure? You sound bored already. Are you there?
0: Yeah.
9: All right. So are you nervous? Don't be nervous.
0: No, yeah, I am.
9: Oh, don't be nervous. Listen, I'm your big brother, and I'm going to take care of you. We're going to do a good job today, okay?
0: Okay.
9: Now, how old are you?
0: 14.
9: All right, 14. Ready to go. So do you know how this game works? Adina is going to leave the room, and we're going to ask you questions, but you only have 30 seconds to answer. And we're going to bring her back in. We're going to ask her the same questions, and then we'll compare scores. And she's done this for a long time, so she's kind of an expert.
0: Okay.
9: All right, so good luck to you. Adina, we'll see you.
10: All right, good luck.
9: Some of these are hard. Some are easy, okay?
0: Okay.
9: And I'm going to tell you something. Say pass if you get stumped, because that 30 seconds goes really fast. So if you got a question and you don't know the answer, say pass, okay? I'm rooting for you. I want you to win. Adina can try again next week, but I know you won't be here. So let's get a win for you, okay?
0: Okay.
9: All right. Speak up loud and speak quickly. Here we go. 30 seconds on the clock. On your marks. Get set. Go. What is the name of Mario's brother in Mario Brothers?
0: Luigi.
9: Which of these is the biggest, a city, a state, or a county?
0: State.
9: What does a stethoscope do?
0: Zoom in.
9: What singer has the last name Cat?
0: Oh,
2: Oh, I don't know that one. Surprise.
9: What country is Mount Everest located in?
2: What?
9: What country is Mount Everest located in?
2: Pass.
9: All right. I'll give you one more. What game has Victory Royale as the winning message?
2: Fortnite.
9: There you go. You got it right. So you got Luigi. You got State. What'd you say for stethoscope? What does a stethoscope do?
2: To zoom in.
9: Say it again.
2: Zoom out or zoom in.
9: Oh, okay. No, not necessarily. It listens to your heart. What singer has the last name Cat? Doja Cat. All right. What country is Mount Everest located in? You could say China or Nepal. That's kind of a hard one, but I thought you might get China. And then Victory Royale is right. You got that one right. Fortnite is the answer to that. So you, out of six, you got three. Let's bring Adina back in. How do you feel about it?
2: Good.
9: All right, good. Juliana, hold on.
10: What am I up against here?
9: All right, Juliana got three out of six.
10: I mean, that's kind of how I do. So. I may have found my match.
11: Okay. Twinsies.
9: Juliana, don't be psyched by that. Don't you worry about that, okay?
10: What's poppin', twin?
9: Slow down. Well, you haven't heard the questions yet, right?
10: I know, okay.
9: All right, here we go. 30 seconds on the clock. Listen in, Juliana. Say pass if you get stumped. On your marks, get set, go. What is the name of Mario's brother?
10: Luigi.
9: Which of these is the biggest, a city, a state, or a county?
10: A state?
9: What does a stethoscope specifically do?
10: Listens to your heart.
9: What singer has the last name Cat?
10: Pass.
9: What country is Mount Everest located in?
10: Nepal. No, yes, Nepal.
9: What game has Victory Royale as the winning message?
10: Oh, I don't know what that one is. Oh, is it that king guy? He's always pushing rocks or something? King? Kingdom guy.
11: Kingdom guy?
9: It's not Kingdom guy.
10: Oh.
9: What is Fortnite?
10: Oh.
9: So no.
10: You kept saying like, yeah, king what?
9: No, I'm just looking at you going, okay.
1: For it by name. Hey, Morton.
12: Hey, Morton.
13: Hey, Morton.
14: Hey, Morton.
15: Hey, Morton.
1: Hey, Morton.
16: Hey, Morton.
17: Hey, Morton. Hey, Morton.
9: Anything you ask, we will answer, and we'll do it in front of everybody. So ask a hard question at Hey Morton.
10: Beth asked Hey Morton, what is the best present you've ever received?
9: Oh, man, I used to think it was my Nintendo that had GoldenEye, but not that. Someone got that for me at a time when I could not possibly afford it, and I didn't even know they were paying attention. So I was so excited to get it.
11: Cool. That's cool.
9: Yeah, it was great, but that's not even close. So what's yours?
10: Mine would be in 2013. I went to Bosnia, the motherland for me, and it was the first and only time in my life that all of my family members were together for a dinner. So grandma, cousins, aunts, uncles, and many of them by now have passed. So I have the best memories of that dinner, and I have photos, and it's the only time we've ever actually been together. Like, I know a lot of maybe families, like, I've heard, like, oh, we do a family reunion and we meet up somewhere, you know. My family just never did that until that year, and it was the only time. So I'm so grateful. It was the best gift I could have ever received.
9: Okay.
11: Oh, that's awesome, dude. Well, mine actually was a Nintendo. Dude, on my 8th birthday at an ice cream parlor, my parents showed up with this humongous box, and I was like, what could this possibly be? All my friends are around. My cousins are around. So, you know, you get to open gifts in front of friends and family. You're like, this is prime time, right? Must see TV. Dude, I opened it. I got a Nintendo system. I got the Power Glove. I don't know if you know what the Power Glove is, but you put this glove on and your glove becomes the controller. Oh. And you can point it at the TV and like drive. There's this game called Rad Racer. I was so like a fanatic, bro. I cried like I won Miss USA or something. Like I cried and thanked everybody. Wanted to thank God and all the believers that didn't think that I'd get it. I got it.
9: Yeah, the amount of excitement you feel inside knowing you're going to be playing that evening.
11: Oh, my gosh. Until
9: I'm
11: the sun came up.
9: Playing. Yeah, I'm just going to keep playing and playing because it's so fun.
11: Right.
9: And now it's mine.
11: Exactly,
9: yeah,
11: that
9: is good. Because you do play it in the store at a friend's house.
11: Of course.
9: Like, I want it for me. I want it to be mine. And now it is.
11: It's at home now.
9: Yeah, I get that.
11: Yeah.
9: I got the best gift I ever had last year. Not even know.

0: I, on my birthday, was given a cake. I was like, oh, this is cute. It was from my daughter.
1: Oh, that's cute.
0: And what the cake was I have a motorcycle, a blue and white motorcycle.
1: Mm-hmm.
0: And she had decided after seeing, like, is it cake on TV, that she was going to try and do that at seven. I guess she would have been, 7 years old. Was going to make me a cake and put fondant on it and make a motorcycle and did the whole thing.
1: That's awesome.
0: Blue, dude. White, and black fondant cake. And so I just cut the top layer off and put it in a bag in the freezer.
1: There
0: and
1: you
0: it's
1: go.
0: Still in the freezer.
2: That's awesome.
0: She goes, here, Dad, I made you a cake of your very own for your birthday. And I look down. I'm like trying not to just lose it.
1: Yeah, right.
0: Oh, my gosh. Because it's your motorcycle. I'm like, oh, I know. It looked great.
1: That's
0: and
1: awesome.
0: She did a good job. And I'm like, I'm going to freeze this forever. I don't know how other way you could, like, I guess I could take a photo, but that's not the same.
2: No, it's cool that freeze you kept it. Yeah.
0: Yeah. Yeah. So, very
3: got
0: cool.
3: Got a question? DM us at Hey Morton, MORTON, on Instagram, and ask for it by name. Hey Morton.
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6: It is Wednesday, and that means you will take Adina on in basic trivia, whether you're on the phone or just playing along in a game we call... Brittany's up today. Good morning, Brittany. How are you?
8: Hey, Martin.
6: Hey, are you all right? Did we catch you off guard?
8: Oh, no, you're good. You're good.
6: All right, good. Are you nervous a little bit? You sound a little bit nervous.
8: Just a little.
6: Yeah, don't worry about that. Nothing's going to happen.
9: You're good.
6: So here's what's going on today. I've got 10 questions. I've got a 30-second timer. Adina's going to leave the room. I will start the timer and ask you these questions, and you just give me your answers, and then we'll tell you your correct answers and bring Adina back in, ask her the same ones, and compare scores. There are some very unusual questions today. Unusual fun. It's not like you don't know the answer, but you got to think for a second.
10: Oh, this is going to be cool.
6: It'll be a lot of fun. So, Adina,
10: good luck.
6: And she leaves
8: Thank
6: the room.
8: You.
6: Yeah, there she goes. She's not slamming the headphones down anymore, Dee. That's good. All right, 30 seconds on the clock. Say pass if you get stumped. There's a little bit of a delay on our phone, so I'm going to start the timer after the first question. So here we go. On your marks, get set, go. What country has the city of Melbourne?
8: Australia.
6: Name one of the Spice Girls.
8: Sporty.
6: What country has the city of Phuket?
8: Thailand.
6: Name a brand of mustard.
8: Heinz.
6: What weighs more, a nickel or a hummingbird?
8: A nickel.
6: Good and Plenty is the brand name of what?
8: Can you repeat?
6: Good and Plenty is the brand name of what?
8: Pass.
6: All right, time's up. Candy. Is a Good and Plenty is a candy. It's like a candy-coated licorice. It's really weird. It's not great, but you can still buy it in stores. Good and Plenty. What weighs more, a nickel or a hummingbird? You're correct. A nickel. Brand of mustard, Grey Poupon. French's, we would accept Heinz. What country has the city of Phuket? Thailand is correct. Sporty Spice, Scary Spice. We'll take, you said sporty, we'll give you that one. And Melbourne is in Australia. So very good. You have got five today. So congratulations. Five out of six. That's really good. I don't know if any of these will throw Adina off. I'm not sure if they will or not. Let's bring her back in. You getting five out of six will throw off a little bit, though. All right, Adina. Yes. Out of six, she was able to get five right.
0: Oh, wow, that's excellent. Okay.
6: No, excellent is six out of six.
0: I mean, yeah. Yeah.
6: It's really good. All right. Listen in, Brittany. Let's see how well Adina does. 30 seconds on the clock.
0: Okay.
6: Say pass if you get stumped. On your marks. On your marks. Get set. Go. What country has the city of Melbourne?
0: Australia.
6: Name one of the Spice Girls.
0: Mel B.
6: What country has the city of Phuket?
0: What kind? The Philippines.
6: Name a brand of mustard.
0: DiGiorno.
6: What weighs more, a nickel or a hummingbird?
0: A nickel.
6: Good and Plenty is the brand name of what?
0: Target? No, that's Good and Gather. Ah, it's Target.
6: Name a cart. No, time's up.
0: Dang it.
6: Well, you got three today.
0: Oh, really? That's it?
6: Australia?
0: Okay.
6: Mel B, I'll give you that. You could have said Sporty Spice, Scary Spice. We would have taken those two. So real name or Spice Girl's name. That's fine. What country has the city of Phuket? Not the Philippines. It's Thailand.
0: Thailand.
6: Yes.
0: Oh, I knew that. Oh, okay.
6: I feel like that's not the Philippines.
0: I know. I had an ex-boyfriend who actually literally went there and I had a magnet from it. It's sitting on my fridge. So I was like, oh, I kind of know. I don't.
6: Well, scoot it over closer to Thailand.
0: My bad.
6: That's all right. Name a brand of mustard.
0: I know there's DiGiorno, but I think that's a type of mustard.
10: Like, no. That's a type of
6: Dijon
10: pizza.
6: Is a type of mustard.
0: Dijon.
6: DiGiorno is a type of pizza.
0: Oh!
10: It's not delivery. It's
0: oh my
10: mustard.
0: God. No, okay.
6: I know, right? Where did you get this? Oh, this is Grey Poupon pizza. You've never had it? Oh, yes. From the makers of Grey Poupon. Grey Poupon, French's, Heinz, we would have accepted those.
0: Okay.
6: All right. What weighs more, a nickel or a hummingbird?
0: I said a nickel.
6: You are correct. A nickel does weigh more. Hummingbirds can weigh just above or below the weight of a penny.
0: Oh, my gosh.
6: My daughter Josie told me that. Thank you, Josie, for the fact of the day.
10: Nice.
6: Good job.
10: Look
6: yes.
10: at that.
6: Yeah, she's Josie making her trivia debut with her own question.
10: Contribution.
6: And Good and Plenty is the brand name of?
0: It sounds so familiar, and I don't know.
6: It's a candy.
0: Oh.
6: Good and Plenty is a candy. It's not Target. It's
0: oh.
6: a candy-coated licorice that's not really great to eat.
0: Oh, then I don't think I've had that.
6: Oh, if you had it, you'd be like, that's delicious.
0: Good
6: what are you talking about? Good and Plenty.
0: Oh, okay. Well... What a dud. I'm mad. I'm annoyed. I'm mad.
6: Now, why are you annoyed and mad?
0: I don't know.
6: Is she wildly wrong about stuff?
0: Yeah. I so thought I had it. I was like, oh, at least like a 4 out of 5.
6: 4 out of 5? Which still would lose.
10: Yeah, she's like, I'm still going to lose, but.
6: I thought I had it. I had 4 out of 5, which still loses, but to me, that's having it.
10: Didn't think it'd be that bad.
6: Oh, yeah. Oh, you got it. That's right.
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14: Mesa Grande crash on the 76 eastbound at Mesa Grande Road, south to the right shoulder. Now, Escondido crash on the 15 southbound at El Norte Parkway. That's going to be off the right shoulder. 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
0: I have a question about something that I know is a red flag, but like how vibrant red is it?
6: Okay. Hey Morton with Adina and D-Rock and me, Rick.
0: Okay.
6: What is the question? In one sentence.
0: Is a 37-year-old guy living with his parents a red flag?
6: What are the details?
0: Now, he moved back in with the parents during COVID because it was tough times and all that. Totally understandable. He's still living with the parents. And it's been 4 years.
6: Okay. And any other details other than that?
0: He has a job.
10: Okay.
0: A good job. Doesn't seem like there should be a reason to still be mooching off your parents? Like, what is it?
6: Do they have?
0: Is it a big deal?
6: Do they have needs at their age that he's taking care of?
0: No.
6: Okay. And does he have an opportunity to put a bunch of money away to maybe, you know, build his future that way?
0: I mean, if that's the case, it's been, again, 4 years of doing that.
6: Mm-hmm. Does he have siblings?
0: No.
6: All right. So this may be in a situation where he's, well, you know what? Yeah. I've got my opinion. Want to know yours? 866-570-1903. 866-570-1903. Want to know what you think. Is this a red flag or is this smart move? Next here on Hey Morton.

0: Okay, I have a question. I know that this is a red flag, but I'm just wondering how big of a red flag is it? Because there's a guy, he's 37 years old, and he is still living with his parents. Now, he moved in with them during the pandemic.
1: So he's had his own place.
0: Okay. He did. Prior to the pandemic, he lived alone.
1: He has a job.
0: Then he moved in with them. You know, everything was, the world was crazy. Okay. But he's still living with them. Okay. It's been 4 years.
1: And so you're saying, Adina is saying, I don't even need her to say it. It's a red flag. Get out and get your own place because I want to hook up and I don't want your family here. And cover all, everything.
0: Yeah, but how big of a red flag is it? Like, is it not a big deal to some degree? Or is it like, all right,
1: is he taking care of his folks? They're not sick, right?
0: The folks are fine. They're happy, healthy.
1: He's the only child, you said.
0: Yeah, exactly.
2: So he just had a little hardship, huh?
0: Did.
1: Oh, he moved in because of hardship?
0: Well,
1: we don't know, right?
0: I don't know, but I mean, I could assume maybe during the pandemic, a lot of people decided to like move back home, move back in. I don't know.
1: See, I think it just makes economic sense these days to do it. If you're not in a committed relationship and your folks have the room and you could help, maybe help contribute to them a little bit. But in the meantime, you're just socking money away and your folks are like, yeah, come home. We love having you here.
2: Not going to lie, man. I envy people that are able to do that because you save. Oh my gosh.
1: You save money and it's smart and it's just a part of it. I mean, you wouldn't be mad if he inherited that house if they died.
0: Right.
1: So why have to wait till they die? Why not enjoy each other's company?
2: He's just got roommates.
0: But it's been 4 years.
1: That's a good savings.
2: Yeah.
1: I think it's a smart move. I don't think it's indicative of the future of I'm incapable of living on my own. Now, if he had stayed there his whole life and never moved out.
2: That's different.
1: That's a little weird.
0: But he's pushing to, you know, 37. Almost 40, like, so most of his mid-30s he spent back with his parents, like, how?
2: Hey, look, he's clearly not a playboy, so you don't have to worry about that.
1: Yeah, that's a good point. He's not a player.
0: We don't know.
1: Well, you'll find out when you go meet your parents.
2: It only goes so far when you go meet your parents.
1: 866-570-1903. Honey's on the phone. Honey, what do you think?
3: Oh, see, I think it depends on the situation. If the parents sick, if the parents ain't sick and the parents don't need help, I ain't staying with them.
1: Okay. He can't. See, I think it really depends on whether or not you've got posters in your bedroom.
0: What does the room look like?
1: Yeah, what does the room look like? If it's all the way back to high school and he's still in it, you're like, eh, can't do that. Sorry. Move your baseball mitt. Yeah, so you're saying no, he's got to have his own place or forget it.
3: If you're not helping the parents and you just living there and not trying to do nothing, if you just still like not working, not doing nothing for yourself, you just still stuck there, no, I'm not dating you.
1: Oh, he's got a job and he's making money.
3: Oh, then yeah, I'm dating you. What's up? You move out your parents' house.
2: Other than that, it's a resort, right?
0: Yeah.
1: Just keep it quiet at night, right?
4: Shh. Whisper.
1: Yeah. Honey, thank you so much.
3: Thank you.
1: You bet. Take care. Denise is on the phone. What do you think, Denise?
5: I would date him still.
1: How come?
5: I would still.
1: Why is that?
5: He might be a super awesome person. You never know. He might just be waiting, saving up money to get, you know, get his own place, whatever. He might, I'm more for like, how's your personality?
1: That's okay.
0: And how long would you date him while he was still living with his parents?
5: Oh, that's a good question. I would say a year. Oh. I would say that's about a year, and then you got to go.
1: Yeah.
0: Oh.
1: You mean you get rid of him or he's got to move out?
5: Yes, both of those.
1: Oh, wow. Okay.
5: One or two.
1: One or the other. All right. Good to know. Thank
5: One
1: you.
5: One or
1: Denise.
5: The other.
1: Oh. All right. Thank you. I think it's a smart move. I frankly do. If they're putting money away, that's going to be money that the two of you are going to be able to put down on a home or something like that.
0: Oh, it was smart in 2020. Come on. Now it's time to get out.
1: You're just jealous because you can't. Your folks don't live in the same town.
2: Is that what it is?
1: Yeah. When did you move out? You're 20 what?
0: 25.
1: Oh.

0: After breaking it off with Ethan's leader, Ariana Grande has already moved on. I'll share who she's hanging out with in just a minute. But first, I don't know if you remember when Rob Lowe talked about doing a St. Elmo's Fire sequel.
1: Oh, yes, yes, yes.
0: Well, it sounds like it's actually happening. Here's what he said to Kelly Clarkson.
2: We're writing the script for St. Elmo's Fire.
3: Don't tease us. Just do it or don't.
2: I'm trying to get it done. I'm excited.
3: Okay.
2: Because I think that the reason that St. Elmo's continues to mean a lot to people is it's such a great snapshot of your 20s. And I think a movie about people debating whether they should be called grandpa is probably... It was probably a good idea.
3: Yeah.
1: That's a fair assessment.
0: Well, the original, if you don't know, had like Demi Moore and Emilio Estevez. So I don't know if the whole gang's back or what.
1: It was the beginnings of the Brat Pack in the 80s, basically.
0: Oh, yeah,
1: exactly.
0: After breaking it off with Ethan Slater, Ariana Grande has already moved on. She was seen hanging out with her ex-boyfriend, Ricky Alvarez.
1: Oh, come on.
0: If you don't remember him, they dated back in 2015, 2016, like that kind of Ariana Grande era. They grabbed lunch together in Texas, and this is after a few days after he showed up to her concert and he hung out backstage with her dad.
1: Oh, wow. Ooh, the parents.
0: So maybe it's just like reminiscing, but I don't feel like Ariana Grande does that unless... she's about to date you again.
1: Exactly.
0: Like, she's not just hanging out with exes for no reason.
1: And not with the parents either.
0: Yeah.
1: Come on, dude.
0: Oh, my God.
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1: Hey, morning.
0: It's time for Guesswords.
2: Well, hello. It is Hey Morton, and it's time for Guess Words. D-Rock and Adina are both ready and raring to play. And the clues, look, when they give you clues to a word, it's sometimes hard to, like, wrap your head around what's happening at the time, and you can get distracted, and any little distraction will take you off your clue.
3: Oh, yeah.
2: Because the words have to come out in the perfect order to convey what word you're trying to get someone to guess. Right? Like, if I gave you chicken, what would you say?
4: Oh, this lays eggs. We eat them.
2: Yeah, that's perfect.
3: Why'd you get so nervous?
4: I don't know. I just panic. Something happens during this game. I don't know. I wish I could, like, get hooked up to a monitor and, like, medically see what's happening, like, with my heart and my brain.
3: Check your watch. You need to check your Apple Watch.
4: Look at that spike.
2: They'd be like, the heart is demanding so much blood that it lowers pressure in the brain and makes it difficult to perform.
4: Yeah.
2: All the Guess blood's words. Draining out of my head.
3: It's a trade-off.
2: Yeah. It's very low brain activity. Ooh. We're looking for alpha waves. Found none. Well, listen, I think you'll do good today. Let's play Guesswords. 866-570-1903. D-Rock and Adina each have a list of 12 words they want you to guess. And it's separate lists. And so who will you play with? How well will you do? Let's call and find out. Two slots available. 866-570-1903. It's Guesswords next here on Hey Morton.

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1: Hey, morning.
0: It's time for Guess Words.
2: All right, it's time to play Guess Words. D-Rock and Adina are both ready to go, and Javier is up first.
3: Yes.
2: Who do you want to play with, D-Rock or Adina? Who's it going to be today?
3: You know, I'm going to go with Adina.
2: I like that. Okay. All right. 30 seconds on the clock. I remember Xavier being pretty good at this.
4: Oh.
5: Yeah.
2: So this could help you out, Adina. Say pass if you get stumped. On your marks. Get set. Go.
4: Not a quiz or a test, but you take the blank at the end of the school year.
3: Exam.
4: No, bigger than that. It's the blank. It's blank week.
3: Final.
4: Yes. This has 8 legs. It's a...
3: spider.
4: Yes. This is a dressing that you dip your pizza in. It's white. It's...
3: ranch.
4: Yes. You. Another word for an ad. You see a 30-second what?
3: Oh, my goodness. Between, I know. Pass.
4: Okay. Opposite of night is...
3: day.
4: Sorry. Opposite of at night time... Wow, that timer came a little too quick.
2: When you wake
3: up... Yeah, it did. I don't think that was 60. That was like 45 seconds.
2: No, it was 30.
5: It was 30.
2: Yeah. 60 seconds.
5: You guys are adding on time.
2: Yeah, no wonder it seems short to you, Xavier. It was way shorter.
5: That was the fastest hour yes. I've ever been in.
2: The word that you passed, the last word that you missed, is when you wake up, first thing you say is good.
3: Morning.
2: Yep. Yeah. So there you go. And the other word that you passed on is this is what plays during a break in a TV show. You watch the
3: commercial.

0: 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Jubba, are you ready for another phone, Jubba?
1: It's our phone prank, the phone, Jubba. You know when they pitch you for a timeshare, they always throw in something like free prime rib dinner or whatever?
2: Oh, yeah.
1: I'm going to call Carrie because she's going to Vegas and say, hey, if you sit through our timeshare pitch and then just ramp up what she gets so big that she can't say no.
3: Oh, I don't think I'm interested.
1: Now, hold on. Let me sweeten the pot just a little bit. We are also going to give you a helicopter tour of the Grand Canyon for free for you and a guest.
3: A helicopter tour?
1: That's a helicopter tour for two.
3: That just sounds way... No, there's
1: well,
3: got to be...
1: Some, well, I, there I'm isn't. Not, let me no, say... Really well, interested. Let me sweeten the pot just a little bit. Not only are you going on this helicopter tour, you will be landing at the home of Mike Tyson, where you will meet Mike Tyson. His white
3: Tyson.
1: Mike Tyson lives right in Vegas. We're going to land you right in his backyard. You're going to meet his white tigers.
4: Oh, my
5: wow.
1: God. Listen, we're just getting started. This is the timeshare pitch of your life. It's our phone prank, the phone, Jibba. Next here on Hey Morton.

0: Today's hit music is on Z90. Jibba, are you ready for another phone, Jibba?
1: We're about to prank call Carrie. She's going to Vegas, her friend told us. So I'm going to say I'm a timeshare company, and if she'll just sit through our pitch, you know, like they give you a free steak dinner or something.
2: Yeah. Mm-hmm.
1: But I'm going to ramp it up so big she can't possibly say no.
2: Oh,
1: yeah. Get ready for this. It's our phone prank. The phone, Jibba.
3: Hello?
1: Calling for Carrie Sewell?
3: This is she.
1: Hey, this is Rick Stanisbich, and I just wondered if you had a second. I see that you're coming in about 3 weeks to Vegas, and according to our database, you'll be staying right on the Strip and paying full price for a hotel room.
3: I really got to go. I'm right in the middle.
1: Okay, well, hold on real quick, and just let me tell you real quick what's going to happen, and then I'll get right off the phone with you. What we're going to do is we are going to give you an opportunity to stay in one of our five-star properties, two-bedroom, free of charge, no questions asked.
3: Okay. And what's the catch?
1: There's no catch. While you're there, you would enjoy our property. It's got pool, all the amenities. It's a two-bedroom unit. And we actually have a property manager that would come by and kind of explain everything to you about the unit, about the project. And then you would be off to enjoy a fun Vegas show and a buffet.
3: Okay. There's got to be a catch. That just sounds too good to be true.
1: There's no catch at all. You would go by there, and all we need to do right now is to get a time when the property manager can come by to make sure that you're there and get a chance to talk to you about all the exciting opportunities we have.
3: Okay, so he's not really describing the apartment. Is this like a timeshare?
1: No. We don't use that word. No, not at all. Let me sweeten the pot a little bit and tell you, when he comes by, he'll be bringing you a one-month supply of Luna bars and a mini LED flashlight just to say thank you for your time and staying with us and enjoying our property. We just want you to have a great time and tell everyone else about it.
3: Luna bars?
1: You get Luna bars and a mini LED flashlight. You get a buffet and a top Vegas show, and all you need to do is sit for a few minutes and hear what our property manager has to say about the exciting stay you're going to enjoy at the property.
3: Yeah, I don't think I'm interested.
1: Now hold on. Let me sweeten the pot just a little bit. We are also going to give you a helicopter tour of the Grand Canyon for free for you and a guest.
3: A helicopter tour?
1: That's a helicopter tour for two.
3: That just sounds
1: let me sweeten the pot just a little bit. Not only are you going on this helicopter tour, you will be landing at the home of Mike Tyson, where you will meet Mike Tyson, Mike Tyson lives right in Vegas. We're going to land you right in his backyard. You're going to meet his white tigers. You're going to go on the roof with his pigeons.
3: Oh, my gosh.
1: And you will enjoy a wine tasting with Chrissy Teigen. Do you know who that is?
3: Yes, that's John Legend's wife.
1: That's right.
3: You will be enjoying
1: a wine tasting with Mike Tyson and Chrissy Teigen.
3: How'd you get my number again?
1: It was in our database, and we're excited for you to have our exciting opportunity.
3: This just sounds like a scam.
1: It's not a scam. It's an opportunity of a lifetime. So what time would you like us to drop by and lock you down for a commitment to us? That would be great.
3: You know, I can't, this doesn't sound...
1: Okay, let me sweeten the pot a little bit more. How about that helicopter doesn't take you to Mike Tyson's home? How about we fly you to Los Angeles for a private dinner for two in Malibu with Leonardo DiCaprio? How about that?
3: Oh my gosh, yeah, right.
1: I was telling you, it's going to happen. Can I get a yes? Dinner with Leonardo DiCaprio. You're meeting Chrissy Teigen. You're seeing the Grand Canyon. You're going to a Vegas show. You're staying in a nice property. And you get a LED mini flashlight and a month supply of Luna bars.
3: This has got to be a joke. This doesn't sound real. I mean,
1: well, let me give you one last thing.
3: Yeah, thank you so much.
1: Now wait, don't.
3: Okay,
1: now, hold on,
3: really
1: don't go,
3: go,
1: don't go. Wait,
3: okay,
1: wait.
3: Bye-bye.
1: Oh,
3: hello,
1: Carrie. It's me, Rick. I'm sorry we got disconnected, but just hear me out for
3: a
1: second.
3: I'm not interested.
1: Please, I know. Just give me 1 minute, okay? 60 seconds.
3: Literally, you have 60 seconds.
1: All right, here we go. Leo DiCaprio, Malibu, foot rubs, limousines, helicopters. It's all happening, and a starring role in the next George Clooney movie. How about that? You and George Clooney on the silver screen. It's all happening. Are you in?
3: Yeah.
1: Can I get a yes?
3: I'm sorry. I don't want anything.
1: Okay. No, wait. I'm really not interested. You're gonna miss out on the Jibba for
3: okay,
1: you.
3: What's a Jibba anyway?
1: It is a prank call that we're placing on you right now.
3: I knew this was way too much. I'm like, come on, yeah, right. Mike Tyson. I'm like, come on.
1: Oh, you should at least say yes. Mini LED flashlight. You don't get one of those every day.
0: You just made a phone, Jibba. 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
1: On Wednesdays, it's time to play a game. 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
9: Could you beat the Bosnians? Sonia's on the phone, and she's going to see if she can beat the Bosnian today. How are you, Sonia?
10: Good morning. I'm good. How about you?
9: Hey, excited to have you on. Now, Adina has had a pretty good track record lately.
11: Mm-hmm.
9: It's been, I think, more than 50-50. I think you've been winning more than 50-50.
11: I think so, too.
9: Yes. So today might be the day that you beat Adina and put her back in the losers category.
12: Ooh.
9: We'll see what happens. We're going to give you 30 seconds to answer trivia questions while she's out of the room. When you're done, I'll give you the correct answers on the ones you got wrong, give you your score, we'll bring her back in, ask her the same questions, and compare scores. And that's where it gets interesting. So let's do it.
11: Good luck, Sonia.
10: Thank you. Right,
9: there she goes. Gently puts down the headphones, and door shut. All right, 30 seconds on the clock. Now, Sonia, remember to say pass if you get stumped. There's no point spending time on questions that you don't know the answer. Just get to the ones you do, okay?
10: Okay.
9: All right, there's a little bit of a delay, so I'm going to start the timer right after the first question. Here we go. On your marks, get set, go. Who started Apple Computers with Steve Jobs?
10: Pass.
9: Name a candy bar without chocolate.
10: Payday.
9: What movie has the quote, "You're going to need a bigger boat"?
10: Pass.
9: Besides a camel, what animal is known for its hump?
10: Toad.
9: Where would you order the tour of Italy?
10: Olive Garden.
9: Name a store that sells fishing gear.
10: REI.
9: Where is the car company Audi from?
10: New Zealand.
9: All right. Apple Computers,
10: horrible.
9: You passed on that? No, actually not as bad as you think. So out of seven, actually, you know, you answered a lot of questions. Usually we get to about five. So out of seven questions, you got one, two, three right. So the person that started Apple,
10: that's less than half.
9: It's not, you're right. This actually wasn't that good. I'm going to be honest. Now, hold on. Let's go over your correct answers, and you can feel good about that. The person who started Apple Computers with Steve Jobs was Steve Wozniak. Candy bar without chocolate. Gosh. Payday. You got that one right away. That's really good. Movie quote, "You're going to need a bigger boat." Do you know what that is? Jaws.
10: No.
9: Jaws. He sees the shark for the first time. Now you know, right? What animal is known for its hump besides a camel? Not a toad, but a humpback whale. Humpback whale's the answer.
3: Oh my gosh.
9: You got Tour of Italy right? Correct. You got REI right? They sell fishing gear. And the car company Audi is actually from Germany. So
3: Germany.
9: Yes. But if you want to buy an Audi in New Zealand, they probably sell them there too. It's just not from there. So we won't stop you. All right. So let's go over this again. You got Payday right. You got Tour of Italy right. And fishing gear. So 3 out of 7. Let's bring Adina in. The longer we take, by the way, the more nervous she gets. So.
3: Okay.
9: Yeah.
3: Yes.
9: All right, Adina.
2: Deer in the headlights right now.
9: Out of 7, she answered 7. She got 3 right.
11: Ooh, okay.
9: All right, 30 seconds on the clock. Listen in, Sonia. Let's see how Adina does. Say pass if you get stumped. On your marks, get set, go. Who started Apple Computers with Steve Jobs?
11: Tim Cook.
9: Name a candy bar without chocolate.
11: Payday.
9: What movie has the quote, "You're going to need a bigger boat"?
11: Jaws.
9: Besides a camel, what animal is known for its hump?
11: A rhino.
9: Where would you order the tour of Italy?
11: Olive Garden.
9: Name a store that sells fishing. All right.
11: Oh, ask me. I feel confident. Come on.
9: Buzzer sounded. Sells fishing gear.
11: The Men's Sports Goodman Warehouse.
9: Sure, is, of course.
11: I don't know that one.
9: You know what would have been a good answer? Walmart.
11: Yeah. Oh, yeah.
9: There's one.
2: Cabela's, Gas, Bass
11: that's
2: Pro.
11: That's right. Yeah.
9: Bass Pro Shops, Cabela's,
11: that's
9: Walmart,
11: the one I was thinking of.
9: Target.
11: Yeah, all of them.
9: Yeah, there you go. Why not just throw a store out there, right? And occasionally, probably, TJ Maxx, because they'll sell anything.
2: Occasionally. Yeah. You never know. You might see a fishing reel.
9: Wow, all right.
2: You might see a reel there.
9: Right?
2: Yeah.
9: So listen, it's 3-3.
11: Oh, really? I thought I did so much better.
9: Steve Jobs started Apple Computers with Steve Wozniak.
11: Oh, yeah.
9: All right. Name a candy bar without chocolate. Payday, you got that. Jaws, you got that right. A camel, that besides a camel, humpback whale.
11: Oh.
2: It's got a hump.
9: For its humpback whale. and then Tour of Italy is Olive Garden. So you got Payday, okay. Jaws, and Olive Garden.
11: Okay.
9: It's
11: I'm
9: a tie
11: ready
9: game.
11: For a tie. Let's go.
9: All right. Are you both ready?
3: Yes. Ready.
9: All right. I'm going to ask a question. You have to yell out your name the second you think you know the answer. First person to yell out their name, I'll call on you. You have 5 seconds to answer. Get it right, you win. Get it wrong, your opponent wins. Here's your question. Name a movie with Shaquille O'Neal.
3: Oh, my God.
11: Yeah. Adina.
9: Adina.
11: Zap. I don't know.
2: What?
9: You're right. Idea. No, oh, it's not Zap. You're What's right to laugh.
2: Wrong sound effect.
9: Yeah.
11: I have no idea.
3: Like a genie movie?
9: A genie movie. Do you remember the genie movie? Kazam.
2: Kazam.
11: Oh, okay.
9: He was in Kazam.
11: Yeah. That's close enough. No?
9: I think not. Steel. He was in a movie called Steel. He was in Scary Movie 4. He was in the Lego movie as a voice.
11: Oh.
9: And he's been in a ton of movies. Hubie Halloween. He was in that one.
2: Oh, wow.
9: Yeah, he's been quite a bit. So. Hey, you won. Listen, Sonia, don't question it. Quit while you're ahead.
2: You're good, yeah.
9: Yes. You won. Walk away. Nothing to see here. Brought to you by the Sports Goodman Something Common 7 Outlet. Thank you.
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14: 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Turn up the bass.
15: We got a heavy drive right now as you travel through the 76 eastbound right there, Mesa Grande Road. We've got a crash off to the right shoulder. South Bay Expressway, the southbound side there at Birch, you're going to find a wreck. A vehicle off to the side, the right shoulder with the CHP there. 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
1: Anything you want to know, we'll answer. Just hit us up in the DMs at Hey Morton.
2: Philip asked Hey Morton, if each of you failed a driver's test, which part of it would it be?
1: Oh, wow. Okay. I know. I'm trying to make up my mind which part. All right. It's next here on Hey Morton.

0: When you have a question, there's nothing we can't answer. Whatever you want to know, just ask for it by name. Hey, Morton.
1: Hey, Morton.
2: Hey, Morton.
3: Hey, Morton.
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0: Hey, Morton.
6: Hey, Morton.
7: Hey, Morton. Hey, Morton. Hey, Morton.
8: Go ahead and ask us your questions, and we'll answer them right here in front of everybody.
9: Philip asked, hey, Morton, if each of you failed a driver's test, which part of it would it be?
10: Oh, man.
8: Oh, I know mine. I totally do. I'll tell you right now, it would be coming to a complete stop.
10: Oh, really?
8: Yeah, I hate coming to a complete stop.
9: That's such a basic one, too.
8: It really is, but I just forget. I'm like, good enough.
10: I get it.
8: I know they call that a California stop when you cut. You're at least coasting, and then I pull off again. They'd be like, nope, you got to come to a complete stop.
9: You kind of come as like a yield. You're like,
8: yep, 100%.
10: That's
8: tailgating.
10: Oh, yeah.
9: Whoa.
8: Yeah, I think I'm painting a picture here a little bit.
9: Yeah.
8: Yeah, it would be me.
9: Mine would be weaving through cones. You know, when they set up like, oh, like don't hit a cone, and then they put like the little pedestrians and the like little, do you know what I mean? So you don't.
8: I have no idea what you're talking
10: they
8: about.
10: They make you maneuver like that?
8: What are you talking about?
9: They'll put up like 3 or 4 pretty good spaced out cones, but then they'll also put like a little like sign for like watch for kids or like a little fake pedestrian, you know, like those plastic ones. So that way, like, you know, basically you got to stay in your lane.
8: Can I be honest?
9: That's my problem.
8: I've never heard of it. I've never seen anyone have to do that. I've never heard of anyone. I think that might be just for you.
10: I think so, too. Yes.
8: Was that at the end of your test?
10: It was an obstacle course.
8: It was the last thing when they're like, you know what? We need to take it.
9: I clipped a cone, and, you know, so watch out.
10: That's why, for sure.
9: My bad.
8: That's I've never heard of that.
10: That's
8: so.
10: What happened.
8: All right, cool.
10: I would get 2 dings. You know how they, like, give you, it's like a point system. So, like, I wouldn't check, like, my mirrors in the beginning of start, like, before starting the car. Also, speeding. Speeding. In like a 35, I'll probably do like 45. It's not that bad, but it's just bad.
8: Didn't we test to see which one of us was the most accurate, best driver here once? And I killed it, right?
9: You did. Yep.
8: I was trying to remember if we did that.
9: You were going backwards like amazingly well.
8: Yeah. Well, I grew up on a farm where everything's backwards. Back into a barn, back into this, back everything with a trailer on.
9: I'm like, I need room, all right? Get out of my
10: like a field.
8: I just ran over a kid. I need to back up.
10: Yeah, dude.
8: Over it.
9: Oh, God.
8: Don't back up.
0: Got a question? DM us at Hey Morton, MORTON, on Instagram, and ask for it by name. Hey Morton.
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18: 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Turn up the bass.
1: going to be a slow drive right now through National City. Heavy on the 5, the northbound side, right there from the 54 to about Main. Also, still have some debris, a tire tread, and a big rig that hit that tire tread off to the right shoulder on the 15 south right there before the 56. It's a bit slow. 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
13: Hey Morton.
8: Coming up next, my wife's probably driving right now and doesn't know that I'm about to share something that she sent me in DMs.
9: Oh.
8: And I want to ask her about it live on the air because the minute I say this, she'll probably know what I'm talking about. My lovely wife, Vanessa, if you're listening, here's what I have a question about. I'm going to post something in our Insta stories at Hey Morton. It's a DIY project she sent me.
10: Okay.
8: Oh. And it's for a kid's birthday party. My daughter, Josephine, is turning 6 on the 10th.
9: Okay.
8: 6 years went so fast.
9: Yeah. Right?
8: And I saw this and I was like, why are you sending this to me? So here's what I'm going to do. I'm going to play a song. While we do, I'm going to post it on our Insta stories at Hey Morton. And then I'm going to call my wife and ask what's up.
10: Nothing okay? like a good social experiment.
8: Yes, do it live on the air for everyone to hear. Usually in these instances, when I call my wife and we just have a conversation, I lose.
10: It happens.
8: Yeah. All right. We'll do it next right here on Hey Morton.

0: have shared in our stories at Hey Morton something my wife sent me on a DM. It is a DIY candy dispenser for a birthday party. Now imagine a 7 foot tall plywood arch braced at the bottom with 2x4s that are screwed to make it sturdy.
1: Okay, yeah.
0: Okay, and then there are shelves on this. It's painted. And then they've gone and bought Amazon candy dispensers, the kind of turn ones that have M&Ms and stuff like that.
1: Like gumballs. Oh.
0: Okay. yeah, my wife sent this to me. Now, my daughter's 6-year-old birthday is coming. And I saw this and I thought, okay, well, there's no like, hey, we should build this. And none of it just sent it to me. And so I haven't asked her yet because I just saw it last night. So I thought I'd ask her live on the air. Good morning, babe. How are you?
2: Hi. How are you?
0: Good. Happy belated birthday to you, by the way.
2: Oh, thank you.
0: All right. Now, Josie's going to be turning 6, and you sent this to me. What is behind that?
2: So whenever I find something I like, I'll just send it to you, because one day I'm going to be like, hey, remember when I sent that to you? Can you make it for me?
0: Okay. Now, a candy dispenser. Yeah. I have a question for you. This is a fairly sturdy thing, and it's pretty big. It's about 3 feet by 7 feet tall. It looks like it requires some pretty decent DIY, but you know I can do that. I'm handy that way. None of that's the hard part. The question is, it's for a 6-year-old birthday party. It looks like it costs around $200 to pull it off.
2: And, no way.
0: Oh, yeah, with quarter-inch plywood and the 2x4. Have you seen lumber? It's not cheap.
3: And neon lights.
1: And the paint.
0: And the paint and those dispensers.
2: I can make that. No, next
0: you
2: time
0: always say that. You always say, oh, that's easy. And what happens? I'm out in the alley like, all right, let me fix this here. Let me get it done.
1: Here we go.
0: You're capable of doing those projects, no doubt about it. But you underestimate the cost and the time. And it's around $200 to do that whole thing. The wood alone is going to be like $80. Then you've got to buy 6 candy dispensers. Those will be about, what, $15 a piece?
2: No, you just go on OfferUp because someone else has tried to do this before, and you buy their plywood for super cheap, and then you make it, and then you sell it when you're done with it.
0: Where are we selling it?
2: And then you sell it on OfferUp.
0: Right. For how much? For how much?
2: You sell it. For more than you paid for it.
0: Sure. Oh, yeah, the thriving candy dispenser market.
3: I'll make a profit, man.
0: I'm going to corner that.
2: Even better, you rent it out for parties. Someone's going to want to buy or use that for a party.
0: You know, I have an idea. Why don't we rent one then? Oh, it's interesting how that works out.
2: Honestly, like, I don't even need that for her party. I just liked the idea of it. So I was like, oh, this is cool.
0: This is
2: now you, like, randomly send me videos of food. I'm assuming you want me to make that.
0: No, I don't want you to make it. I just say, hey, does this look good to you? Because if you say it looks good, I'll make it.
3: She's like, what kind of think tank do you think this is? What's going on here? We just brainstorming and sending messages?
0: That's what I'm wondering. Like, why are you sending me DIY stuff? As a man, I'm just going to tell you, and D-Rock, back me up. As a man, when you get that, you're like, oh, this is part of what's required for me to create an environment for you that makes you happy.
3: It goes on the project list.
0: Yes. Men walk in the door and go, they check the room. Is it safe? Okay, it's safe. Is everybody cool? Looks like everybody's cool. All right, what do I need to do to keep this maintained? Got the job going. I got money coming in. That's
3: boom.
0: Good.
3: Boom.
0: All right. We got doors locked. We're good. All right. People are fed. That's the way your brain works.
3: Yeah.
0: Yeah. And it's just a checklist. Chick, chick, chick. And then here comes the candy dispenser. You're like, what is this about?
3: Yeah, it's like, here, do this.
2: Yes. I'll put a description next time. I will send it without instructions.
0: Okay. What would the description have been this time?
3: It'll just say, huh.
0: Yeah.
2: And something like, I like the idea of this for a party. At some point in time.
1: When?
2: So save this so you can make it.
0: But see, yeah, that still says, like, hey, are you going to make this for Josie's birthday party coming up?
3: You got to be a detective. Like, this would be nice. So what does that mean?
1: When? Where? Are we doing it? Are we not doing it?
0: Yeah, are we doing it? Are we getting in the candy dispenser market?
2: At some point in time.
0: Here's what's
1: funny. How
0: funniest.
1: Much time ahead?
0: I was talking to her about a side hustle that would be fun for me. Uh-huh. And I said, I'd like to build. I want to do some construction. I haven't done that for a long, long time. I said, I want to buy some property, maybe build a wedding venue.
3: Yeah. Okay.
0: I went to one that was really simple and it was really elegant. I thought, boy, this would be fun to do as a side project.
3: Yeah.
0: Well, now that's elaborate, but it is a real money-making business that could kind of run itself, right? Yeah. So she's like, well, you wanted to do the wedding thing. This is kind of like that. Like, it's not kind of like that. Yes. Hold on. We're getting a call.
4: Dude, you're making it worse.
0: Oh, thank you. Thanks for calling. All right. So this is just, it would be nice in a different world. Now, if we had a warehouse where we could put stuff that's just in the way, then I would be, all right, yeah, I'll make it, no problem. I like the idea of making a candy dispenser for my daughter's six-year-old birthday party. How many birthday parties could I roll it out where you don't need a new one?
2: Sorry, you cut out. I didn't hear you.
0: How many birthday parties would we be able to roll this out before you're like, oh, make a new one or make something different?
2: Oh, I would want one for my birthday.
0: How many birthday parties do we get?
2: I'm just saying, like, anyone can use that. A lot of parties. You can use that at every party. Who doesn't love candy?
0: Yeah, I understand, but how many am I going to...
1: How many years is this going to
0: happen? Here's what's going to happen. About 2 years
2: party,
0: in, you're going to go, this
2: every
0: thing...
2: Every year.
1: Oh, the same colors and same candy?
3: Because in the beginning, it sounded like a one-time use. Make it, use it,
0: sell it. Let me tell you something. This is a one-time use. You know why? We have a garage. We have a garage full of one-time Halloween costumes.
3: It's all one-off.
0: Yes.
3: All
0: like, one-off. What are we doing with this Princess Leia costume? I don't know. I'm not wearing that again. I wore that 17 years ago.
3: I'm laying it over there.
0: I can't be Princess Leia again. I did that once. Okay, are we selling it? Are we renting it? Are we now in the costume business? No. It's just taking up space in the garage. And that's what would happen. If you want to see this, just go to @HeyMorton on Instagram. I really like the idea, just not for me. And I'm not trying to be party rentals. I'm not doing it.
3: You got to rent it.
0: Yes.
3: That's a job.
0: If someone's got a candy dispenser, call us. We'll rent it 100%. All right. Next time, if you send me one of those things, just give me my orders, okay?
2: All right. I'll write a detailed description for you.
0: Thank you. Yes. I intend to have this for 5 years at every party. And I'd appreciate it if you'd have it done by Thursday. Thank you. Love you, babe. Take care.
2: Love you. Bye.
0: Bye.

0: your Daily Dirt now.
1: David Harbour recently teased that we would see more of him and Millie Bobby Brown working together because during the last finale of Stranger Things, there were those rumors that they didn't get along.
2: Yeah, it ended kind of bad a little bit.
1: Turns out, they're okay. And they're going to be playing a father and daughter for a spy series at Netflix. Hmm. It's going to be written by Jack Thorne, who did Enola Holmes, the trilogy.
2: Yeah.
1: Well, the series doesn't have a title yet, but David will play a disgraced FBI agent turned security expert who turns to the field to find his estranged daughter. It sounds like Taken. I'm not going to lie. You know?
2: It'll be good, though. I mean, look, David Harbour's a good actor, minus everything outside of work.
1: I forgot to say Millie Bobby Brown's character is also an FBI agent.
2: Okay, there we go. Yeah. That's a good setup. I mean, it'll be good. It'll
1: so
2: be a
1: they're
2: good show.
1: Father-daughter FBI agents who can't find each other? Come on. I don't know.
2: It'll be... Taken.
1: Taken. Good for them. This is probably the ultimate wedding gift. Ed Sheeran and Martin Garrix shocked one very lucky couple by crashing their wedding.
2: What?
1: Yes. Listen to this.
3: Martin did a show. I did a show. She's got a DM from someone saying, can you crash my sister's wedding?
4: So we're going there.
3: So we're
4: going
3: to go and crash the wedding.
1: Singing, Martin Garrix just got on the turntable, started DJing for it. Like, what?
2: I'm like, that's all it took was a DM, dude?
1: Dude.
2: I'm DMing every celebrity like, hey, Stevie Wonder, it'd be great.
1: I know.
2: Janet Jackson, what's up? What are you doing?
5: PlayStation debuted a new technology that lets you smell its games. Nintendo tried the same thing, but they didn't think people wanted to smell two plumbers who work in the sewers.
1: I'm Medina on Hey Morton, and that's your Daily Dirt on C90.

0: All you have to do is play a game called What You Say.
1: What you say? What you say? What you say? What you say? What did you say?
0: 866-570-1903. 866-570-1903. Here's how this game is going to work. I'm going to do a word for you, and you have to tell me whether or not it's real or fake. I'll give you the definition of the word, and I'll even spell it if you demand that, but we'll give you the word, and you just say real or fake. First person to get three right is going to win.
2: Ooh, okay.
0: All right, 866-570-1903. You're going to play versus Adina today. And let's see how you do. Time to play.
1: What you say? What you say? What you say? What did you say?
0: What did you say? What's next here on Hey Morton?

0: Terrestrial.
1: It is. Hey, Morton. Welcome. I'm your host, Rick Morton, and it's time to play a little game. What you say? What you say? This is a really fun game. All you have to do is tell me whether or not the word I just read you was real or fake. I'll even give you the definition. Some of these are real words, some are fake. And all you got to do is tell me real or fake. We'll play with Ruby today. What a great name. Good morning, Ruby.
2: Hi, good morning.
1: Well, it's time to play What You Say. Are you ready?
2: I guess.
1: Hold on, Ruby. Hey, do you rock any other takers?
3: Right? What do you mean, I guess?
1: What do you mean, I guess? When you called it, when you call in, that's when you get ready.
2: Well, now I'm thinking, like, did I pay attention at school enough? Like, does I have a...
3: She's cramming.
1: If you're asking yourself, the answer's no. You did not. Well, we'll see how it goes, all right? You know what? You're playing against Adina. First person to get three right wins. And so good luck to you. It's time to play What You Say. I'll give you the word, I'll give you the definition, and you have 5 seconds to tell me real or fake. Okay, Ruby?
2: Okay.
1: All right. You're up first, then it'll be Adina back and forth. Ruby, your word is paravexical. Paravexical, causing both confusion and mild irritation at the same time. Paravexical. Is that a real or fake word?
2: Can you spell it?
1: Yes, paravexical. Need an answer.
2: Yes. I think yes.
1: Yes what?
2: It's a real word.
1: A real word. No. Fake word. Sorry. Adina, here's your turn. Pernicious. Ooh. Having a harmful effect, especially in a gradual or subtle way. Pernicious.
4: I think that's a real word.
1: Very good. It's a real word.
2: Oh, God.
1: All right, Ruby, here we go. You ready?
3: This is stressful.

0: Okay.
1: Ruby's like, okay, I have a chance.
2: All right. All right, Ruby, here you go. Vindiculate. To justify oneself aggressively, often unnecessarily, is to vindiculate.
0: I think that is correct.
2: You think it's right, a real or fake word?
0: Real.
1: Oh! No. Ooh, we are tied up.
0: Away.
2: Adina.
0: Oh, goodness.
2: Oh, goodness. All right, Adina. Somnifluent. Somnifluent. Speaking in a slow, soothing, almost hypnotic manner. Somnifluent.
1: That's a fake word.
2: Oh. No, you're right. It's fake.
1: Oh, okay, good. Oh.
2: Adina gets the win.
0: Dang it.
2: Well, dang it is a real word.
1: Correct.
2: We do have a, Ruby, we have a parting gift for you, so nobody goes away empty-handed. It's a copy of Rogit's Thesaurus. So, congratulations.
3: And Who Framed Roger Rabbit?
2: Yes, there you go. And thank you for playing. Much say.

0: Weekdays, hit music is on Z90. Jibba, are you ready for another phone, Jibba?
1: I'm going to prank call Mary and say, hey, I've got a new dating app. It's called Tumble. Not Tinder, not Bumble, but here's the catch. I need to go out on a date with her to find out, you know, if she's worthy of being on our app. It's our phone prank, the phone, Jibba.
2: Hello?
1: Hi, I'm calling for Mary.
2: This is her.
1: Yes, Mary Jeffries?
2: Yes, who's calling?
1: Hey, yeah, hi, my name is Rick Valencia. I'm with a service called Tumble, and it's a brand new service we're starting, a singles dating app. Your profile came up, and we feel like you would...

0: be an ideal candidate to be a new member of our premier dating service. It's a subscription-only service. It's for elite singles to meet people that have similar interests and aren't looking to just, you know, have someone swipe on them on Tinder or something like that. But if you would be interested, we are selecting some elite members at the beginning and giving them complimentary memberships. So you would not have to pay anything. You would just go through our verification process and then you would upload your profile and be good to go.
1: Okay. Yeah, sounds good. What do I have to do?
0: So all you would have to do is we'll set up a time. And basically what we do to go through our verification process is we'll meet you somewhere. Like I would meet you somewhere, grab a bite to eat, and we would talk about everything we do on the app and then what we would need to know about you, your interests, your likes, your dislikes, and build a profile. And then maybe, you know, when we're done eating, if you had some time or something, maybe grab a movie or just, you know, do you like riding bikes? Maybe we could go bike riding or whatever you're into.
1: This is weird. Why do you have to meet me? Why can't we do it on the phone?
0: We like to in person meet the people and just, you know, have some fun, get to know each other, just talk and see what you know you've got going on, see what I've got going on, and see how things work out.
1: Wait, is this a dating app for you or is this a dating app?
0: No. I'm one of the members of the dating app. Yes, but you and I would meet in person. That way, we make sure we're getting elite members. So we would grab a bite to eat.
1: By elite?
0: People that are of a certain level that would not be wasting your time. You obviously don't want some deadbeat guy trying to hook up with you, right?
1: But how do I know you're not some deadbeat guy trying to hook up with me?
0: Because I have an elite dating app, and I'm being choosy. I'm being picky. How do I know you're not some deadbeat? That's the point.
1: I'm an elite dating app, too, and how do I know? You sound kind of crazy. Well, I don't know about this.
0: Okay, well, tell you what. Where would you like to eat? You tell me, and we'll go there. We'll meet there. And then if maybe you want to see a movie, maybe not. Maybe just do like Netflix or something like that, and we would get to know each other, and that way you would be a perfect candidate.
1: Oh, great. Now you're not trying to Netflix and chill. No.
0: I didn't say chill.
1: All that.
0: Okay, do you want to meet the right kind of guy? Do you like tall guys?
1: It doesn't matter as long as we get along, okay. I guess, and I have some attraction.
0: Do you like guys with dark hair and green eyes?
1: I guess.
0: Okay,
1: I
0: mean, so good. So I don't see what your objection is.
1: My objection is to meeting a stranger just like that. How would I know you're
0: not a stranger?
1: Crazy?
0: My name is Rick. You're going to be on Tumble. Not everyone's going to get to do this, and you're going to get a free membership, and you get a dinner at a restaurant of your choice, and then I will tell you what, too. I'll let you choose whatever you want to watch on Netflix, and we can do it at my place. We don't even have to go to your place.
1: No, I'm going to have to stop you right. This sounds crazy. I have enough of my own. No.
0: How about this? No. How about I take you to a Jibba? How about that? Would you like that?
1: Is that like a club?
0: What's no. A it's a prank call we're doing on you right now, Mary.
1: Are you serious?
0: Yes.
1: Oh, my goodness.
0: It's the phone jibber.
1: Get a hold of me. Oh, my God. Oh, thank God. I was not trying to Netflix and chill with somebody. I did not use me. Oh, my God.
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0: 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It is time to play maybe my most fun trivia game out of all of them that we do. My daughter plays along.
8: Oh, fun.
0: She said it may be time to mix up the games. She goes, why do you play the same games on the same day?
8: Oh.
0: Like, so people can count on what we're doing. She explained it all, how a tie works, everything. She knows it all. So, Josie, play along. Everybody play along. It is time to play Beat the Bosnian, where all you do is you take on Adina and basic trivia. Sonia is playing today. Good morning, Sonia. How are you?
9: Hey, Martin. I'm good.
0: Oh, well, I'm glad to hear that. You're going to answer questions today, and I'm going to tell you something. A few of these are ridiculously easy. A handful of them are pretty hard, too. So I don't know if that plays into your strengths or not, Adina. I think if it's harder for the person playing, it's easier for you because you'll both get a low score.
8: True.
0: Right? Because and there may be stuff that you know that she doesn't know. So we're going to try and exploit what Adina knows or doesn't know. Sonia, well, same with you. Adina's going to leave the room.
8: Good luck, Sonia.
9: Thank you.
0: There she goes. All right. I'm going to give you 30 seconds. Answer as many of these questions as you can. Say pass if you get stumped on a question and move on to something easier. On your marks, get set, go. Name an office supply store.
9: Office Depot.
0: What sitcom features a family of aliens?
9: Elf.
0: Name a store that sells recreational equipment.
9: Home Depot.
0: What planet is also a brand of car?
9: Venus.
0: Who sings a song about love?
9: Elvis.
0: Name an ingredient of a souffle.
9: Egg.
0: All right, there you go. You got four today. I'm actually office supply store, Office Depot. Very good. What sitcom featured a family of aliens? It's Third Rock from the Sun. Alf had an alien, but it was a people of from Earth. But, you know, good old-timey references. Nice. I like it. So we don't give you that one. A store that sells recreational equipment. You know, they do sell cushions and outdoor seating, but it's not really recreational equipment. I mean, I'll give you that one. But, boy, I was thinking more like REI or Cabela's or places that sell tents and things like that. But I'll give you that one because they do sell patio furniture. That's pretty recreational. All right. A planet is a brand of car. The Venus. I have not driven a Venus, but Saturn is what I was looking for. Oh, yes. Volkswagen Venus. Not often seen on the road. Elvis does sing a song. Who sings a song about love? Everybody does, it seems like, right? So that's a pretty easy gimme one. And yes, an egg is an ingredient of a souffle. So we'll give you 1, 2, 3, 4 today. I'll give you 4. Let's wave Adina back in. The longer it takes to get her back in, the more nervous she gets. So we'll bring her back in. All right, Adina. Out of 6, she got 4.
8: Okay, that's right. More...
0: Hard to know, right?
8: Okay, yeah.
0: All right, this will be fun. 30 seconds on the clock. Sonia, listen in. You've got to get 5 to win. Say pass if you get stumped. On your marks, get set, go. Name an office supply store.
8: Staples.
0: What sitcom featured a family of aliens?
8: Pass.
0: Name a store that sells recreational equipment.
8: Big Five?
0: What planet is also a brand of car?
8: Pass. Saturn? Saturn.
0: Who sings a song about love?
8: Whitney Houston.
0: Name an ingredient. Oh, time's up.
10: Ooh.
0: Well, today you got...
8: Well, how many?
0: 4.
8: Wow.
10: Tied up.
0: Yes.
8: Okay.
0: Wow.
8: Woo.
0: You barely pulled that one out. I really tried to give this one away to you guys. By the way, Office Supply Store, Staples, Office Depot, both good.
10: Yeah.
0: Sitcom features a family of aliens, Third Rock from the Sun.
10: Yeah.
0: Name a store that sells recreational equipment. There is a store that goes by the name Recreational Equipment Incorporated. Have you ever heard of them? REI? tried to give it to you guys. But
10: that was a softball right there.
0: Yeah, right there. Yes. REI would have been one. Yeah. I'll give you Big Five. That's a California sporting goods store, so that's good.
11: Yeah.
0: We'll give you that. Brand of car, Saturn, 100%.
10: Yeah.
0: Who doesn't sing a song about love? Just say anybody.
10: Yeah. Anybody, yeah.
0: Yes. Lil Wayne. Yeah. Like anybody.
10: Yeah.
0: Right? Slipknot. Like pretty much everyone sings about love. An ingredient of souffle would be egg. So you both got four today. All right?
11: Okay. I'm ready for the tiebreaker.
0: Here's the tiebreaker. Sonia, Adina, I'm going to ask you a question. Yell out your name the second you know the answer.
11: Okay.
0: Don't yell out the answer. Yell out your name. First person to yell out your name, I'll call on you. Once I call on you, you have 5 seconds to answer. Get it right, you win. Get it wrong, your opponent wins. Are you both ready?
11: Bring it on.
9: Okay.
0: All right, here we go. Sonia's on a little bit of a delay, so you have to say 1001 before you yell out your name. Okay. Here we go. What does 3M make? What do they manufacture? Sonia.
9: Tape.
0: Very good.
11: They make what?
0: Tape.
10: Yeah. That's correct.
0: Post-it notes. Post-it notes.
11: Is this like a secret company everyone knows about?
10: No, dude. They're everywhere. What are you talking about?
0: 3M.
11: I've never heard of I've heard of Scotch. That's about it. Like Scotch tape.
10: Scotch also uses 3M, I think.
11: What is 3M?
0: The manufacturer of Scotch tape.
11: Why does everyone know this company?
10: They create a lot of adhesive things. Yes.
11: What?
10: Adhesive products.
0: When you open post-it notes, 3M. Yeah.
11: Never heard of it. Oh, no.
0: Really?
10: You've seen it. I promise you've seen it.
0: There's something else they made. M95 masks.
10: That's right.
0: Yes.
11: Oh.
0: So 3M. She's still on 2M. That's a problem.

0: When you have a question, there's nothing we can't answer. Whatever you want to know, just ask for it by name. Hey, Morton.
1: Hey, Morton.
2: Hey, Morton.
3: Hey, Morton.
4: Hey, Morton.
5: Hey, Morton.
0: Hey, Morton.
2: Hey, Morton.
6: Hey, Morton.
7: Anything you ask, we will answer, and we'll do it in front of everybody. So ask a hard question at Hey, Morton.
8: Beth asked Hey, Morton, what is the best present you've ever received?
7: Oh, man, I used to think it was my Nintendo that had GoldenEye, but not that. Someone got that for me at a time when I could not possibly afford it, and I didn't even know they were paying attention. So I was so excited to get it.
9: Cool. That's cool.
7: Yeah, it was great, but that's not even close. So what's yours?
8: Mine would be in 2013, I went to Bosnia, the motherland for me, and it was the first and only time in my life that all of my family members were together for a dinner. So grandma, cousins, aunts, uncles, and many of them by now have passed. So I have the best memories of that dinner, and I have photos, and it's the only time we've ever actually been together. Like, I know a lot of maybe families, like I've heard, like, oh, we do a family reunion and we meet up somewhere, you know. My family just never did that until that year, and it was the only time. So I'm so grateful. It was the best gift I could have ever received.
7: Okay.
9: Oh, that's awesome, dude. Well, mine actually was a Nintendo. Dude, on my 8th birthday at an ice cream parlor, my parents showed up with this humongous box. And I was like, what could this possibly be? All my friends are around. My cousins are around. So, you know, you get to open gifts in front of friends and family. You're like, this is prime time, right? Must see TV. Dude, I opened it. I got a Nintendo system. I got the Power Glove. I don't know if you know what the Power Glove is, but you put this glove on and your glove becomes the controller. Oh. And you can point it at the TV and like drive. There's this game called Rad Racer. I was so like a fanatic, bro. I cried like I won Miss USA or something. Like I cried and thanked everybody.

0: body, wanted to thank God for, and all the believers that didn't think that I'd get it. I got
1: yeah,
0: it.
1: Yeah, the amount of excitement you feel inside knowing you're going to be playing that evening.
0: Oh, my gosh. Until
1: I'm
0: the sun came up.
1: Playing. Yeah, I'm just going to keep playing and playing because it's so fun.
0: Right.
1: And now it's mine.
0: Exactly,
1: yeah, that
0: dude.
1: That is good. Because you do play it in the store at a friend's house.
0: Of course.
1: Like, I want it for me. I right. want it to be mine.
0: How
1: and now it is.
0: It's at home now.
1: Yeah, I get that. I got the best gift I ever had last year. And I didn't even know it. I on my birthday, was given a cake. I was like, oh, this is cute. It was from my daughter.
0: Oh, that's cute.
1: And what the cake was I have a motorcycle, a blue and white motorcycle.
0: Mm-hmm.
1: And she had decided after seeing, like, is it cake on TV, that she was going to try and do that at seven. I guess she would have been, yeah, 7 years old. Was going to make me a cake and put fondant on it and make a motorcycle and did the whole thing.
0: That's awesome.
1: Blue, dude. White, and black fondant cake. And so I just cut the top layer off and put it in a bag in the freezer.
0: There
1: and
0: you
1: it's
0: go.
1: Still in the freezer.
2: That's awesome.
1: She goes, here, Dad, I made you a cake of your very own for your birthday. And I look down. I'm like trying not to just lose it.
0: Yeah, right.
1: Oh, my gosh. It's your motorcycle. I'm like, oh, I know. It looked great.
0: That's
1: and
0: awesome.
1: She did a good job. And I'm like, I'm going to freeze this forever. I don't know how other way you could, like, I guess I could take a photo, but that's not the same.
2: Oh, no, it's cool that freeze you kept it. Yeah.
1: Yeah. Yeah. Yeah, so very cool.
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9: It's Wednesday. Let's play a game. It's really fun to take Adina on in basic trivia. The game is called... All you have to do is answer more questions than Adina does correctly in our list of 10 questions. On the phone, April's here today. Hi, April. How are you?
13: Hi. Good morning.
9: Well, you know what? It's time to play Beat the Bosnian. Are you alone in the car? Do you have family with you? It sounds like someone's with you in the car.
13: Yeah, I have my 3 kids.
9: Oh, wow. That's great. Well, they're really behaving. Tell them thank you.
0: Right. She's like, don't hype them up. Don't hype them up.
13: Yeah.
9: They're in their own world.
0: Everybody be cool.
9: Yes. Everybody. Okay. We're going to play a game real quick. You've got 30 seconds on the clock. Adina's going to leave the room.
14: Good luck.
9: There she goes.
13: Thank you.
9: All right. I will tell you that today's questions are kind of all over the map, so just answer if you know. If you don't, just say pass. We'll move on. If we have time left over at the end, we'll ask you the questions you passed on, okay?
13: Okay.
9: On your marks. Now, I detect a little bit of a delay, so I'm going to start the timer after the first question. Here we go. On your marks, get set, go. What color are all John Deere products?
13: Green.
9: What actor voiced both Darth Vader and Mufasa?
13: Pass.
9: Name a U.S. president with a beard.
13: Abraham Lincoln.
9: What animal is the mascot for Frosted Flakes?
13: A tiger.
9: Name a U.S. coin worth more than a dime.
13: Quarter.
9: What is the fruit is dried to make a raisin?
13: Cherries.
9: Oh, no. Grape is the answer to that one. But you know what? Your time's up. You did pretty good.
13: That was right.
9: It was grape. Mom, I was trying to tell you. All right. So... Here we go. Green and yellow are John Deere products. Darth Vader and Mufasa was voiced by James Earl Jones. He also played the father on Coming to America, the king, and he also did This is CNN. So, famous voice. Lincoln is correct. Tiger is correct. Tony the Tiger. U.S. coin worth more than a dime? Quarter. Very good. So, you got 1, 2, 3, 4 today. 4 out of 6. Let's bring Adina back in and see if she can pull it off. She might... These are not the hardest questions, but you never know what she knows, and that's what's interesting. All right, out of Adina, out of 6, she got 4 right.
15: Okay, that's pretty good.
9: That's pretty good. Okay. And if she listened to her kids, she might have got one more.
0: Oh, no.
9: All right, April, hold on. Let's see how Adina does. 30 seconds on the clock. Remember to say pass if you get stumped. On your marks, get set, go. What color are all John Deere products?
14: Oh, green.
9: What actor voiced both Darth Vader and Mufasa?
14: Ooh, I don't know. Pass.
9: Name a U.S. president with a beard.
14: Oh, with the top hat. Lincoln. John.
9: What animal is the mascot for Frosted Flakes?
14: The tiger.
9: Name a U.S. coin worth more than a dime.
14: Pass.
9: What fruit is dried to make a raisin? Oh, time's up.
14: Grapes.
9: Grapes would have been correct.
15: Oh, I felt like I didn't know any of these, I'll
9: really?
15: Be honest.
9: Which one did you pass on?
15: A lot.
9: No, you didn't pass. You only passed on one. Oh, U.S. coin worth more than a dime.
15: I don't know.
9: No, you know U.S. coins worth more than a dime come to mind?
15: Oh, a quarter?
9: Yeah.
0: Oh, and the voice of Darth Vader?
15: It just seemed... Oh, like a trick question for some reason.
9: Oh, I see.
15: And I was like, I don't know.
9: Darth Vader.
15: I
16: Luke,
15: don't know.
16: I
15: am your father.
9: Yeah, you are not the father. It'd be great if he.
0: Yeah, the whips are right.
9: Maury. Luke, you are not the father. Yeah.
0: He hands the envelope.
9: Yeah. Luke, it'd be even better if he gave like a full breakdown. Like, Luke,
16: I was looking into your mother's eyes one night. I said, you know, you look awfully Irish.
0: I'm 99%. 99.9%. I am your father.
16: You know, Luke, your mother and I were having some wine one night. She's like, take off that silly helmet. And I said, oh. And that's how you came to be. We never think about that part.
0: She loved me for me. Yeah. Okay?
1: Oh, all right. Well, you know what, Adina? It's kind of same old song, same old day of the week.
17: Oh, dang.
1: Congratulations, April. You won, Adina.
17: Good
1: you got
17: job.
1: Three right. John Deere products are green.
13: Yay!
1: James Earl Jones voiced Darth Vader. He also did Mufasa.
0: Yep.
1: And he's the guy that went, this is CNN.
17: Oh, that guy.
1: Yeah, that guy. So, why? You thought it was Darth Vader the whole time? Like, why does CNN have Darth Vader?
0: Not Arby's.
1: He doesn't do Arby's.
0: Yeah, not Arby's.
1: No. All right. That wraps it up. Thanks for playing.
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20: 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Turn up the bass.
21: National City, right lanes blocked on the 5 northbound right after Mile of Cars Way. It's a motorcycle crash here. They have emergency crews on scene. Solana Beach, also the 5 south at Loma Santa Fe. That's about a 10-minute wait there. Crash in the center divider, slow from about La Costa. So give yourself a little room as well. When traffic slows you down, pain can make the ride feel even longer. With just one pill, Aleve provides up to 12 hours of pain relief so you can put pain in the rear view. 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
0: If you were ever curious about wealthy people being weirdos, I'm going to prove it all to you. Coming up next, I have audio from a high-profile nanny that has had to answer to some very weird requests when applying for a job for a wealthy family.
17: Oh, my gosh.
0: It's going to make you go, what?
1: Dude, this is maybe an inappropriate thing to say, but when you hear the word nanny and you hear like rich family or even the term au pair, because that's
0: yeah.
1: Like,
0: yeah.
1: You're like totally thinking of Swiss Miss, the girl on the front of the like, right? I would love to bath the children. You're like, okay. It's a legitimate profession with professionals that train.
0: Correct.
1: And it's an important job. They're raising children. They're
0: Absolutely.
1: Looking after your kids.
0: Absolutely.
1: But on some level, it seems like a setup for an adult movie always.
0: Dude, the things that are asked are like, whoa.
1: Oh, really?
0: Yes.
1: Oh, boy. It's next here on Hey Morton.

0: Now, if you were ever curious about rich people and their weird requests, I have audio of a very high-profile nanny who is talking about what was asked of her on her first job with a very wealthy family.
1: I was a high-profile nanny in Hollywood for over a decade. I've had some amazing experiences and some that just really made me question humanity. One time I was interviewing with a new family. They were extremely wealthy. I believe they had several businesses and owned a famous sports team. This family had a large estate and a very large household staff. As I'm in the interview, the woman wants to go over some of the rules that they have for the household staff. The absolute most important of all the rules is that you are not to be seen. So this family wanted their lives to be as normal as possible. So if they saw you in their home doing your job, it was grounds to be fired. She then lets me know that if I was working in the home and I heard them coming, if I had enough time, I run out of the room. But often that wasn't an option because the rooms were so large, you wouldn't hear them till they were getting pretty close, whatever. You couldn't leave the room, so you had to hide. Her go-to place apparently was behind a curtain, but that wasn't always something she could get to in time. So she also said that there were times where she would grab a blanket, throw it over herself, and get in the fetal position underneath a table. She did tell me that you had to hold position, and sometimes the clients walked into a room and sat down on their phone, so you might be there for an hour or two.
2: Now that just sounds weird to me. Something doesn't add up about
0: super
2: that.
0: Super odd, right?
2: Yeah, something doesn't add up there. Like, wait, you're supposed to get under a blanket and hide out there? I know rich people. We all do.
0: Yeah.
2: They would prefer you get busy doing what you need to do.
0: Correct.
2: No, lay under a blanket for an hour.
0: You're giving me Toy Story vibes. Like, Andy's coming. Act like, yeah. Like, just hide. Yeah. That's so weird, dude.
2: But I do see, look, do you agree with or not agree with the you're not to be seen? Now, hiding behind a curtain is absurd, but if totally. They walk in a room and they're paying you and you need to get out of that room right away because they're in there.
3: That's crazy.
2: I have no problem with that at all.
4: Like, you hired me to do a job. I can't evaporate just because you showed up to the
2: but
4: house.
2: But you can immediately find another place to be doing your job if it's convenient for you, because that person, maybe they want to have a private conversation on their phone in the room of their choosing. And if that room is the one that you're in folding something, then yeah, leave.
0: I feel like...
4: So leave the job. Right then and there.
2: Leave the room.
0: No, I understand that, but yeah. I just feel like it's an unrealistic thing to hide.
4: It's unrealistic to walk down a hallway and then have to duck because you don't want to be seen. Like,
2: well, if you see someone walking down a hallway and they've asked you to please stay out of sight and you can step into a bedroom, I don't have any problem with that.
4: Oh,
2: it's your workplace, and your workplace is this. And they laid it out for you. It's not like they just out of the blue got mad. They said, hey, we live in this place. This is our residence, but it's your workplace. And as part of your work, it is to be avoided, to avoid us.
4: How am I supposed to avoid you if you have me cleaning, cooking, doing laundry, whatever it may be, like right around the house? It means I have to be in all those personal spaces that you want me to be in.
0: Like if I'm folding clothes for children, right? And say the oldest son walks in the room and he's on TikTok. You're telling me I have to throw the laundry on me that I just folded to hide.
2: Yeah, I think that's absurd.
0: Yeah.
4: But even having to walk out of that room, it's like, hey, I'm here. You hired me to do the job and I'm doing it. Now you want me to stop doing it because you want the space? I mean, that's crazy.
2: I think what you do at the interview is go, oh, yeah, I'm not comfortable with
4: that.
2: Yeah,
4: totally.
2: When you say yes, you go, yeah, I am comfortable with that because it's your house. You can have it how you want it.
4: It's extreme. It's like you want a ghost, you know? It's like you can't have it
2: all. Let me ask you something. Have you ever had a housekeeper come to your house when you're not going to be there?
4: No.
2: You've not had a housekeeper before? Like, we've had a housekeeper and said, hey, could you come at this time when I'm not there?
4: I want to be
0: there. Sure, yeah.
4: Yeah. But for what? It's not like, but if I was to show up home, right? Because I forgot my, I don't know, keys or something.
2: Mm-hmm.
4: I don't expect her to all of a sudden leave the room. Like, where are you going? I asked you to be there to do something.
0: I think it's more so for the reason, right? Like, they want normalcy, so they want her to disappear when you appear.
4: Yeah, it's normal.
0: That's the weird part about it.
4: It's like magic.
2: I don't think that's weird. I think if you live somewhere and you pay someone good money, you get to lay down the rules under which you want them to perform. And if they don't agree with it, they say, oh, I don't want to do that.
0: Well, yeah, absolutely.
2: And then if they
4: that's
2: say, I do want to do it.
4: Extreme.
2: Extreme what?
4: extreme to expect something that's physically, humanly impossible to not appear.
2: It's not
4: appear
2: humanly impossible. Right? Like, it's not. You can walk out of a room. I'm sorry. If I walk in a room on a phone and I want you to leave the room, I don't think that's an unreasonable request.
4: Then why am I there, I guess is my question.
2: You're there to go do a different job while I'm in here. And then when I leave this room, come back in and finish your job.
4: So I'm supposed to just start and stop tasks all day long because I have to dodge you and depending on what your room is.
2: Wait a minute. I'm sorry. Are you upset that they are expecting to be a priority in their own home?
4: Are you?
2: Is it inconvenient for you?
4: It's absolutely, yes, because you've hired me to do a job that I can't finish or start or do.
2: Conveniently the way you want to. That's
4: just
2: the whole issue.
4: Way.
3: And look, but let's
4: please.
3: Be clear. It's one thing to be excused from a room. It's another thing to say that you need to be invisible. That's the other. That's
4: come
3: the weird
4: on.
3: Part. Now, if you're walking in a room and you're on the phone, I'll excuse myself. No problem. No problem. Right. But if you want me to be invincible while you're here, like, oh, freeze.
2: You mean invisible underneath a blanket or something?
3: Yeah, that's weird.
2: Yeah, I do think that's excessive. But I do think asking you to leave the room and drop what you're doing because I want some privacy in my own bedroom. Yeah. I don't think that's unreasonable at all. It's like, hey, got a 10,000 square foot home. There's other things for you to do somewhere else while I'm in here. Go busy yourself. I'm paying you for these many hours a day. Make them productive wherever I'm not.
4: Thank God, I could never be someone's personal assistant.
3: I could never.
4: Oh my God.
3: I don't think I could either.
1: So, you know, I told her, thank you so much for your time, but I just don't think this is going to be a good fit for me. And she really seemed shocked. I don't care how much money you have or who you are. You don't get to treat people like they are below you. I've had clients that are far wealthier than they are and have been treated like family. And I don't expect that, but I do expect basic human decency. Of course, I understand that this is a job and I am an employee, but I refuse to be a grown woman and be in fear of losing my job because I couldn't hide quick enough.
2: Yeah, I think that's a healthy way of looking at it for her. However, I would bet you anything if she said it pays $1 million a day. She'd be like, where's a blanket?
3: I can build trap doors.
2: All of it is a value proposition, right? What's it worth? It's not worth what you're paying. Well, how much is it worth? It's worth this. Everyone's got their price. I do.
3: Just leave a cloak in every room.
2: If somebody was going to pay me $1 million a day, I'd invent an invisibility cloak. Yeah. I'd be down at the Jet Propulsion Laboratory like, hey, let's get on this.
3: Roll me up in a rug.
2: Yeah, I got a good gig on the way, and I don't need you guys slowing me down. 100%. I'd be jumping out of windows on the second floor. I don't care.
3: Why is D wearing a night costume? Yeah.
2: Why is he wearing one of those Zorb balls all
3: every
2: the time?
3: Hallway,
2: That's it. I'm out of here. 100%. It's all about how much it pays, right? Yeah.

0: tea on dating Drake. Wait until you find out what she had to say about him.
1: Oh, boy.
0: If I were him, I would be somewhere in a hole crying.
1: Oh, man.
0: But first, turns out Prince William is a billionaire.
1: Really?
0: Yeah. He's actually richer than his dad. Prince William just revealed he's officially worth $1.6 billion, making him richer than King Charles.
1: That's incredible, dude.
0: I guess I just never thought the royal family had that much money, like specifically to their name.
1: Right, yeah, but how are you richer than your dad? I don't understand what's going on.
0: Is dang.
1: Influencer deal or something? What's going on? What's going on?
0: That's so funny.
1: I need to know now. I gotta find out.
0: He's like, well, I got this PR package.
1: Right, yeah. The Range Rover gave me, you know.
0: Calabasas reality star Suede Brooks spills it all when it comes to her connection to Drake, because that's really how anybody knows of this girl before she got this reality show is she was seen photographed on a yacht with Drake, and people were like, what is going on? Well, here is what went down.
2: I was staying on my friend's boat, and her father had hired Drake to come to the boat and throw a party in Saint-Tropez, and Drake had never been to Saint-Tropez, and so he came on the boat. It was amazing. He's such a great guy.
3: Did you and Drake ever hook up?
2: We did.
3: How long did you and Drake date?
2: We dated, I would say, like, on and off for a few months.
3: How's this? Because that's really what people want to know. Wasn't there a picture that got leaked somewhere?
2: Wasn't his.
3: That was not his? Okay.
2: He wishes it was his. And I'm going to leave it at that. Oh,
1: what?
0: My God. I cannot believe she just said that. If I was Drake, I would be in hiding right now.
1: He's like, no. That's why they call me the Iceman. No!
4: Candy maker Reese's announced that after complaints from its founder's grandson, it will return to using chocolate instead of a chocolate compound coating. Not to be outdone, the grandson of the Peeps founder wants to go back to real skin.
0: What? I'm Adina, on him, Morton, and that's your Daily Dirt on C90.

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1: Hey, morning!
0: It's time for Guess Words.
2: Well, hello. It is Hey Morton, and it's time for Guess Words. D-Rock and Adina are both ready and raring to play. And the clues, look, when they give you clues to a word, it's sometimes hard to, like, wrap your head around what's happening at the time, and you can get distracted, and any little distraction will take you off your clue.
3: Oh, yeah.
2: Because the words have to come out in the perfect order to convey what word you're trying to get someone to guess. Right? Like, if I gave you chicken, what would you say?
4: Oh, this lays eggs. We eat them.
2: Yeah, that's perfect.
3: Why'd you get so nervous?
4: I don't know. I just panic. Something happens during this game. I don't know. I wish I could, like, get hooked up to a monitor and, like, medically see what's happening, like, with my heart and my brain.
3: Check your watch. You need to check your Apple Watch.
4: Look at that spike.
2: They'd be like, the heart is demanding so much blood that it lowers pressure in the brain and makes it difficult to perform.
4: Yeah.
2: All the blood's draining out of my head.
3: It's a trade-off.
2: Yeah. It's very low brain activity. Ooh. We're looking for alpha waves. Found none. Well, listen, I think you'll do good today. Let's play Guess Words. 866-570-1903. D-Rock and Adina each have a list of 12 words they want you to guess. And it's separate lists. And so who will you play with? How well will you do? Let's call and find out. Two slots available. 866-570-1903. It's Guess Words next here on

0: this about guest words. We're going to get you on very soon, my friend. Let's get to it. Point Loma on the check-in.
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2: Good morning.
1: It's time for guest words.
3: All right, it's time to play Guess Words. D-Rock and Adina are both ready to go, and Javier is up first.
4: Yes.
3: Who do you want to play with, D-Rock or Adina? Who's it going to be today?
4: You know, I'm going to go with Adina.
3: I like that. Okay. All right. 30 seconds on the clock. I remember Xavier being pretty good at this.
5: Oh.
6: Yeah.
3: So this could help you out, Adina. Say pass if you get stumped. On your marks, get set, go.
5: Not a quiz or a test, but you take the blank at the end of the school year.
4: Exam.
5: No, bigger than that. It's the blank. It's blank week.
4: Final.
5: Yes. This has 8 legs. It's a...
4: spider.
5: Yes. This is a dressing that you dip your pizza in. It's white. It's...
4: ranch.
5: Yes. Another word for an ad. You see a 30-second what?
4: Oh, my goodness. Between... I know. Pass.
5: Okay. Opposite of night is...
4: day.
5: Sorry. Opposite of at night time... Wow, that timer came a little too quick.
3: When you wake
4: up. Yeah, it did. I don't think that was 60. That was like 45 seconds.
3: No, it was 30.
6: It was 30.
3: It was 60 seconds.
6: You guys are adding on time.
3: Yeah, no wonder it seems short to you, Xavier. It was way shorter.
6: That was the fastest hour yes. I've ever been in.
3: The word that you passed, the last word that you missed, is when you wake up, first thing you say is good.
4: Morning.
3: Yep. So there you go. And the other word that you passed on is this is what plays during a break in a TV show. You watch the
4: commercial.
3: Yeah,
6: there you go.
3: That's it right there. So
4: oh, those are the words. Said, not an ad, but oh man, I wouldn't have got that.
5: Yeah, I know. Yeah. Oh, listen, the
4: Adina,
5: clock.
4: You killed me.
5: I swear
4: on that one.
5: That felt like it was 2 seconds. Like
3: I'm sure it did.
5: Wow.
3: Well, when you're saying not an ad, it is an ad.
5: I mean, yeah, I just meant not the word ad, but I don't have enough time to explain it.
3: Shouldn't have to explain it. Gotta give clues. All right, listen, Xavier, you guys, not like you got none. You got 3.
6: Right.
3: And that could win. So hold on. Lauren's waiting to play. If she gets 2, she loses. If she gets 3, it's a tie game. You know how that works.
4: All right, D-Rock, choke.
3: All right, Xavier, hold on. Don't go anywhere.
6: You never know.
3: Lauren.
7: Good morning.
3: Hey now, you and D-Rock need to get 4 to win.

0: ramp up what she gets so big that she can't say no.
1: Oh, I don't think I'm interested.
0: I've okay, well, now, hold on. Let me sweeten the pot just a little bit. We're also going to give you a helicopter tour of the Grand Canyon for free for you and a guest.
1: A helicopter tour?
0: That's a helicopter tour for two.
1: That just sounds way... No, there's
0: well,
1: got to be some...
0: Well, there isn't. Let me say... Really well, interested. Let me sweeten the pot just a little bit. Not only are you going on this helicopter tour, you will be landing at the home of Mike Tyson, where you will meet Mike Tyson... His white
1: Tyson.
0: Mike Tyson lives right in Vegas. We're going to land you right in his backyard. You're going to meet his white tigers.
2: Oh, my God.
3: Wow.
0: Listen, we're just getting started. This is the timeshare pitch of your life. It's our phone prank. The phone, Jibba. Next here on Hey Morton.

0: Today's hit music is on Z90. Jibba, are you ready for another phone, Jibba?
1: We're about to prank call Carrie. She's going to Vegas, her friend told us. So I'm going to say I'm a timeshare company, and if she'll just sit through our pitch, you know, like they give you a free steak dinner or something.
2: Yeah.
1: But I'm going to ramp it up so big she can't possibly say no.
2: Oh,
1: yeah. Get ready for this. It's our phone prank. The phone, Jibba.
3: Hello?
1: Calling for Carrie Sewell?
3: This is she.
1: Hey, this is Rick Stanisbich, and I just wondered if you had a second. I see that you're coming in about 3 weeks to Vegas, and according to our database, you'll be staying right on the Strip and paying full price for a hotel room.
3: I really got to go. I'm right in the middle.
1: Okay, well, hold on real quick, and just let me tell you real quick what's going to happen, and then I'll get right off the phone with you. What we're going to do is we are going to give you an opportunity to stay in one of our five-star properties, two-bedroom, free of charge, no questions asked.
3: Okay. And what's the catch?
1: There's no catch. While you're there, you would enjoy our property. It's got pool, all the amenities. It's a two-bedroom unit, and we actually have a property manager that would come by and kind of

0: explain everything to you about the unit, about the project, and then you would be off to enjoy a fun Vegas show and a buffet.
1: Okay. There's got to be a catch. That just sounds too good to be true.
0: There's no catch at all. You would go by there, and all we need to do right now is to get a time when the property manager can come by to make sure that you're there and get a chance to talk to you about all the exciting opportunities we have.
1: Okay, so he's not really describing the apartment. Is this like a timeshare?
0: No. We don't use that word. No, not at all. Let me sweeten the pot a little bit and tell you, when he comes by, he'll be bringing you a 1 month supply of Luna bars and a mini LED flashlight just to say thank you for your time and staying with us and enjoying our property. We just want you to have a great time and tell everyone else about it.
1: Luna bars?
0: You get Luna bars and a mini LED flashlight. You get a buffet and a top Vegas show, and all you need to do is sit for a few minutes and hear what our property manager has to say about the exciting stay you're going to enjoy at the property.
1: Yeah, I don't think I'm interested.
0: Okay, well, now hold on. Let me sweeten the pot just a little bit. We are also going to give you a helicopter tour of the Grand Canyon for free for you and a guest.
1: A helicopter tour?
0: That's a helicopter tour for two.
1: That just sounds late. No,
0: let me sweeten the pot just a little bit. Not only are you going on this helicopter tour, you will be landing at the home of Mike Tyson, where you will meet Mike Tyson, his white
1: Mike Tyson.
0: Mike Tyson lives right in Vegas. We're going to land you right in his backyard. You're going to meet his white tigers. You're going to go on the roof with his pigeons.
1: Oh, my gosh.
0: And you will enjoy a wine tasting with Chrissy Teigen. Do you know who that is?
1: Yes, that's John Legend's wife.
0: That's right.
1: You will be enjoying
0: a wine tasting with Mike Tyson and Chrissy Teigen.
1: How'd you get my number again?
0: It was in our database, and we're excited for you to have our exciting opportunity.
1: This just sounds like a scam.
0: It's not a scam. It's an opportunity of a lifetime. So,
1: no,
0: what time would you like us to drop by and lock you down for a commitment to us? That would be great.
1: You know, this doesn't sound...
0: Okay, let me sweeten the pot a little bit more. How about that helicopter doesn't take you to Mike Tyson's home? How about we fly you to Los Angeles for a private dinner for two in Malibu with Leonardo DiCaprio? How about that?
1: Oh, my gosh. Yeah, right.
0: I was telling you, it's going to happen. Can I get a yes? Dinner with Leonardo DiCaprio. You're meeting Chrissy Teigen. You're seeing the Grand Canyon. You're going to a Vegas show. You're staying in a nice property. And you get a LED mini flashlight and a month supply of Luna bars.
1: This has got to be a joke. This can't be. I mean, this doesn't sound real. I mean,
0: well, let me give you one last thing.
1: Yeah, thank you so much.
0: Now, wait, don't.
1: Okay,
0: now, hold on,
1: really
0: don't go.
1: Go,
0: don't go. Wait.
1: Bye-bye.
0: Oh, come.
1: Hello?
0: Carrie, it's me, Rick. I'm sorry we got disconnected. But just hear me out for a second.
1: I'm not interested.
0: Please, I know. Just give me 1 minute, okay? 60 seconds.
1: Literally, you have 60 seconds.
0: All right, here we go. Leo DiCaprio, Malibu, foot rubs, limousines, helicopters. It's all happening. And a starring role in the next George Clooney movie. How about that? You and George Clooney on the silver screen. It's all happening. Are you in?
1: Yeah,
0: can I get a yes?
1: I'm sorry. I don't want anything.
0: Okay. Wait, I'm really not interested. You're gonna miss out on the jibba for
1: okay,
0: you.
1: What's a jibba anyway?
0: It is a prank call that we're placing on you right now.
1: I knew this was way too much. I'm like, come on, yeah, right. Mike Tyson. I'm like, come on.
0: Oh, you should at least say yes. Mini LED flashlight. You don't get one of those every day.
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0: Every Wednesday we play a game with this theme.
6: Oh, people love to play Beat the Bosnian. It's our most popular game. I don't know why, but it's all about you today, Adina. It's a lot of fun. We're going to give you 30 seconds to see how many questions you can answer. And Erica is up. Good morning, Erica. How are you today?
7: Good morning, Morgan. Good morning, Dean. I'm great. I'm ready.
0: All right.
8: Oh, she ready. Sounds ready.
0: Yeah, look out. Okay, so here's what's going to happen, Erica. Adina's going to leave the room. I'm going to give you 30 seconds. I'll count you down and we'll start. I'm going to ask you questions, okay? You give me as many answers as you can for each question, meaning just throw out whatever you can, or you can say pass if you get stumped. Don't eat up a bunch of time trying to think of the answer, okay? I'm not going to tell you whether you're right or wrong. I'm just going to move on to the next question until your time's up. We'll go over your score. Bring Adina back in. Ask her the same questions and see how closely she matches your score. If she bests it, how she does.
8: All right.
7: All right. I think I'm ready.
0: Wait, you just said you were. What just changed? Did I confuse you?
8: She got nervous.
0: Yeah, I was like, oh, God. Oh, boy. I'm nervous. All right. You know what's great? No one listens to our show, so you don't have to worry about it. It's just us here on the phone. All right, Adina.
8: All right. Good luck, Erica.
0: There she goes.
7: Thank you.
0: Yep. 30 seconds on the clock. Remember, say pass if you get stumped. On your marks, get set, go. What does CPR stand for?
7: CPR. Oh, man. It's, Pass for now.
0: Name a band with more than four members.
7: A band with four members. Destiny Child.
0: What vegetable is used to make pickles?
7: What vegetable? Oh, gosh. A pass.
0: Oh, well, today you got zero. Not your day.
7: Oh, man, that was it?
0: Name a band with more than four members. Destiny's Child has four members in it. Did you think I said name a band with four members?
7: Yes, I thought that's what I heard.
0: Okay, well, you know, I'll ask Adina name a band with four members and see what she comes up with, all right? So I'll give you one. You got one today. Destiny's Child, that's a good one. CPR stands for cardiopulmonary resuscitation. And the vegetable that is used to make pickles is cucumber. You take a cucumber and you put it in that salty water and it just shrivels up, kind of like you do when you're in the pool. So, all right, cucumber's the answer to that. Let's bring Adina back in. This is going to give her a false sense of confidence. So we'll see how she does. Hold on.
7: All right.
0: Adina?
8: Yes?
0: She answered three questions.
8: Okay. Oh, three?
0: Yes, and she got one right.
8: Oh, my God, Erica, what happened? Yeah.
0: Well, you're about to find out. Wow. Maybe it's not as easy as you think. All right, here we go, Erica. Listen in. Dina, 30 seconds on the clock. On your marks, get set, go. What does CPR stand for?
8: Pass.
0: Name a band with four members.
8: Pass.
0: What vegetable is used to make pickles?
8: Cucumber.
0: Name the fictional city in the animated movie Cars.
8: Pass.
0: Corn dog covers the meat with what ingredient?
8: Cornbread.
0: What breed of dog is known for its black and white spots?
8: Dalmatian.
0: Oh, boy. Today you answered six, and you got two right.
8: Okay, yes.
0: CPR stands for cardiopulmonary resuscitation.
8: Oh, that's a lot to say, yeah.
0: Yep, that's why they call it CPR. Name a band with four members.
8: I'm racking my brain because I wanted to say One Direction. I'm like, no, they got like five or six. Then I wanted to say Jonas Brothers, but that's only three. Then I was going to say BTS, but they have like 10. So I can't think of four.
0: Beatles.
8: Oh, yeah, that's not in my lane. I wouldn't have remembered that.
0: I mean, D-Rock, give me some bands with four members. Destiny's Child was her answer. I mean, almost.
8: Wasn't it three only of them?
0: No, there was a fourth at the beginning, right?
9: Yeah, there was a fourth, yeah.
0: I can't remember the name of the fourth person. In any event, you won today.
8: Oh my God.
0: The fictional city in the animated movie Cars was Radiator Springs.
8: Oh, duh.
0: Corn dog covers the meat with what ingredient?
8: I said corn.
0: Yeah, big hunk of cornbread on your corn dog.
9: Just jab it in the cornbread.
0: Imagine a big brick of cornbread there on a stick. You're like, wow, that's a challenge.
9: What is this, Minecraft?
8: I don't know. What is that batter called?
0: Cornmeal.
8: Cornmeal.
9: Yeah, it's corn.
8: Oh, well, that's what I meant.
0: Technicality.
9: Just say corn.
0: Tell you what, you go to the fair and ask one of those cornbread hot dogs and see what they do.
9: It might have scorched you out.
0: What's the matter with you, psychopath? There's a ratio. It has to be just right. Ever have one of those corn dogs that has way too much batter and you're like, nope, too much batter. Can't do it. It's wearing me down. Dalmatian was right. Dog with black and white spots. So, Adina, you barely got a win today. Man.
7: Yeah.
0: Cucumber. Still. You got cucumber and Dalmatian.
9: Dalmatian, yeah.
0: Out of six, you got two right.
8: And still a W, baby.
9: Don't be proud.
7: No.
9: Don't be proud.
0: I tell you what, we'll let you win, all right?
7: Yes.
0: Because you just gloated, Adina. You just lost them by gloating.
9: Yep.
8: That's it.
9: Karma.
0: In your face, baby.
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13: La Jolla Village Drive, the North 5. Right lane's going to be blocked there for a crash that's got the CHP on scene. National City, the 5 northbound at Mile of Cars Way. Trouble in the right lane there. And Solana Beach, the 5 south at Loma Santa Fe. 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
1: Anything you want to know, we'll answer. Just hit us up in the DMs at Hey Morton.
2: Philip asked Hey Morton, if each of you failed a driver's test, which part of it would it be?
1: Oh, wow. Okay. I know. I'm trying to make up my mind which part. All right. It's next here on Hey Morton. I could be-

0: 90. When you have a question, there's nothing we can't answer. Whatever you want to know, just ask for it by name. Hey, Morton.
1: Hey, Morton.
2: Hey, Morton.
3: Hey, Morton.
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6: Hey, Morton.
0: Hey, Morton.
7: Hey, Morton.
8: Hey, Morton.
9: Go ahead and ask us your questions, and we'll answer them right here in front of everybody.
10: Philip asked, hey, Morton, if each of you failed a driver's test, which part of it would it be?
11: Oh, man.
9: Oh, I know mine. I totally do. I'll tell you right now, it would be coming to a complete stop.
11: Oh, really?
9: Yeah, I hate coming to a complete stop.
10: That's such a basic one, too.
9: It really is, but I just forget. I'm like, good enough.
11: I get it.
9: I know they call that a California stop when you're at least coasting, and then I pull off again. They'd be like, nope, you got to come to a complete stop.
10: You kind of come as like a yield. You're like, hey,
9: yep, 100%. That
7: both ways.
9: Tailgating.
7: Oh, yeah.
10: Whoa.
9: Yeah, I think I'm painting a picture here a little bit.
10: Yeah,
9: that would be me.
10: Mine would be weaving through cones. You know, when they set up like, oh, like don't hit a cone, and then they put like the little pedestrians and the like little, do you know what I mean? So you don't.
9: I have no idea what you're talking about.
7: They make you maneuver like that?
9: What are you talking about?
10: They'll put up like 3 or 4 pretty good spaced out cones, but then they'll also put like a little like sign for like watch for kids or like a little fake pedestrian, you know, like those plastic ones. So that way, like, you know, basically you got to stay in your lane.
9: Can I be honest?
10: That's my problem.
9: I've never heard of it. I've never seen anyone have to do that. I've never heard of anyone. I think that might be just for you.
7: I think so, too. Yes.
9: Was that at the end of your test?
7: It was an obstacle course.
9: It was the last thing when they're like, you know what? We need to take it.
10: I clipped a cone, and, you know, so watch out.
7: Yeah, that's why. For sure.
10: My bad.
9: That's what I've never heard of that.
7: That's
9: so.
7: What happened.
9: All right, cool.
7: I would get 2 dings. You know how they, like, give you, it's like a point system. So, like, I wouldn't check, like, my mirrors in the beginning of start, like, before starting the car. Also, speeding. Speeding. In like a 35, I'll probably do like 45. It's not that bad, but it's just bad.
9: Yeah. Didn't we test to see which one of us was the most accurate, best driver here once? And I killed it, right?
10: You did. Yep.
9: I was trying to remember if we did that.
10: You were going backwards like amazingly well.
9: Yeah. Well, I grew up on a farm where everything's backwards. Back into a barn, back into this, back everything with a trailer on.
10: I'm like, I need room. All right, get out of my way.
7: Like a field.
9: I just ran over a kid. I need to back up.
7: Yeah, dude.
9: Over it.
10: Oh, God.
9: No, back up.
0: Got a question? DM us at Hey Morton, MORTON, on Instagram, and ask for it by name. Hey Morton.
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15: Give me that. Burn up the bass.
16: Through Oceanside, trouble on the 78 continuing. The westbound side right at the 5 connector. The right lane is blocked. Stop traffic from College Boulevard. It's an overturned car. And a new problem, 54 eastbound at Briarwood. Off-ramp, they're partially blocked by a 3-car crash. 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
9: It is Hey Morton with Adina and D-Rock and me, Rick. I got to thinking about this. I saw a post, and it was some people saying, we discovered a secret stairwell in our Airbnb.
10: Oh, ooh, cool.
9: So you basically hit a button on top of this bookcase and move the bookcase out like a little speakeasy.
7: Okay.
9: Here's the catch. It was a small, narrow, like chiseled out of limestone or whatever, walkway down to an unfinished basement with a drain in it.
7: Okay.
9: No window. And
10: weird,
9: right? And as they're walking down there, they the post goes to almost showing you the room, and then you don't see the room down there, but you see him walking down there. And it basically says, if you found this staircase, would you go?
10: Hmm.
9: I thought to myself, beyond that, here's a question. If you found a secret basement in your Airbnb, and it looked like there was something that could be a blood stain down there.
7: Oh, man.
9: Would you call the cops, or would you just shut the door and be like,
10: whoa,
9: hear nothing, see nothing?
10: Whoa.
9: If you saw that, if you're like, all right, here's a secret stairway. It's right behind this bookcase. What's down here? Oh, that looks like a weird stain. It's like a purplish red dried stain on the floor. Mm. It looks like, what could that be? Hmm. Would you call the cops? Go, hey, I need the cops to investigate this. Now, obviously, right away, you're going to find a new Airbnb if it is anything substantial. So you're out of the Airbnb.
7: Sure, yeah.
9: Two, it could be, who knows? It could be paint they were painting with and they poured it out. It could be any old thing. It's dried. You don't know. So you could be overreacting, and now you've made a big fuss. Now the people could be mad and two stars.
10: Wow.
9: And do you put it on a review, or do you just let other people, right? It's a hidden passageway that has what could be a bloodstain.
7: Look at Adina. She's watched way really too much CSI.
9: Listen, I want it, right? Oh, this is Adina's brain right now.
7: Oh, yeah. Yeah.
9: On it.
10: Oh, my God.
9: Yeah. Gas chromatography and
7: she's
9: all that.
7: She's got her black lights
9: on.
7: And
9: yep.
7: Everything.
10: On the first 48.
9: 866-570-1903. You discover a secret basement that looks like it might have a blood stain in it. Do you call the police? It's in your Airbnb. Do you call the police? Or do you just shut it back up? Never saw it, never nothing. What would you do? I want to know, what would you do and why? 866-570-1903. Call the cops or just ignore it. Want to know what you think. 866-570-1903. Next here on Hey Morton.

0: question. It's Adina, D-Rock, and me, Rick. And here's my question to you and everybody. I'll give out our phone number to really get your opinion. 866-570-1903. If you stayed in an Airbnb and discovered a hidden stairwell that went down to an unfinished basement, and in that basement you saw what appeared to be a dried blood stain, would you call the police or would you go right back up the stairs, shut that bookcase or whatever was hiding it, and just ignore it? What would you do?
1: Oh, man.
0: Now, Adina wants, craves excitement. So this for her is like, oh, yes.
1: Let me go get my kit.
0: Yes, get your kit. We got to know. D-Rock, what would you do?
1: I would absolutely call the cops and immediately wake up everyone in the house. Get your bags, get your things. We need to go immediately.
0: You're out of there. You want no part of it.
1: I'm not investigating. If it looks sketch and it felt sketch, it's sketch. I'm out of here. I am out of here.
0: See, now to me, I think it's dried. It's old. Probably something the old homeowner had. Maybe they were butchering cow or something. I don't know, right? Yeah. So I would just ignore it and I would shut it and be like, none of my business. Mm-hmm. I'm not. I mean, if they're renting it out for Airbnb, they must not be that scared someone's going to find it. So,
1: man, listen, I will pay the fine to clean up the tire marks in the driveway because I'm burning rubber out of there. I'm
0: really.
1: Oh, my God.
0: Are you afraid that you're in danger of dying or disappearing?
1: This just this topic alone unlocks a fear of mine. Like I've had the biggest. I watch way too many horror movies. Okay. Mm-hmm. And the biggest fear is always, you know, staying in a log cabin and finding out that, like, Jason lives down under you. You know what I mean? Like, I don't want anyone that I love or a friend or just to experience that. So we're out of here. I'm just eliminating danger.
0: Quit. What about you? Would you call the police?
2: I'm calling the police, the FBI, the CIA.
1: Okay, no, calm down.
0: But seriously, literally, hold on. But I want, really, what would you do? So your first call, you'd call 911.
2: Yeah.
0: Okay.
2: I would, but I wouldn't leave like D-Rock. Like, where are you going? No, I'm staying there. They need my statement. I want to be helpful. And I want to see the outcome. Really? That's like really what I want. So until they said, hey, ma'am, you need to get off the premises, I would stay there as much as I could.
0: I think it'd be the first thing they said when they showed up, right?
2: Well, until they get my statement, I would assume they would want my statement, right?
0: Oh,
2: I would take photos. Yeah. Here's what I would first do.
0: Oh, boy.
2: I would take photos and videos on my phone of that stain. Then I would call 911, tell them what's happened. Wait for them to get there. They take my statement. I would provide them my photos and videos. Even I'm sure they'd have their own person do that, but I'd still give it to them. And then I would call. I mean, I would probably get another Airbnb or hotel because I'd probably have to leave.
0: Right.
2: And then I'd most likely, I'm not even exaggerating, I'd probably get on a TikTok live and like, or post on Instagram what I just saw and what's happening. And oh my gosh, I would share my location. I'd say, this is what I found. The police are investigating. And then I'd hopefully have an update some point.
1: But you know what that does, right?
2: What?
1: That raises suspicion that you could be a suspect.
2: No, I just got there. I didn't do anything.
0: Well, just because you got there doesn't mean it's not you.
2: Mm. Of course it means it's not me. Why would I call the cops on my own self? What?
0: Well, that's the perfect excuse, isn't it?
2: No, there's probably cameras, right? Airbnb cameras up.
0: Wait, you're adding stuff to the story. You always do this. When we give you a hypothetical, you enhance the hypothetical with, well, we do know that I was being surveilled by a helicopter. Yeah. Like, what are you talking about? That's all part of the story.
1: Helicopters?
0: Yes. Well, the FBI has been following me for a week, so they would know what I had been doing. Like, they have been? Oh, yes. Like, what part of the story is that?
1: By the way, I can see her Googling the FBI phone number. Like, let me call them.
0: I would say this. I would Google, at least Google, and we're asking if you stayed at an Airbnb, found a secret basement, it looked like it had a bloodstain in it, what would you do? I would at least Google, has anybody in this area disappeared? Has anybody gone missing that could have stayed at this place or anything
1: that's actually
0: like
1: good.
0: That?
1: That's
2: no,
1: actually
2: now
1: good.
2: You look suspicious Googling that. Like, why are you Googling that?
0: To find out if anything happened to those people.
1: Like a missing person.
2: Yeah, well, I'm sure there's missing people in any area. So, like, what's that going to help? That's not going to help, really.
0: Man, you are so mad.
2: Oh, man. No, I have this figured out. But by the way, I wouldn't care what kind of vacation I'm on that I'm renting the Airbnb. It would be so canceled because this is way more exciting. Sorry.
0: Way better than a tour
2: way
0: of a museum.
2: Better.
1: It's my time.
2: I wouldn't even care if it turned out to be like, oh, yeah, they spilled some beets and jam on the floor. It's like everything leading up to that, like discovering something that you shouldn't have calling the police, getting them involved, finding a resolution. Like, that's honestly my dream vacation anyway.
0: I think they would see you a million miles away. Yeah. I think they would go, oh, we got a live one. We got a sleuth.
1: We got an internet sleuth.
2: I'd get on all the news.
0: They go, we got your statement, ma'am. All right, well, so what are we doing now? What's our next steps?
2: Yeah.
0: You leave. Okay, when do I get the update? When are we doing a briefing? No more. You're out.
2: I would definitely call the station like the next day.
0: Yeah, and they go, you know what, ma'am? Here's a case number. If we have any information, we'll let you know. Take care.
2: You know what then I would be doing? Googling the homeowner, whoever rented out the Airbnb for me. I would Google the entire earth.
0: Okay.
2: To find out all the dirt on these people.
0: Well, there's no dirt. It's just people that own a home that had beet juice in it.
2: Right. So. Well, or maybe something more.
0: What?
2: I don't know. What if they have like a past of some like shady past?
0: Well, what is you Googling help the police? They're going to Google it too. They probably do have video from like a Ring camera or something like that.
1: Oh, sure.
0: Subpoena it.
1: Yeah.
0: Yeah. You're going to, guys, I came up with some facts. So like, oh, really? Oh, you Googled them. Hey, Fred, we need to start Googling our suspects.
1: Did you Google? I Google.
0: Think right away that a secret staircase of the blood stain in the basement is not going to have these guys at least one Google search.
1: Adina has this all mapped out like she's Nancy Grace.
2: Telling you, this would be the most exciting thing that would ever happen in my life.
0: You would be so mad because you'd be so cut out of this investigation because you're not part of it.
1: Yeah.
0: That you would be like, what are we doing? They're like, we aren't doing anything.
1: You can leave.
0: We as in us over here? You're not we. Why are you wearing handcuffs?
1: She's like, I feel like I need one of your windbreakers.
0: Like, I got to go do some target practice. Like, no, you don't need to do target practice. You're not shooting anyone.
2: Maybe we should be in like a safe house just in case these people come after me.
0: Adina would change her car alarm to be like... Oh, yeah. That'd be her new ringtone.
2: Call me.
1: That's perfect. I ordered a pepper spray on Amazon. It's coming tomorrow.
2: Yeah.
0: I could see that, Adina.
2: Oh, yeah, how they get so wrapped up in it.
0: Here's literally what they would do is they would just cut you out of it so fast. Be like, all right, you're not a suspect. All right, you got here when? Okay, cool. You're cleared. Thank you.
2: Oh.
0: And any more information, if next of kin has a hard time getting information in some of these cases, you're not even next of kin. You're former Airbnb renter. You didn't even witness any crime.
2: I'm first on scene.
0: Oh, are you?
1: Oh, really?
0: Okay.
1: Stay in your lane, girl.
0: Yeah. Oh, man. 866-570-1903. Sonia is on the phone. Sonia, what would you do if you found the bloodstain in the basement?
3: None of my business. I'm staying upstairs.
2: What? Really?
0: I think I might be the same way because I don't know for sure. I don't know if it's blood. Why do I want to? I don't know what's going on here. And it could be blood for a bunch of different reasons. It could be, you know, they killed a cow and they're, I don't know.
2: You wouldn't be freaked out for 1 second, like looking over your shoulder, like, oh my God.
3: No, I literally wouldn't do anything because I wouldn't want to be like incorporated with the cop situation.
0: She's on the lamp.
2: Sonya's not
0: trying to get the cop's attention. She's got her own issues.
2: She's like, maybe I did it. I don't know.
3: Yeah. Could have been me.
0: Yeah. Hey, listen, thank you for calling, Sonya. Have a great day.
3: You too. Thank you. Bye.
0: Bye-bye. All right, Adina. Just...

0: on Hey Morton.
1: All right, Adina, what's coming up on the Daily Dirt?
2: Kane Brown is explaining why he's actually more comfortable having athlete friends versus musicians. I don't know if this is a little shady or not. See what you think next in the Daily Dirt.

0: Wayne Brown says he's got way more friends that are athletes than musicians, and there's a good reason for it. You're going to find out in just a minute, but first, Stevie Nicks and Tim McGraw are reportedly set to perform at Taylor Swift and Travis Kelce's wedding.
1: Wow.
0: This kind of makes sense because Taylor may have hinted at Stevie's wedding performance by wearing that Stevie Nicks shirt to the NBA Finals at Madison Square Garden for
1: okay.
0: the Knicks.
1: Okay, yeah.
0: It was spelled like, you know, Stevie Nicks.
1: Right.
0: I mean, this is all speculation, but one thing for sure is this wedding, luxury wedding planner revealed that this wedding is probably going to cost about $20 million.
1: Oh, I believe that. I mean, the proposal looked like a gajillion dollars.
0: True.
1: So,
0: dang.
1: That's awesome, dude.
0: Wow. Kane Brown, country star Kane Brown recently said he's more comfortable with athletes as his friends like Patrick Mahomes instead of fellow country musicians. And here's why.
2: First of all, I think it's awesome that my job's got me where I can hang out with Pat and just be friends with him. And Pat's a cool dude and he's normal. And that's another thing that I also love because a lot of people have egos. I shut down around that. I relate more to athletes because I wanted to be an athlete and I like the competitive aspect of that, like going to golf with Pat. So yeah, I feel like I have more athlete friends than I do musician friends. I feel alone in the music world.
1: So what you're saying is musicians and singers are weirdos.
0: Yeah.
1: That's basically what he said.
0: And I wonder why he feels so alone. Like, does he not feel very welcomed by others?
1: I think like, you know, when you're hanging out with other fellow artists, like you're sizing up the competition, basically,
0: oh,
1: right?
0: Because
1: you guys are competing for number ones in charts.
0: Dang, sounds awful.
1: Right?
0: No, thanks.
3: Someone has to ask the guy at a California campground who dropped his sunglasses into a toilet, tried to retrieve them, fell down into the toilet, and had to be rescued by firefighters. How mad were you when you finally got back to the campsite and somebody said, what'd you do, fall in?
0: I'm Medina, I'm Hayden Morton, and that's your Daily Dirt on C90.

0: Today's hit music is on Z90. Jubba, are you ready for another phone, Jubba?
1: It's our phone prank, the phone, Jibba. I'm going to call Mary and tell her that I'm a new dating app. Not Bumble, not Tinder, it's Tumble.
2: Oh!
1: And I have to get to know everybody who's going to be on this app. So I take you out to dinner. I'm basically pitching her for a date with
2: me. Oh, my God. Yeah.
1: We like to, in person, meet the people and just, you know, have some fun. Get to know each other. Just talk and see what you know, you've got going on, see what I've got going on, and see how things work out.
3: Wait, is this a dating app for you, or is this a dating app for
1: guys? I'm one of the members of the dating app, yes, but you and I would meet in person. That way, we make sure we're getting elite members. So we would grab a bite to eat.
3: What do you mean by elite?
1: People that are of a certain level that would not be wasting your time. You obviously don't want some deadbeat guy trying to hook up with you, right?
3: But how do I know you're not some deadbeat guy trying to hook up with me?
1: Because I have an elite dating app.
4: Hard to argue my logic. Come on.
1: It's our phone prank, the phone, Jibba.

0: Today's hit music is on Z90. Jibba, are you ready for another phone, Jibba?
1: I'm going to prank call Mary and say, hey, I've got a new dating app. It's called Tumble. Not Tinder, not Bumble, but here's the catch. I need to go out on a date with her to find out, you know, if she's worthy of being on our app. It's our phone prank, the phone, Jibba.
2: Hello?
1: Hi, I'm calling for Mary.
2: This is her.
1: Is Mary Jeffries?
2: Yes, who's calling?
1: Hey, hi, my name is Rick Valencia. I'm with a service called Tumble, and it's a brand new service we're starting, a singles dating app. Your profile came up, and we feel like you would be an ideal candidate to be a new member of our premier dating service. It's a subscription-only service. It's for elite singles to meet people that have similar interests and aren't looking to just, you know, have someone swipe on them on Tinder or something like that. But if you would be interested, we are selecting some elite members at the beginning and giving them complimentary memberships. So you would not have to pay anything. You would just go through our verification process and then you would upload your profile and be good to go.
2: Okay. Yeah, sounds good. What do I have to do?
1: So all you would have to do is we'll set up a time. And basically what we do to go through our verification process is we'll meet you somewhere. Like, I would meet you somewhere, grab a bite to eat, and we would talk about everything we do on the app and then what we would need to know about you, your interests, your likes, your dislikes, and build a profile. And then maybe, you know, when we're done eating, if you had some time or something, maybe grab a movie or just, you know, do you like riding bikes? Maybe we could go bike riding or whatever you're into.
2: This is weird. Why do you have to meet me? Why can't we do it on the phone?
1: We like to in person meet the people and just, you know, have some fun, get to know each other, just talk and see what you know you've got going on, see what I've got going on, and see how things work out.
2: Wait, is this a dating app for you or is this a dating app?
1: No. I'm one of the members of the dating app. Yes, but you and I would meet in person. That way, we make sure we're getting elite members. So we would grab a bite to eat.
2: By elite?
1: We would, well, people that are of a certain level that would not be wasting your time. You obviously don't want some deadbeat guy trying to hook up with you, right?
2: But how do I know you're not?

0: some deadbeat guy trying
1: because
0: to hook
1: I'm
0: up with me.
1: Because I have an elite dating app and I'm being choosy. I'm being picky. How do I know you're not some deadbeat? That's the point.
0: I'm an elite dating app too. And how do I know? You sound kind of crazy. Well, I don't know about this.
1: Okay, well, tell you what. Where would you like to eat? You tell me and we'll go there. We'll meet there. And then if maybe you want to see a movie, maybe not. Maybe just do like Netflix or something like that. We would get to know each other and that way you would be a perfect candidate.
0: Oh, great. Now you're not trying to Netflix and chill. No.
1: I didn't say chill. I didn't say chill.
0: About that.
1: Okay, do you want to meet the right kind of guy? Do you like tall guys?
0: It doesn't matter as long as we get along, okay. I guess, and I have some attraction.
1: Do you like guys with dark hair and green eyes?
0: I guess.
1: Okay,
0: I
1: mean, so far, so good. So I don't see what your objection is.
0: My objection is meeting a stranger just like that. How do I know you're not
1: a stranger.
0: Crazy.
1: My name is Rick. You're going to be on Tumble. Not everyone's going to get to do this, and you're going to get a free membership, and you get a dinner at a restaurant of your choice, and then I will tell you what, too. I'll let you choose whatever you want to watch on Netflix, and we can do it at my place. We don't even have to go to your place.
0: No, I'm going to have to stop you right. This sounds crazy. I have enough of my own. No.
1: How about this? No. How about I take you to a Jibba? How about that? Would you like that?
0: Is that like a club? What's
1: no.
0: A Jibba?
1: It's a prank call we're doing on you right now, Mary.
0: Are you serious?
1: Yes.
0: Oh, my goodness.
1: It's the phone Jibba.
0: Get a hold of me. Oh, my God. Oh, thank God. I was not trying to Netflix and chill with somebody. I did not eat meat. Oh, my God.
2: You just made a phone Jibba. 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
6: 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Now, hear me out. 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
10: They betrayed us. They buried the hope they once sold. They are capable of anything to seize power, while millions of families live in fear. When a government and its party ally with crime, they carry the weight of every death, every disappearance, every displaced family, every extorted business, and the pain of an entire country. Mexico has endured difficult times, but never as dark as under them, that is betraying all of its people. National Action Party.
9: It is Wednesday, and that means it's time to play one of our favorite games. Everybody play along. All you got to do is take a Dino on in basic trivia. Greg is ready to play. Good morning, Greg.
11: Good morning.
9: All right, so who do you think will win today, you or Adina? What's your guess? Even though you're confident, you're calling to play. What is your guess?
11: Sorry, Adina, I got to put my money on me.
12: Yeah, oh, okay.
9: That's good. And what would make you better than her at trivia? I'd like to flesh this out a little bit before we play.
11: Well, I never made the choice to have bangs. How about that?
12: Fair enough.
9: Did you have the option? That's another question. All right.
11: I'm sure she still would look better with them anyway.
9: Yeah. All right. So let's do this. Adina, you head out of this room.
12: Good luck.
9: Greg and I are going to go. We're going to have 30 seconds, Greg. There she goes. All right.
11: All right.
9: Say pass if you get stumped on a word. If we have time left over, we'll come back to it. I've got 10 questions, 30 seconds, and good luck to you. On your marks, get set, go. Name a country where pineapple is grown.
11: Hawaii.
9: Name a high fashion scarf brand.
11: Louis Vuitton.
9: What name is the popular video game streaming platform?
11: Twitch.
9: What channel has the show SportsCenter?
11: ESPN.
9: What city has an opera house on the bay?
11: Sydney.
9: Name an SUV from England.
11: Aston Martin.
9: All right, time's up. Wow, you did pretty good. Out of six, you got five right. You would have got six right. I said name a country where pineapple is grown. Hawaii is a state, but not a country. USA would have been the answer for that, but that's good. The rest of it, you got
11: good.
9: Right.
11: We'll give Adina a chance.
9: All right, let's give her a chance. We'll bring her right back in. So out of six, you got five right. All right, Adina, out of six, you got five right.
12: Oh, my God, that's good.
9: Yeah. Okay. What do you got to say to Greg about that?
12: You led me to believe that, you know, you would do average, but you did above average. And so now, yeah, I'm a little nervous, but it doesn't mean we can't at least tie. I'm not even trying to win. I'm just trying to tie now.
9: Okay.
11: Fair enough. Good luck.
12: All right. Thank you.
9: You got to get five. Greg, listen in. Good luck. 30 seconds on the clock.
12: Okay.
9: Remember to say pass if you get stumped. On your marks. Get set. Go. Name a country where pineapple is grown.
12: Hawaii? America.
9: Name a high fashion scarf brand.
12: Hermes.
9: What is the name of a popular video game streaming platform?
12: Xbox?
9: What channel has the show SportsCenter?
12: ESPN.
9: What city has an opera house on the bay?
12: Oh, in Australia. Pass. Sydney.
9: Sydney is right.
12: Yes.
9: You would have got that right. Well, you didn't think of it quickly enough. A video game streaming platform. I will give you Xbox. Twitch is the platform.
13: But, right, but they have Xbox Live.
9: And they do stream, so we'll have to give that to you.
13: Yeah.
12: Okay.
9: So, name a country pineapple is grown. You said America. That's not a country. Those are continents, North and South America. The United States of America is a country. Little insulting to South Americans go, no, we're
12: sorry,
9: America.
12: No,
13: come on.
12: Well, because I said Hawaii, and then I was like, oh, my God, that's a state. And then I was, yeah.
9: He said Hawaii, too, so don't feel bad. Great sense. But the rest, he got right. High fashion scarf brand?
12: Hermes,
9: yes. Popular video game, Xbox.
12: Okay.
9: ESPN does have SportsCenter.
12: Okay.
9: Good job. Sydney is an opera house.

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7: It is Wednesday, and that means it's time to play one of our favorite games. Everybody play along. All you gotta do is take Adina on in basic trivia. Greg is ready to play. Good morning, Greg.
8: Good morning.
7: All right, so who do you think will win today, you or Adina? What's your guess, even though you're confident you're calling to play? What is your guess?
8: Sorry, Adina, I got to put my money on me.
7: Yeah, oh, okay. That's good. And what would make you better than her at trivia? I'd like to flesh this out a little bit before we play.
8: Well, I never made the choice to have bangs. How about that?
9: Fair enough.
7: Did you have the option? That's another question. All right.
8: I'm sure she still would look better with them anyway.
7: Yeah. All right. So let's do this. Adina, you head out of this room.
9: Good luck.
7: Greg and I are going to go. We're going to have 30 seconds, Greg. There she goes. All right.
8: All right.
7: Say pass if you get stumped on a word. If we have time left over, we'll come back to it. I've got 10 questions, 30 seconds, and good luck to you. On your marks, get set, go. Name a country where pineapple is grown.
8: Hawaii.
7: Name a high fashion scarf brand.
8: Louis Vuitton.
7: What name is the popular video game streaming platform?
8: Twitch.
7: What channel has the show SportsCenter?
8: ESPN.
7: What city has an opera house on the bay?
8: Sydney.
7: Name an SUV from England.
8: Aston Martin.
7: All right, time's up. Wow, you did pretty good. Out of six, you got five right. And you would have got six right. I said, name a country where pineapple is grown. Hawaii is a state, but not a country. USA would have been the answer for that, but that's good. The rest of it, you
8: got
7: right.
8: We'll give Adina a chance.
7: All right, let's give her a chance. We'll bring her right back in. So out of six, you got five right. All right, Adina, out of six, you got five right.
9: Oh, my God. That's good.
7: Yeah. Okay. What do you got to say to Greg about that?
9: You led me to believe that, you know, you would do average, but you did above average. And so now, yeah, I'm a little nervous, but it doesn't mean we can't at least tie. I'm not even trying to win. I'm just trying to tie down.
7: Okay.
8: Fair enough. Good luck.
9: All right. Thank you.
7: You got to get five. Greg, listen in. Good luck. 30 seconds on the clock.
9: Okay.
7: Remember to say pass if you get stumped. On your marks. Get set. Go. Name a country where pineapple is grown.
9: Hawaii?
7: America. Name a high fashion scarf brand.
9: Hermes.
7: What is the name of a popular video game streaming platform?
9: Xbox.
7: What channel has the show SportsCenter?
9: ESPN.
7: What city has an opera house on the bay?
9: Oh, in Australia. Pass. Sydney.
7: Sydney is right.
9: Yes.
7: You got that right.
9: Oh.
7: Well, you didn't think of it quickly enough. A video game streaming platform. I will give you Xbox. Twitch is the platform. But,
10: right, but they have Xbox Live.
7: And they do stream, so we'll have to give that to you.
10: Yeah.
9: Okay.
7: So, name a country pineapple is grown. You said America.
9: Yeah.
7: That's not a country. Those are continents, North and South America. The United States of America is a country. Little insulting to South Americans go, no, we're
9: Sorry,
7: America.
9: No, I know.
10: Come on.
9: Well, because I said Hawaii, and then I was like, oh, my God, that's a state. And then I was, yeah.
7: He said Hawaii, too, so don't feel bad. Great sentence. But the rest, he got right. High fashion scarf brand?
9: Hermes.
7: Hermes, yes. Popular video game? Xbox?
9: Okay.
7: Yeah.

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1: Hate to give the satisfaction asking how you're doing now. How's the castle built off people you pretend to care about? Just what you wanted. Look at you, cool guy, you got it. I see the parties and diamonds. Sometimes when I close my eyes, 6 months of torture you sold to some forbidden paradise. I loved you truly.

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Thank you so much for listening to us in Miramar. 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
2: Amal Clooney is opening up about how marrying George Clooney completely shifted her life, especially going from a private legal career to living in the public eye.
3: Oh, yeah.
2: She said, I used to have my work life and my personal life, and they could look quite different, and I was able to not have them mix, and then I got married, and that changed everything.
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2: I mean, you can't be like, oh, I have a work meeting, oh, but I also have to be at the Met Gala.
3: Right, or, I don't know, the Oscars.
2: Maybe. I mean, come on, no kidding. I'm sure she's happy about that.
3: Oh, yeah, mixing. Yeah, for sure, yeah, yeah. Even though she's got problems, like, saving the world, maybe.
2: Oh, yeah.
3: Case by case. Right.
2: She'll do it from, like, you know, coast of Italy.
3: He's doing Nespresso commercials.
2: Oh, and, God, yeah. Tune in on Hey Morton. I'll have fresh dirt every hour. I'm Adina, and that's your 60 Seconds of Dirt.
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7: On Wednesdays, we play a game where all you have to do is take on Adina in basic trivia. We call it Sonia wants to beat the Bosnian today, so let's welcome Sonia to the show. How are you today, Sonia?
8: I'm good. Thank you. Good morning.
7: Good morning. Have you played this before and thought today's the day I'm going to go for it?
8: Yes. Hopefully my mind is straight today.
7: Yeah. What would make it go sideways?
8: Not having my cup of coffee.
7: Oh, dear.
3: That'll do it.
7: Have you had it yet or no?
8: Nope.
7: Well, you know what?
2: Sideways we go.
7: She's saying there's a chance.
8: Yeah.
7: All right. Well, listen, today's questions, I'll tell you, they're not crazy hard. They're just, you got to think for a second. And I know each of you will get some of them right. Ooh. So that's good news. How many will they get right? Well, we'll find out next as we get ready to play Beat the Bosnian. Adina, any final words?
2: Good luck.
7: All right. There you go.
8: Thank you.
7: Adina. She's going to head into D-Rock Studio, and we'll make sure that she can't hear these questions when we ask them to you. 30 seconds on the clock. Remember to say pass if you get stumped, okay?
8: Okay.
7: On your marks, get set, go. What is the name of the numbering system at the library?
8: Duodecimal.
7: Name a type of hard candy.
8: Peppermint.
7: What is the black dot on your eye called?
8: The iris.
7: Name a skin disease.
8: Melanoma.
7: What country did the Titanic set sail from?
8: Europe.
7: What Oscar-nominated thriller starred Jodie Foster?
8: Pass.
7: All right, time's up. You got three right today. I know it seemed like more, right? But no. You were out of six, you got three right. Dewey Decimal is correct.
8: Holy.
7: Type of hard candy. I'll give you peppermint candy, 100%. Jolly Ranchers is another good one. What is a black dot on your eye called? Is your pupil. The iris is the colored part around it. Name is skin disease. I'll give you melanoma because it is. It's skin cancer. Also, psoriasis. psoriasis, eczema, dandruff, shingles, all those would have qualified. What country did the Titanic set sail from? You said Europe. It did set sail from Europe, but actually England is the country. Europe is the continent. And when you hear it back, you're like, oh my gosh. And what Oscar-nominated thriller starred Jodie Foster? Do you know? Nope.
8: Nope.
7: Silence of the Lambs.
8: Oh my goodness.
7: Yes. So we're going to send you a case of fava beans to go with your liver tonight. All right, let's bring Adina back in.

Bobo, I am here on Z90. What's up? It's Pandora. No, no, no. Let me give you a good one. Pandora. Ooh, stuttered a little bit. Checking in, starting off your Tuesday afternoon. Let's get it.

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6: 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All right, let's play a game. Every Wednesday, you take Adina on in basic trivia. See who can beat you today. I'll tell you some. A couple of these questions you've had before.
7: Oh.
6: So you should know them, but maybe you will, maybe you won't. Hey, Jennifer.
8: Hey, Warren. Good morning.
6: How are you today?
8: Good. How are you?
6: Good. So we're excited to have you on. We're going to have Adina leave the room in a second. We're going to give you 30 seconds to answer as many questions as you can. We'll bring her back in, ask her the same questions, and then compare scores. You're about 50-50.
8: Okay.
7: I am.
6: You're actually about, you lost 2 weeks in a row, so you're actually down a little bit.
7: Okay.
6: Like 48-52. So okay. You got to get a win back to get to 50-50 status.
7: I'm going to try.
9: All right. Got to average back.
6: Jen, yeah. Jen, what kind of trivia player are you? Let's gauge your level of intelligence real quick.
8: I've actually never played, so this can be my first time.
7: Oh.
6: So you and Adina, about 50-50.
7: Okay.
6: Yeah. She's played every week for years. Some of these questions might throw you off, so.
7: All right, let's do it. I'm ready. Okay. Good right. luck.
6: Say good luck. There she goes. Head out of the studio.
8: Am I allowed to say pass?
6: Of course, yes. Easy peasy, you can't say pass. We do that on a Thursday. But Wednesdays, you can say pass. Trust me, it's part of Adina's strategy.
8: Okay.
6: All right, here we go. 30 seconds on the clock. Remember to say pass if you get stumped. On your marks, get set, go. Name a city in Switzerland.
8: Pass.
6: True or false, it's wintertime in Brazil.
8: False.
6: Name a human bone.
8: A femur.
6: Flathead and Phillips are types of what?
8: Screwdrivers.
6: Name a brand of bicycle.
8: E-bike.
6: What bird cannot fly?
8: A penguin.
6: All right, you got three today. City in Switzerland. Now, you would think they would just roll right off your tongue. And when I was looking them up, I'm like, man, there aren't that many famous ones that I think of. Zurich, Geneva, Bern, Lausanne, all cities in Switzerland. I wouldn't think of a lot of those other than Zurich, right? Yeah. It is wintertime in Brazil right now. May to September is their winter months. Isn't that weird? Their Christmas time is when it's warm and hot down on the beaches.
0: But okay.
9: Yeah. My friend's Brazilian.
0: Oh, no. Well, I hope she's not. He's not listening. We'll find out. Name a human bone. You said. Do you remember what human bone you said? Yeah.
9: Oh, I said femur.
0: Femur. That is a human bone, so congratulations. Flathead and Phillips are types of screwdrivers. A brand of bicycle, Schwinn, Trek, we would accepted those. Huffy, there's a bunch of them. What e-bike is a type of bicycle but not a brand? What bird cannot fly is a penguin. You're correct. A penguin cannot fly. So we'll bring Adina back in. She probably thinks a penguin can fly if you throw it from high enough. We'll find out what she thinks here. Hold on real quick. All right, Adina. Out of six, she got three.
7: Three.
0: Yeah.
7: Okay.
0: All right, we'll see how you do.
7: All right.
0: All right, listen in, Jennifer. 30 seconds on the clock. Say pass if you get stumped. On your marks, get set, go. Name a city in Switzerland.
7: Zurich.
0: True or false, it's wintertime in Brazil.
7: True.
0: Name a human bone.
7: Your femur.
0: Flathead and Phillips are types of what?
7: Tool belts. Tools. They're types of tools.
0: Name a brand of bicycle.
7: Mountain Range.
0: What bird cannot fly? Oh, time's up.
7: What are these questions today?
0: What bird cannot fly?
7: No bird. Because all birds can fly.
0: No, they can't.
7: Oh.
0: Penguin. You were just at SeaWorld not long ago. Penguin cannot fly.
7: Oh, man.
0: What's that, D-Rock?
10: Oh, my gosh, dude.
0: Yeah.
10: Really?
7: I feel like I didn't know one of these questions. I guessed on all of them. So I got anything right, that's a miracle.
0: Well, you said Zurich. That's not correct, but Zurich is
7: a city
0: in
7: Switzerland.
0: That's
7: what I was thinking about.
0: It's not Zurich. It's
7: just
0: Zurich.
7: A different, pronunciation.
0: It's really not. I've never heard it called Zurich. Today, the accords were signed in Zurich. No. True or false, it's wintertime in Brazil.
7: True.
0: That's right.
7: Oh,
0: you got that right. A femur is a bone in human.
7: I
0: Flathead and Phillips are types of what?
7: I know it's in the toolbox.
0: Yeah, I need more specificity.
10: Specific, yeah.
0: Screwdrivers.
10: Yes.
7: Oh.
0: Phillips screwdriver. Flathead screwdriver.
10: Flathead, yeah.
0: Name a brand of bicycle.
7: I don't know what.
10: It's like Mountain Range.
0: Schwinn, Trek.
10: Huffy.
7: Nope.
0: Okay.
7: Wouldn't have known.
0: All right, fair enough. I said some might. And a bird that cannot fly is a penguin.
7: A penguin. Yeah. Oh, okay. Well, how many did I get?
0: Two.
7: Oh, hey, you know what? That's better than zero than I thought.
0: You're going to rename this game Better Than Zero. Jennifer, I'd like to say congratulations, but I don't know if you're taking away a particular amount of pride from winning today.
9: Oh, it was fun.
0: She's like, I won? Sure. Okay. You did. You got three. Adina got two and barely. But you know what? The ones you knew, you knew.
7: Yeah.
0: So
10: sure you did.
7: Don't ask me the same question twice. I won't know it the second time.
0: Right. I asked you the penguin one before. That's the one that's a repeat.
7: See? I don't know it.
0: Oh, my gosh.
7: Oh, if you ask me next week, I still probably won't know.
0: Yeah, all birds can fly. Otherwise, it wouldn't be a bird.
7: Exactly.
0: Right.
7: It doesn't make sense.
0: Yeah. Ever see an ostrich up in its nest?
10: Right.
11: XHIESF, Tijuana, Baja California, Mexico.
12: Injured? Demand justice. Demand Jerowitz. 855-GET-

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All right, San Carlos. Aside from my mom's dentist being in San Carlos, you know the Kiehl's Fresh Food Store in San Carlos? Is that like a fancy-pantsy grocery store in San Carlos? Or more like a regular-degular grocery store in San Carlos? It's stuff like that that keeps me up at night, okay?

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1: Amal Clooney is opening up about how marrying George Clooney completely shifted her life, especially going from a private legal career to living in the public eye.
2: Oh, yeah.
1: She said, I used to have my work life and my personal life, and they could look quite different, and I was able to not have them mix, and then I got married, and that changed everything.
2: To George.
1: I mean, yeah. You can't be like, oh, I have a work meeting, oh, but I also have to be at the Met Gala.
2: Right, or, I don't know, the Oscars.
1: Maybe. I mean, come on, yeah. No kidding. I'm sure she's happy about that.
2: Oh, yeah, mixing. Yeah, for sure, yeah, yeah. Even though she's got problems, like, saving the world, maybe.
1: Oh, yeah.
2: Case by case. Right.
1: She'll do it from, like, you know, coast of Italy.
2: He's doing Nespresso commercials.
1: Oh, and, God, yeah. Tune in on Hey Morton. I'll have fresh dirt every hour. I'm Adina, and that's your 60 Seconds of Dirt.
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3: We play a game on Wednesdays where all you have to do is beat Adina at basic trivia. It's called Daniel is ready to play today. Let's bring him in. Daniel, welcome to Beat the Bosnian. How are you?
4: I'm doing great. Hey, Morton.
3: Hey, Morton. We've got 30 seconds on the clock, and Adina's going to leave the room. I've got 10 questions to ask you. You can either answer or say pass if you get stumped. The clock is going, so I always say pass. Okay. If it's even 1 second you don't know the answer, just say pass and move on. Get to the easy ones first.
5: There you go.
3: Yeah, be very easy. In the meantime, let's say we get through all 10 questions and you've said pass a bunch, we'll go back to the ones we said pass on and start over if there's time left, okay? Then
4: we're gonna
3: bring Adina back in. We'll ask her the same questions and compare scores. Right? Everybody up to speed?
6: Yes.
3: All right. Very good. Everybody play along in your car right now, and let's see how well you do. Adina, so long.
6: All right. Good luck.
3: That was good luck to you, Daniel.
4: Thank you.
3: Maybe to me, because you know what? It's not easy being here sometimes. All right. Here we go. 30 seconds on the clock. Say pass if you get stumped. On your marks, get set, go. Name a city in Greece.
4: Paris.
3: What fish is orange inside?
4: A scallop.
3: Name a movie with Justin Timberlake in it.
4: Out of time. In time.
3: Where would you find a piston?
4: Car motor.
3: Name an NHL team.
4: The Ducks.
3: What state has Yellowstone National Park?
4: California.
3: All right. Time's up. Today you got 3 right. D-Rock, I need you to look something up real quick. In fact, I have to because Adina's in your room. I don't want Adina to see this. I'm looking up Justin Timberlake in time. Just to make sure we'll give you credit for that. Absolutely. So today you name a city in Greece. You said Paris? No, that's France. Greece, Athens would be probably the number one, they would say. What fish is orange inside? Orange fish inside is kind of, it's more red. We're looking at salmon for that one. Name a movie with Justin Timberlake. You said In Time, correct. Engine has a piston. And an NHL team, you said the Ducks, absolutely. Anaheim Ducks. And Yellowstone National Park is in Idaho, Wyoming, and Montana. All parts of that park are in those states. California has Yosemite, and those two often get mixed up, so that's a common mistake. So out of 6, you got 3 today. Not bad. Let's bring Adina in and see how she does. Hold on. Here she comes. And we'll see how this goes. All right, Adina. Okay. Out of 6, he got 3 right.
6: Oh, all right.
3: So we'll see how you do. Listen in, Daniel. Good luck to you, Adina. 30 seconds on the clock. Say pass if you get stumped. On your marks.

Tips on Z90 that could save you or someone you love. Let's get it. I know not everyone likes to do this next one. I am one of those people too. However, never sleep with your doors open. It's much easier for fire to spread through open doorways. You didn't know that. I didn't know that. We just learned that together right here, right now. Keep those doors open.

From Mexico today. Let's go. Let's get to that round of 16. Also, same energy for USA tomorrow. We got this. We got this. Good luck from the home of Hey Morton and today's hit music all day, Z90.

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8: 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On Wednesdays, it's time to play a game. Let's do it. Could you beat the Bosnians? Sonia's on the phone, and she's going to see if she can beat the Bosnian today. How are you, Sonia?
9: Good morning. I'm good. How about you?
8: Hey, excited to have you on. Now, Adina has had a pretty good track record lately.
10: Mm-hmm.
8: It's been, I think, more than 50-50. I think you've been winning more than 50-50.
10: I think so, too.
8: Yes. So today might be the day that you beat Adina and put her back in the losers category. We'll see what happens. We're going to give you 30 seconds to answer trivia questions while she's out of the room. When you're done, I'll give you the correct answers on the ones you got wrong, give you your score. We'll bring her back in, ask her the same questions, and compare scores. And that's where it gets interesting. So let's do it.
10: Good luck, Sonia.
9: Thank you.
8: Okay, there she goes. Gently puts down the headphones and door shut. All right, 30 seconds on the clock. Now, Sonia, remember to say pass if you get stumped. There's no point spending time on questions that you don't know the answer. Just get to the ones you do, okay?
9: Okay.
8: All right, there's a little bit of a delay, so I'm going to start the timer right after the first question. Here we go. On your marks, get set, go. Who started Apple Computers with Steve Jobs?
9: Pass.
8: Name a candy bar without chocolate.
9: Payday.
8: What movie has the quote, "You're going to need a bigger boat"?
9: Pass.
8: Besides a camel, what animal is known for its hump?
9: Toad.
8: Where would you order the tour of Italy?
9: Olive Garden.
8: Name a store that sells fishing gear.
9: REI.
8: Where is the car company Audi from?
9: New Zealand.
8: All right. Apple Computers,
9: horrible.
8: You passed on that? No, actually not as bad as you think. So out of seven, actually, you know, you answered a lot of questions. Usually we get to about five. So out of seven questions, you got one, two, three right. So the person that started Apple,
9: that's less than half.
8: It's not, you're right. This actually wasn't that good. I'm going to be honest. Now, hold on. Let's go over your correct answers, and you can feel good about that. The person who started Apple Computers with Steve Jobs was Steve Wozniak. Candy bar without chocolate. Gosh. Payday. You got that one right away. That's really good. Movie quote, "You're going to need a bigger boat." Do you know what that is? Jaws.
9: No.
8: Jaws. He sees the shark for the first time. Now you know, right? What animal is known for its hump besides a camel? Not a toad, but a humpback whale. Humpback whale's
9: the
8: answer.
9: Oh my gosh.
8: You got Tour of Italy right? Correct. You got REI right? They sell fishing gear. And the car company Audi is actually from Germany. So
9: Germany.
8: Yes. But if you want to buy an Audi in New Zealand, they probably sell them there too. It's just not from there. So we won't stop you. All right. So let's go over this again. You got Payday right. You got Tour of Italy right. And fishing gear. So 3 out of 7. Let's bring Adina in. The longer we take, by the way, the more nervous she gets. So.
9: Okay.
8: Yeah.
9: Yes.
8: All right, Adina.
0: Deer in the headlights right now.
8: Out of 7, she answered 7. She got 3 right.
1: Ooh, okay.
8: All right, 30 seconds on the clock. Listen in, Sonia. Let's see how Adina does. Say pass if you get stumped. On your marks, get set, go. Who started Apple computers with Steve Jobs?
1: Tim Cook.
8: Name a candy bar without chocolate.
1: Payday.
8: What movie has the quote, "You're gonna need a bigger boat"?
1: Jaws.
8: Besides a camel, what animal is known for its hump?
1: A rhino.
8: Where would you order the Tour of Italy?
1: Oh, Olive Garden.
8: Name a store that sells fishing. All right.
1: Oh, ask me. I feel confident. Come
8: on. The buzzer sounded. Sells fishing gear.
1: The Men's Sports Goodman Warehouse.
8: Sure is, of course.
1: I don't know that one.
8: You know what would have been a good answer? Walmart.
1: Yeah. Oh, yeah.
8: There's one.
0: Cabela's, Bass Pro.
1: Oh,
0: Bass
1: that's
0: Pro.
1: Right.
8: Bass Pro Shops, Cabela's,
1: that's
8: Walmart,
1: the one I was thinking of.
8: Target.
1: Yeah, oh, all of them.
8: Yeah, there you go. Why not just throw a store out there, right? And occasionally, probably, TJ Maxx, because they'll sell anything.
0: Occasionally.
1: Yeah.
0: You never know. You might see a fishing reel.
8: Wow, all right.
0: You might see a reel there.
8: Right?
0: Yeah.
8: So listen, it's 3-3.
1: Oh, really? I thought I did so much better.
8: Steve Jobs started Apple Computers with Steve Wozniak.
1: Oh, yeah.
8: All right. Name a candy bar without chocolate. Payday, you got that. Jaws, you got that right. A camel, that besides a camel, humpback whale.
1: Oh.
0: It's got a hump.
8: For its humpback whale. and then Tour of Italy is Olive Garden. So you got Payday, okay. Jaws, and Olive Garden.
1: Okay.
8: It's a
1: I'm
8: tie
1: ready
8: game.
1: For a tie. Let's go.
8: All right. Are you both ready?
9: Yes. Ready.
8: All right. I'm going to ask a question. You have to yell out your name the second you think you know the answer. First person to yell out their name, I'll call on you. You have 5 seconds to answer. Get it right, you win. Get it wrong, your opponent wins. Here's your question. Name a movie with Shaquille O'Neal.
9: Oh, my God.
1: Yeah. Adina.
8: Adina.
1: Zap. I don't know.
0: What?
8: You're right. No,
1: oh,
8: it's not Zap. What's you're right to laugh.
0: Wrong sound effect.
8: Yeah.
1: I have no idea.
9: Like a genie movie?
8: A genie movie. Do you remember the genie movie? Kazam.
0: Kazam.
1: Oh, okay.
8: He was in Kazam.
1: Yeah. That's close enough. No?
8: I think not. Steel. He was in a movie called Steel. He was in Scary Movie 4. He was in the Lego movie as a voice.
1: Oh.
8: And he's been in a ton of movies. Hubie Halloween. He was in that one.
0: Oh, wow.
8: Yeah, he's been quite a bit. So. Hey, you won. Listen, Sonia, don't question it. Quit while you're ahead.
0: You're good, yeah.
8: Yes. You won. Walk away. Nothing to see here. Brought to you by the Sports Goodman Something Common 7 Outlet. Thank you.
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Victorian slang that I low-key wished we used today. 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Tickety-boo. Tickety-boo means something that is in perfect order or in really good condition. For example, a sentence would be, Bubba, these Pokemon cards are tickety-boo. You know that tickled your pickle on Z9.

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Oof, I love that. Muffin walloper. A muffin walloper is an idle person who sits at home eating cakes and gossips instead of actually doing stuff. Let's use it in a sentence on Z90 right now. Ayo, don't mess with Becky, man. 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She's just a muffin walloper. 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

tonight. Can we talk about Rancho Bernardo for a second on Z90? I really wish that Arby's Sushi in Rancho Bernardo would one day bring back all you can eat. The Arby's Sushi in Rancho Bernardo. Arby's Sushi, if you're listening, fingers crossed!

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wished we used today. Let's get it. Butter up bacon or buttering up the bacon? Essentially, it means you're doing too much. Love that. It sounds so good. I would love to tell someone, bro, chill. You're buttering up the bacon. 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That sounds so sick on Z90.

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0: is A. Morton, and here's Adina with 60 Seconds of Dirt.
1: Amal Clooney is opening up about how marrying George Clooney completely shifted her life, especially going from a private legal career to living in the public eye.
2: Oh, yeah.
1: She said, I used to have my work life and my personal life, and they could look quite different, and I was able to not have them mix, and then I got married, and that changed everything.
2: To George.
1: I mean, yeah. You can't be like, oh, I have a work meeting, oh, but I also have to be at the Met Gala.
2: Right, or, I don't know, the Oscars.
1: Maybe. I mean, come on, yeah. No kidding. I'm sure she's happy about that.
2: Oh, yeah, mixing. Yeah, for sure, yeah, yeah. Even though she's got problems, like, saving the world, maybe.
1: Oh, yeah.
2: Case by case. Right.
1: She'll do it from, like, you know, coast of Italy.
2: He's doing Nespresso commercials.
1: Oh, and, God, yeah. Tune in on Hey Morton. I'll have fresh dirt every hour. I'm Adina, and that's your 60 Seconds of Dirt.
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5: 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All right, let's play a game. Every Wednesday, you take Adina on in basic trivia. See who can beat you today. I'll tell you some. A couple of these questions you've had before.
1: Oh.
5: So you should know them, but maybe you will, maybe you won't. Hey, Jennifer.
6: Hey, Warren. Good morning.
5: How are you today?
6: Good. How are you?
5: Good. So we're excited to have you on. We're going to have Adina leave the room in a second. We're going to give you 30 seconds to answer as many questions as you can. We'll bring her back in, ask her the same questions, and then compare scores. You're about 50-50.
6: Okay.
1: I am.
5: You're actually about, you lost 2 weeks in a row, so you're actually down a little bit.
1: Okay.
5: Like 48-52. So okay. You got to get a win back to get to 50-50 status.
1: I'm going to try.
2: All right. Get an average back.
5: Jen, yeah. Jen, what kind of trivia player are you? Let's gauge your level of intelligence real quick.
6: I've actually never played, so this is going to be my first time.
1: Oh.
5: So you and Adina, about 50-50.
1: Okay.
2: Yeah.
5: Yeah. She's played every week for years and years. Some of these questions might throw you off, so.
1: All right. Let's do it. I'm ready. Okay. Good All luck.
5: Right. Say good luck. There she goes. Head out of the studio.
6: Am I allowed to say pass?
5: Of course, yes. Easy peasy, you can't say pass. We do that on a Thursday. But Wednesdays, oh yeah, you can say pass. Trust me, it's part of Adina's strategy.
6: Oh, okay.
5: Yeah. All right, here we go. 30 seconds on the clock. Remember to say pass if you get stumped. On your marks, get set, go. Name a city in Switzerland.
6: Pass.
5: True or false, it's wintertime in Brazil.
6: False.
5: Name a human bone.
6: A femur.
5: Flathead and Phillips are types of what?
6: Screwdrivers.
5: Name a brand of bicycle.
6: E-bike.
5: What bird cannot fly?
6: A penguin.
5: All right, you got three today. City in Switzerland. Now, you would think they would just roll right off your tongue. And when I was looking them up, I'm like, man, there aren't that many famous ones that I think of. Zurich, Geneva, Bern, Lausanne, all cities in Switzerland. I wouldn't think of a lot of those other than Zurich, right? Yeah. It is wintertime in Brazil right now. May to September is their winter months. Isn't that weird? Their Christmas time is when it's warm and hot down on the beaches. But okay.
6: Yeah. My friend's Brazilian.
5: Oh, no. Well, I hope he's not listening. We'll find out. Name a human bone. You said? Do you remember what human bone you said? Yeah.
6: Oh, I said femur.
5: Femur. That is a human bone, so congratulations. Flathead and Phillips are types of screwdrivers. A brand of bicycle, Schwinn, Trek, we would accepted those. Huffy, there's a bunch of them. What e-bike is a type of bicycle but not a brand? What bird cannot fly is a penguin. You're correct. A penguin cannot fly. So we'll bring Adina back in. She probably thinks a penguin can fly if you throw it from high enough. We'll find out what she thinks here. Hold on real quick. All right, Adina. Out of six, she got three.
1: Three.
5: Yeah.
1: Okay.
5: All right, we'll see how you do.
1: All right.
5: All right, listen in, Jennifer. 30 seconds on the clock. Say pass if you get stumped. On your marks, get set, go. Name a city in Switzerland.
1: Zurich.
5: True or false, it's wintertime in Brazil.
1: True.
5: Name a human bone.
1: Your femur.
5: Flathead and Phillips are types of what?
1: Tool belts. Tools. They're types of tools.
5: Name a brand of bicycle.
1: Mountain Range.
5: What bird cannot fly? Oh, time's up.
1: What are these questions today?
5: What bird cannot fly?
1: No bird. Because all birds can fly.
5: No, they can't.
1: Oh.
5: Penguin. You were just at SeaWorld not long ago. Penguin cannot fly.
1: Oh, man.
5: What's that, D-Rock?
2: Oh, my gosh, dude.
5: Yeah.
2: Really?
1: I feel like I didn't know one of these questions. I guessed on all of them. So if I got anything right, that's a miracle.
5: Well, you said Zurich. That's not correct, but Zurich is
1: the city
5: in Switzerland.
1: Okay, that's what I was thinking about.
5: It's not Zurich. It's
1: just
5: Zurich.
1: A different, pronunciation.
5: It's really not, because I've never heard it called Zurich. Today, the accords were signed in Zurich. No. True or false, it's wintertime in Brazil.
1: True.
5: True. That's right.
1: Oh,
5: you got that right. A femur is a bone in human. Flathead and Phillips are types of what?
1: I know it's in the toolbox.
5: Yeah, I need more specificity.
2: Yeah.
1: I have no
5: screwdrivers.
2: Yes.
1: Oh.
5: Phillips screwdriver. Flathead screwdriver.
2: Flathead, yeah.
5: Name a brand of bicycle.
1: I don't know what.
2: It's like Mountain Range.
5: Schwinn, Trek.
2: Huffy.
1: Nope.
5: Nope. Okay.
1: Wouldn't have known.
5: All right. Fair enough. I said some might. And a bird that cannot fly is a penguin.
1: Yeah. Oh, okay. Well, how many did I get?
5: Two.
1: Oh. Hey, you know what? That's better than zero than I thought.
5: I'm going to rename this game Better Than Zero. Jennifer, I'd like to say congratulations, but I don't know if you're taking away a particular amount of pride from winning today.
6: Oh, it was fun.
5: She's like, I won? Sure. Okay. You did. You got three. Adina got two and barely. But you know what? The ones you knew.
1: Yeah.
5: So.
2: Sure you did.
1: Don't ask me the same question twice. I won't know it the second time.
5: Right. I asked you the penguin one before. That's the one that's a repeat.
1: See? I don't know it.
5: Oh, my gosh.
1: Oh, if you ask me next week, I still probably won't know.
5: Yeah, all birds can fly. Otherwise, it wouldn't be a bird.
1: Exactly. Right. It doesn't make sense.
5: Yeah. Ever see an ostrich up in its nest?
2: Right.
5: Right.
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only reason why I'm bringing this up on Z90 is because I'm seeing on TikTok people shaming other people for sweating. Listen, it is hot out. It is hot out. It is okay to sweat. Do not feel embarrassed. Do not feel ashamed if you sweat and you got pit stains, all right? It's normal. It's okay. Some might say it's even beautiful.

What? You have a shot at winning sold-out Rosalia passes for the concert this Friday at Z90.com? That's what I hear. Go to find out for sure, though.

Carmel Valley. The building that Sioux Plantation was once in is now being renovated in Carmel Valley. I feel like it's going to be another restaurant. I wonder what restaurant will be replacing the former Sioux Plantation in Carmel Valley. Carmel Valley! Stuff like this that keeps me up at night on Z90.

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8: 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All right, let's play a game. Every Wednesday, you take Adina on in basic trivia. See who can beat you today. I'll tell you something. A couple of these questions you've had before.
9: Oh.
8: So you should know them, but maybe you will, maybe you won't. Hey, Jennifer.
10: Hey, Warren. Good morning.
8: How are you today?
10: Good. How are you?
8: Good. So we're excited to have you on. We're going to have Adina leave the room in a second. We're going to give you 30 seconds to answer as many questions as you can. We'll bring her back in, ask her the same questions, and then compare scores. You're about 50-50.
10: Okay.
9: I am.
8: You're actually about, you lost 2 weeks in a row, so you're actually down a little bit.
9: Okay.
8: Like 48-52. So okay. You got to get a win back to get to 50-50 status.
9: I'm going to try.
11: No, all right. Get an average back.
8: Jen, yeah. Jen, what kind of trivia player are you? Let's gauge your level of intelligence real quick.
10: I've actually never played, so this is going to be my first time.
9: Oh.
8: So you and Adina, about 50-50.
9: Okay.
11: Yeah.
8: Yeah. She's played every week for years. Some of these questions might throw you off. So.
9: All right. Let's do it. I'm ready. Okay. Good all luck.
8: Right. Say good luck. There she goes. Head out of the studio.
10: Am I allowed to say pass?
8: Of course, yes. Easy peasy, you can't say pass. We do that on a Thursday. But Wednesdays, you can say pass. Trust me, it's part of Adina's strategy.
10: Okay.
8: Yeah. All right, here we go. 30 seconds on the clock. Remember to say pass if you get stumped. On your marks, get set, go. Name a city.

In case there's any confusion, we're going to clear it up right here on Z90. Summer Body 2026 is canceled. There's no such thing. Enjoy the sweets, the treats, the yummies.

0: A. Morton, and here's Adina with 60 Seconds of Dirt.
1: Amal Clooney is opening up about how marrying George Clooney completely shifted her life, especially going from a private legal career to living in the public eye.
2: Oh, yeah.
1: She said, I used to have my work life and my personal life, and they could look quite different, and I was able to not have them mix, and then I got married, and that changed everything.
2: To George.
1: I mean, you can't be like, oh, I have a work meeting, oh, but I also have to be at the Met Gala.
2: Right, or, I don't know, the Oscars.
1: Maybe. I mean, come on, yeah. No kidding. I'm sure she's happy about that.
2: Oh, yeah, mixing. Yeah, for sure, yeah, yeah. Even though she's got problems, like, saving the world, maybe.
1: Oh, yeah.
2: Case by case. Right.
1: She'll do it from, like, you know, coast of Italy.
2: He's doing Nespresso commercials.
1: And, God, yeah. Tune in on Hey Morton. I'll have fresh dirt every hour. I'm Adina, and that's your 60 Seconds of Dirt.
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5: 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Today, we play a game where you take on Adina in basic trivia. Amanda, how are you today? Sorry, Amanda, I didn't pick up the phone line, so it makes it hard for you to answer. Why can't I hear her? I'm like, oh, you got to pick up the phone line.
6: Hey, Morton.
5: Hey.
6: Good morning.
5: Good morning. I've got some really fun questions. You're going to love these. Adina will, too. And it's really, this is a really fun Beat the Bosnian. So, you know what? If you're paying attention today, your chances are really good. I'll say that.
1: Ooh, okay.
5: You're paying close attention. Your chances are really good to win. Are you paying close attention, Amanda?
6: I think so. I want to say yes.
5: All right, we're about to find out. Adina's going to leave the room.
1: Good luck.
5: There she goes.
6: Thank you. You too.
5: So she'll be out of the room. I'm going to ask you 10 questions. You'll have 30 seconds to answer as many as possible. And remember, if you don't know the answer, say pass if you get stumped, because that's always a good strategy. It helps. Okay?
6: Okay, perfect.
5: All right, there's a little bit of a delay on the phone, so I'm going to start the timer after our first question. Good luck to you. On your marks, get set, go. What country is known for its rum?
6: Russia.
5: What Friday night ABC News show is hosted by Elizabeth Vargas?
6: Pass.
5: Name an ingredient of a lasagna.
6: Ricotta cheese.
5: Complete the phrase. Hindsight is always...
6: Pass.
5: Name a Michael Jackson song.
6: Beat it.
5: What year was Joe Biden elected president?
6: Pass.
5: All right. Time's up. You got two today. now listen, I'm going to let everybody in on a little inside joke today, okay? You ready to have some fun with me? Now, I can tell you now, Amanda, that you're done. What country is known for its rum? It's Puerto Rico. Vodka is the Russian drink you were thinking of.
6: Vodka.
5: Yes. What Friday night ABC news show is hosted by Elizabeth Vargas? It's called 2020.
7: And it's been on for years. Barbara Walters used to host it a long time ago. An ingredient of lasagna, you got that right. Complete the phrase. Hindsight is always 20/20. Can you name a Michael Jackson song? You said Beat It. Beat It is correct. What year was Joe Biden elected president? He was elected president 2020. The next question on my list is, what number is considered perfect vision? Do you know?
6: 2020.
7: Very good. So if you're paying attention today, many of the questions, in fact, four of the 10 are answered 2020. And we'll see.
6: 2020, yeah.
7: We'll see if Adina catches on. So hold on. We'll have her come back in. So you got two out of five. So it's okay score. We'll see how she got two out of five.
1: Okay.
7: All right.
1: Well,
7: so
1: that makes me a little nervous.
7: Listen in, Amanda. If you're paying attention, you can win today, Adina. Good luck to you. Okay. 30 seconds on the clock. Say pass if you get stumped. On your marks, get set, go. What country is known for its rum?
1: Pass.
7: And what Friday night ABC News show is hosted by Elizabeth Vargas?
1: Pass.
7: Name an ingredient of lasagna.
1: Noodles.
7: Complete the phrase. Hindsight is always
1: 20/20.
7: Name a Michael Jackson song.
1: Beat It.
7: What year was Joe Biden elected president?
1: 2018.
7: What number is considered perfect vision?
1: 2020.
7: All right, you got it after the buzzer, unfortunately.
1: Oh, come on.
7: So what country is known for its rum?
1: I have no idea.
7: Puerto Rico.
1: Oh.
7: Puerto Rican rum is considered the best, right, D-Rock?
2: Yep, Bacardi.
7: Yep. What Friday night ABC news show is hosted by Elizabeth Vargas? Do you have any guess?
1: I don't even know who Elizabeth Vargas is.
7: Okay, Barbara Walters used to host this show back in the day. Do you have any guess?
1: Dateline.
7: 2020.
1: 2020. Oh.
7: Yes. Name an ingredient of lasagna. You said noodles. Complete the phrase. Hindsight is always 2020. You got that right. Very good. Name a Michael Jackson song. Beat It. You got that right.
1: Okay. Yeah.
7: What year was Joe Biden elected president? Any guess?
1: I said 2018, but I was trying to...
2: What's your gut telling you?
7: What's your gut telling you? What year it is?
1: Well, it's 2025. But before that, he was... Oh, was it 2020? Mm-hmm. 2024? 2021?
7: Yes. And what number is considered perfect vision?
1: 20... Oh, my God!
2: What show is Barbara Walters on?
1: Oh, wow! Well, you tricked us!
7: I didn't. I said if you're paying attention, it'll be very obvious.
2: I was like, she doesn't get the pattern?
1: Oh, my God.
7: I'm not gonna catch her. She's like, nobody knows perfect vision, so that's not a real question.
2: Right.
1: Oh,
7: Amanda,
1: that's so good.
7: Adina did beat you today.
1: I did?
7: Yeah, you got three. Lasagna, hindsight, and a Michael Jackson song.
2: Okay, buy one. Relax.
1: Wow. Yeah. Sorry.
7: But you could have had like seven if you were just paying attention.
2: Right.
7: Yes, but we have a very nice party gift for you, Amanda, so don't worry about that. We'll take good care of you. In the meantime, it's just another strange edition of Not 2020.
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1: Bubba, go Mexico. 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Big game today, big game. And then tomorrow, go USA, all right? I love the World Cup. I love it. And I love how much San Diego loves the World Cup. It's moments like these that make me proud to be from my city. And that right there is your afternoon tea. 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Go Mexico, Baba. Go Mexico!
2: I worry about nothing. 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I'm sitting pretty impatient, but I know you gotta put in them hours. I'ma make it harder. I'm sending pic after picture. I'ma get you fired.

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7: On Wednesday, what we like to do is play a game where you take Adina on in basic trivia. We call it I am looking at 10 questions. They are just a real potpourri of questions, just different topics. And we're going to see how many of those questions you can correctly answer with Adina out of the room. Then we'll bring her in the room, ask her the same questions, and compare scores.
8: All right.
7: And how are you feeling today? Good with it? I know you've been under the weather the last couple weeks. So
8: now I'm with it.
7: Oh, you are?
8: Mm-hmm.
7: All right. So look out. Let's welcome Michael to the show. Michael, Adina is with it today, so you better look out.
9: Oh, no. Good morning,
7: good
9: everyone.
7: Morning. I think we got a live one, Adina.
8: Woo!
7: I don't know. Well, I don't know. I think this guy sounds smart. I think he's going to do well. All right, listen.
9: I don't know about smart, but I've had my coffee.
7: Yeah, all right, then. Here we go. Hey, Mike, we're glad to have you on. Adina's going to leave the room, and we'll ask you questions, and we'll give you all your answers after you're done, and let you know what your score is, and we'll bring her back in. You ready, Adina?
8: I'm ready.
7: All
8: good
7: right,
8: luck.
7: Here we go. Remember,
9: good
7: Adina.
9: Good luck to you, too.
7: When I wave you in, come right in.
8: Okay.
7: Sometimes I'm waving Adina in, and she's looking at me like, now? Is now good? Is now? Like, yes, that's the sign. All right, Michael, here we go. 30 seconds on the clock. Remember, one of the great strategies is to pass on the questions you don't immediately know and move on to the ones you do. Okay? Say pass if you get stumped. On your marks, get set, go. What pasta is shaped like an elbow?
9: Macaroni.
7: Name a famous inventor.
9: Elon Musk.

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2: You know, there are a lot of things that you can volunteer for, and it makes sense, right? They have volunteer firefighters, volunteers all the time. Some things are so technically highly skilled jobs that you don't really want someone volunteering, like, say, maybe auto mechanic. I'm going to call an auto parts store where they do repair as Klaus. Hello, Klaus!
3: My gosh.
2: Here comes Klaus! And see if they'll let me be. My dream job would to be a volunteer mechanic.
3: Oh my God.
4: Oh no.
2: All right, it's our prank call, the Phone Jibba.
5: Ralph, how can I help you?
2: Oh, hello there. Yes, I'm calling. So I want to ask you a question. Are you the manager?
5: He's not here right now, but how can I help you?
2: Well, I want to know, do you do the auto repair? Hello?
5: Yes?
2: Do you do the auto repair, makes the fixing of the car?
5: Oh, yes, yes.
2: Okay, my name is Klaus, and I'm just calling to ask maybe to come down and maybe fix on the cars. Is that something we could make arrangements for? Because I am so excited about it! I love all the auto parts!
5: Well, it just depends on if you have experience and if you...
2: Well, wait 1 minute. Are you looking for someone to work on the car is what I want to do, to get into the engine and take the parts out and jiggle them around and put them back? Is that what you're doing, yes?
5: Yeah, I'm sorry, sir. Well, right now, we're not really hiring for that.
2: Wait 1 second. I'm not trying to get the job. I'm just trying to be the volunteer mechanic, and I will come in, I will take the ratchet and go zook, zook, zook, zook, and get the spark plug out and test it on my own tongue.
5: No, we can't do that.
2: Why can't you do that there? I would not even ask you. I will work for free coffee and popcorn. So that would be good. Do you have the popcorn maker? Yes, we do
5: I understand, sir, but we don't do that here. We can't allow that.
2: Why can't you allow that?
5: We cannot, sir, because we are liable for anything that happens.

0: something goes wrong.
1: Okay, but do you have the mechanic in the garage, yes?
0: Yes, we do.
1: Okay, then I will work with the mechanic. He tell me, like, take the spark plug out, and then I take it out, I test it on my tongue.
0: No, we cannot do that. Our employees are working on cars that don't have the time to be looking after somebody who...
1: Well, I'm helping them do it faster. Why don't you let me help them do it faster? We do it lickety-split.
0: I'm sorry, we cannot. We work.
1: So you want to take all the time, right? That's why the car repair take forever, because someone's lolly and gagging on the making the parts take forever.
0: Tell you what I do.
1: We start out with a little car detail. I give a free detail on every car, and then work my way up to the engine.
0: I don't have time right now. I tell you something.
1: Here's what we do. We do a prank call. How about that? We start out by doing the prank calls.
0: What are you talking about?
1: We'll do a prank call. You want to do a prank call with me, man?
0: Wait, who is this?
1: What?
0: Who is this?
1: This is Rick. It's a prank call. It's the phone jam.
0: Oh, come on, man. You serious right now? I was like, what is going on? Who is this guy?
1: Come on. It's Klaus. You never heard of Klaus on the phone jam? But come on, man.
0: Oh, man. You know what? Honestly, it kind of sounded familiar, but I was like, no, maybe this guy's being serious, and no, I don't want to talk to him. And they're like, oh, man, you need to do this right
1: I'm
0: now.
1: I'm going to lick the spark plug. Come on, man.
0: What a way to start the morning, honestly.
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1: Hello, hola. 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
3: Marissa, welcome to Beat the Bosnian. How are you feeling today?
5: Ooh, I'm feeling great. Hey, Morin, I'm ready to play.
3: All right, let's do this. Adina's going to leave the room. We're going to give you 30 seconds to answer questions. We've got 10 of them. You can say pass to any of them if you feel stumped, okay? And what we'll do is we'll tell you your scores at the end. Then we'll bring Adina back in, and we'll ask her the same questions and compare her scores. So good luck to you.
5: Thank you.
6: Good luck, Marissa.
3: And there goes Adina. All right. Now, there's a little bit of a delay, so I'm going to start the timer for you right after the first question to accommodate for that delay. Good luck to you. 30 seconds on the clock. Here we go. On your marks, get set, go. Name a cartoon with cats.
5: Garfield.
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5: The White House.
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5: Celsius.
3: Name a country that is known for its fjords.
5: For its what?
3: Fjords.
5: Pass.
3: Name a national grocery chain.
5: Save Mart.
3: All right, there you go.
5: I still don't know what that word is that you said at the end of that question.
3: Fjords. I'll give you the answer. It's Norway. So they are narrow channels of water that have high cliffs on cliffs wouldn't be the word, but mountains on either side. So they're glacier. They're made by glaciers. And so in Norway, you can tour
5: the fjords.
3: Okay,
5: well, now I feel dumb.
3: Well, don't feel dumb, because a lot of people may not know that. Or maybe everybody does, but we'll never know. I'll never make you feel dumb for that, okay? So which number is higher, 10 degrees Celsius, you said?
5: Yes.
3: All right. That's actually not true. Fahrenheit is higher, because for Celsius, you double it and add 30 to get to Fahrenheit. 0 degrees Celsius is freezing. So 32 degrees is freezing for Fahrenheit. So you missed that one. Fjords, you missed. What'd you say for grocery chain again? Save Mart?
5: Save Mart.
3: All right. I'll give you that one. And then the White House is at 1600 Pennsylvania Avenue, and a cartoon with cats is Garfield. So very good. So we'll bring Adina back
5: all right.
3: in. All right, here she comes. All right, Adina, here we go.
6: Okay, what's her score?
3: Her score was 3.
6: Oh, sorry. Sorry, Marissa.
4: Dang.
6: It's not a shade. It's not. It's just I'm excited for me.
3: Okay, well, we'll find out. 30 seconds on the clock. Say pass if you get stumped. On your marks.
6: Okay.
3: Get set. Go. Name a cartoon with cats.
6: Oh, snap. Pass.
3: What is located at 1600 Pennsylvania Avenue?
6: The White House?
3: Which number is higher, 10 degrees Fahrenheit or 10 degrees Celsius?
6: 10 degrees Celsius.
3: Name a country known for its fjords.
6: Sweden.
3: Name a national grocery chain.
6: Walmart.
3: What state did the attack on Pearl Harbor take place?
6: Pass.
3: All right. See? All right. Well, you got 1600 Pennsylvania Avenue, okay. The White House. 10 degrees Fahrenheit is actually higher.
4: Yes.
3: National grocery chain. You said Walmart. That's okay. True. And what state did the attack on Pearl Harbor take place?
6: I don't know.
3: Do you know the answer to that one?
5: Hawaii.
3: Yeah.
6: Okay.
3: Pearl Harbor is in Hawaii. The Japanese flew across the Pacific and attacked it there. So you can still go to the Pearl Harbor Memorial and see which ship
4: it's
3: is
4: really cool.
3: There.
4: Oh, my gosh. What is it?
3: I know.
4: I can't remember.
3: It escapes me right now, but I know it off the tip of my
4: tongue. And I've toured it before. It's gorgeous. It's a
3: really spectacular monument.
4: Yeah.
3: Yeah. You stand over looking down into the water.
4: Is it the Arizona?
3: Is
4: might be the Arizona. That's just Arizona. Something.
3: So there you go.
4: Yeah.
6: So wait, how many did I get?
3: Two.
6: Are you sure? There were no other ones?
3: Cartoon with cats. Did not get. White House you got. Grocery chain you got. And that's all you got.
6: Really? Oh,
3: two.
6: Man.
3: You couldn't even add past two? What other one did you think you got?
6: I thought there were so much more in my
3: head. You just tried to answer.

0: California school district and charter school must adopt a policy limiting student cell phone use during the school day. Now, schools can still allow phones for emergencies or when it's required for students' health or educational needs. Not for Roblox.
1: Hate to give the satisfaction asking how you're doing now. How's the castle built off people you pretend to care about? Just what you wanted. Look at you, cool guy, you got it. I see the parties and diamonds. Sometimes when I close my eyes, 6 months of torture you sold to some forbidden paradise. I loved you truly.

All right, new California laws taking effect July 1st, tomorrow, that you need to know about. We staying updated on Z90. Major housing near transit. Now, some people in San Diego love this or hate this. We're not going to get into that debate right now. I know that is a very touchy subject. I'm just letting you know that California is overriding certain local zoning restrictions to allow denser housing near major transit stations, making it easier to build apartments and mixed-use developments. So do with that information what you will.

All right, new California laws taking effect July 1st, tomorrow, that you need to know about. We staying updated on Z90. Restaurant menus. So chain restaurants with more than 20 locations must identify the top 9 food allergens on their menus, either on paper or digitally. Now, this next one I really like. A lot of us here do know about it, and a lot of places have adopted it already. It's just official now. For food manufacturers, they can't be using those sell-by dates. Instead, they gotta use the best-by dates, because sell-by is way too confusing. And it's wasteful, so I love that. Hope you do too.

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2: Huge problem and a signal alert issued for South 5 East 8 connector. That is shut down for police activity. No word on getting that reopened. A westbound 8, the Rosecrans off-ramp is also shut down. And that South 5 is just about solid, the split to National City. South 805 is just about the same. North 805 hit with a crash at the 94. Right lane is blocked. South of Fiend is struggling with all of this. Heavy 163 to the 805. 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I'm Tori Peck. 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
1: Traffic. A SIG alert continues for South 5 East 8 connector. That is shut down for police activity. They've also closed the Rosecrans off-ramp from westbound 8. Traffic is very heavy. South 5 almost the split to National City. South 805, no help, got hit with a slew of crashes, so it's heavy from the split to the 15. That backs things up. South 15 from the 163. East 52, very tough through Kearney Mesa, then off and on over the summit. 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I'm Tori Peck. 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
4: I'm going to call Gina. She works in the bakery at a grocery store. And I'm just going to pretend like my phone is like making noises, like stretching out my words. I'm just going to call her and be like, yeah, I want to get a cake. You know how sometimes a phone will be like, boo, yeah, and stretch out a word? I'm going to start doing that to her.
5: Wow. Oh my
4: God. It's going to be really awkward. All right, here we go. It's our phone prank, the phone jibba.
6: Bakery, this is Gina.
4: Gina, hi, this is Rick. I wanted to call and order a cake for my son's birthday party. I wanted to get a half sheet cake.
6: Okay, so I'm just going to need your name and phone number, and what theme would you like on your cake?
4: Do you guys have like the sports theme? He's really into sports.
6: Yeah, we can do sports. It could be, do you want soccer or football?
4: Yeah, you know what would be perfect is he loves soccer.
6: Hello? You sounded really weird right now. Are you trying to say soccer?
4: Yeah, soccer. I would get him the soccer cake. He loves that.
6: Okay, we can do that. Mm-hmm. But what would you like the cake to say?
4: Oh, say happy birthday on it. And his name is Trevor. Happy birthday, okay. Trevor.
6: For some reason, your words sound really stretched out.
4: What do you mean?
6: Like, as you're talking, you didn't say happy. It stretched out your whole word.
4: Oh, that's weird. I didn't hear that. So maybe it's the phone doing it.
6: Maybe, I guess.
4: Okay.
6: Okay, so but you said happy birthday, Trevor.
4: Happy birthday, Trevor.
6: Okay.
4: And then put your... a good sport.
6: Okay.
4: What?
6: It's still stretching out your word.
4: I'm sorry. I don't know what you mean by that.
6: I can't even explain it. It just sounds like you're saying, instead of saying you're saying your, but like really long.
4: Huh. That's weird.
6: Okay, I did it again.
4: You know what? Maybe it's my phone. Let me call you right back here.
6: Hello, Bakery. This is
4: Hey,
6: Tina.
4: It's Rick. Is that better? Does it sound
6: Hi.
4: Better?
6: Yes, it sounds fine now.
4: Okay. Did it not sound good before, or what was
6: it? It's just your words sound really long. I don't know. I don't understand what's going on.
4: It's so weird. All right. Well, anyhow, so the cake says, happy birthday, Trevor. You're a real good sport.
6: Correct. Happy birthday, Trevor. You're a real good sport. Okay.
4: And then at the bottom, can you put like a something on it?
6: We could put like a little plastic soccer ball.
4: Okay. Yeah, that would be perfect. So go ahead with that. We'll do that.
6: Okay, I don't know what's going on, but it just did it again.
4: What did it again?
6: The word stretching.
4: Okay, what does it sound like when it happens?
6: Well, you said perfect.
4: All I said was, that sounds perfect. And you're saying it, how did it do it?
6: Well, it sounded like perfect.
4: It's so weird. I don't know. I don't hear anything. All on my end, all I hear is me just talking normal.
6: Well, it's your phone because... you hear me fine.
4: Okay,
6: though.
4: I don't know what to do. about it.
6: Okay, now that was extremely long. It sounded like you were going in a tunnel.
4: Okay. Well, it's obviously the fall.

0: doing something. So can I just finish the order and we'll just...
1: Okay,
0: it.
1: Now you're doing this on purpose.
0: What are you talking about?
1: Are you prank calling right now? You're doing it on purpose. I'm going to hang up.
0: No, don't hang up. Don't hang up. I'm not doing it on purpose. I actually don't even know what you're saying.
1: You keep extending your words and you breathe.
0: Well, excuse me, am I not supposed to breathe?
1: Yes, but you're prank calling.
0: How do you know I'm prank calling?
1: Because I heard you breathe in the middle of extending the words.
2: Gina.
1: Why are you laughing?
0: Gina, it is a prank call. It's the phone jibber.
1: I knew it. Oh, my God.
0: You're on the radio right now. It's Rick. I don't even have a son named Trevor.
1: Okay, that's enough.
0: Oh, what were you thinking?
1: I don't know. I've never heard, interference on the phone that way. Oh, my God.
3: Don't miss the phone jibber.
4: Jibber, jibber, jibber.
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